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1: Love group. What's your unit number?
0: 133.
1: That's clear. I logged this. Coming back to the 2024. Ford SUV, this is specified Expedition or Explorer.
0: 133, opening 4.
2: NOR 80 checking, 1255 checking. That's fine.
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2: That's fine.
1: Bridge over 11, that's clear. 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

0: 你好，白光。
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1: 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Central Records, no more records. 11201 Veterans Memorial, no more records.
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0: Aí, com isso, cara. 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Ok.
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0: Charles 13 or so. 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
1: Henry 78.
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5: 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Can you change my call to an information call, please?
1: That's good.
4: Key for family disturbance, 690 West Mount Houston. Can I get supervisor number clear whole time?
0: Yeah, there's no text code at this location. The closest one is going to be at 6925 Lakeview Haven Drive. Can you update the address on the slip to that location? I'll be around there.
1: That's clear. Charles 84, 213, checking.
6: Charles 84, yeah.
1: Okay.
4: Okay. 45, 84.

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1: 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I'm on a criminal trespass call.
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0: 3-3, can you show one female getting transported to St. Luke's Vintage?
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2: L74.
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1: Let's clear, show you on route 880-1912. William 46 checking.
2: 446, I saw myself out on traffic.
1: That's correct. Can you see Supervisor McClure the whole time?
3: Can I have EMS checked by patient taking unknown substance?
1: Clear.
3: Charles 49, mic secure.
1: Boy 22, awake and breathing.
4: Charles 49, mic secure.
3: That's clear.
1: That's clear. One vehicle confirmed stolen out of Montgomery County.
3: Clear.
4: That's clear.
1: Plus one, and there's no specials.

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0: Clear, thank you.
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3: William 89, I'm under control. I'm just in service in the area.
2: That's clear.
4: Boy 22, that's clear.
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3: Tom 3, I'm going to be under control out here, extended.
2: That's fine.
0: Yeah, we're told I'm out of the dash belt.
2: That's fine. Tom 40 seconds.
4: Tom 40 secure, thank you. You can extend me out.
2: That's fine.

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1: Highway 15.
0: Highway 15.
1: Can you link those two traffic hazards and send it to me, please?
0: That's clear.

0: 45 Alabama OD. John 11, 1 OD. 45 Alabama 12. 45. Alabama 12. I mean, we have no way to contact the rep, correct?
1: 41 Boyfriend 16, show you my something. Medic 45.
2: Medic 425, I'll see you in 1916.
3: Affirmative, I don't see another callback number in the slip.
0: That's crazy. People on location here are advising there was never any disturbance here.
4: Hour 31 checking, hour 42 checking.
3: That's clear.
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1: Charles 49, show 1-8 custody.
0: Charles 49, clear 1917. Edward 42, clear. West Side Mills Road, holding a juvenile disturbance.

William 45, you're clear. Juvenile disturbance 9903 Peach Ridge Drive. 040 in front of her yard in reference to her son. 17-year-old locked her 40 out of the house. Verbally arguing last time 10 minutes. Correction, last time since. Reference 951-1918.

0: 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It's a white Scion.
1: That's correct.

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1: Over 13 clear. Over 19 connecting minor on Bridgman.
2: Post clear second. Nora 17 checking.
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2: That's clear. Central, reporting an information call at Station 1. It's a public service.
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7: That's clear, ma'am.

0: 177 Stranded Motors. Go ahead. It's the southbound feeder of 249 at Zion. It's just north of Lone Star College entrance. It's going to be a female driver that ran out of gas.
1: Howard 75, Howard 84, checking.
0: Yes, sir.
2: 375, we're in the control.
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1: That's clear.
0: Clear.
1: Edward 17, two, enter review position.
0: Clear.
4: Boy 38, checking.
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3: Edward 20, 780, loud noise.
0: Edward 75. That's clear, showing your route.
1: Edward 75, yeah, I typed the name and date of birth combo. Can you run it for me, please?
0: That's clear.
3: Edward 17, phone number.
0: Oscar showing you routes of the minor on West Houston Parkway.
4: West door is left other 17715 tally.
3: Well, if I'm not, I'm good. You clear my floor.
0: Okay.
4: Boy 30, 10, 5, 7, I'm clearing it.
0: Boy 30, clear.

0: Eastside District, taking direct, holding a possible DWI, 45 and 2920.
1: Can you log a Texas driver's license for me? I'm away from my computer.
2: Go ahead.
1: The Texas driver's license 521-67892.
2: Okay.
0: Available unit for this possible DWI. Report he's following. We have him on the line.
3: 115, you're from an area.
4: 46, break off Edward 84. You should be able to pick him up.
1: That's clear.
0: Edward 84, clear.
3: 433, all detainees are under release.
2: 132, clear.
0: Are you clear?
5: 4.
0: Edward 84, rerouting you to a DWI, North Freeway, 2920 southbound main lane.
1: Edward 17, I'll be in route to location if you have evidence.
0: Older model, brown Ford Expedition, one headlight is out.
3: 115, first OP.
0: Clear.
5: You're
0: on. 40, last advised, they were exiting Louetta. Reference 111 at 1930.
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3: X-ray George David 7975, X-ray George David 7975. It's going to be a Chevy Traverse, gray.
1: That's clear. Show me your mail.
4: Hey, everyone, that's clear. Are they still following?
1: That's clear.
0: Negative. Reporting just advised they are no longer following.
4: That's clear. I'll in service the area.
6: Polly, can you give me your 911 hangup?
1: That's clear. Show me your
5: mail. 481, go ahead.
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5: 1326, rather.
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5: Okay,
1: can you
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5: 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Green,
1: say
0: yours. William 26, Charles 86, checking.
7: 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William Mary, Robert, 5793. Going to be a blue Subaru.
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Carl 55, fraud use of ID 5406, Spanish Oak Drive. Sir 40 advising, he believes that someone online who he believes was his friend has scammed him out of money. 124 at 1933. Central at 304, aggressive animal.

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0: 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In service advising full grown light skinned pit bull. Tried to attack report E. Reference 166 at 19th.
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2: Clear.
0: Thank you for it. Looks to be open line disturbance. It was a male that answered the phone. They're saying an unknown female driving by saying she will kill the reporting. She's going to be driving a silver Toyota. License plate King Charles Mary 1148. Vehicle's going to be driving towards Blue Lake.
3: 45023, step up her call down in traffic.
2: Clear, go ahead.
4: Deal for Ramos is going to be eligible for current through 2034, showing one NCIC, wanted person, sound dexes with an AK matching the name and date of birth, the warrant showing a different name of Ingram Devante Michelle, name with the original Ramos Marcel Davina does match in the AKAs. Out of Michigan, no extradition and state bishop pickup only for probation violation.
3: 1270 Edward Boy.
2: That's clear.
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2: Go ahead.
5: Clear my current call and put me on that welfare check on Timber Creek, please.
2: That's clear, showing your route.
1: 45 Boy 40 traffic.
2: 440, go ahead.
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2: 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It's going to be a black Chrysler 300.

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0: 41 Edward 33. 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
2: 1177, it's going to be an in-state only pickup out of Michigan.
3: 1144, what you can disregard?
2: That's clear. Does it show you what it's for? I'm trying to advise her.
4: Houston 7508, received.
2: Probation violation.
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2: That's clear.
1: 144, that's clear. 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
3: 1115, suspicious circumstance.
0: Andrew 75.
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1: Edward 75.
3: 23 Tomball Cemetery Road. They're getting two dead turtles that have bullet holes in them. The report he lives at that address is going to be the retention pond behind his house.
1: That's your one in custody at 1940. Nora 54 is showing you en route. For reference 231 at 1940. Charles 74 checking.

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0: 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On William Robert Roberts, 9658.
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0: Clear. Edward 12, checking. C. Charles meets citizen 4980 State Highway 6 North.
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0: 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Reporting advised the address provided has been vacant for a while. Advising the lights are currently on. Reference 351-1950. Henry 22 checking.
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1: 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Whiskey Charles in progress, life in danger, 290 Marker Cypress.
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1: Henry 22, clear.
4: 115, the over Shapiro is going to be eligible, current clear.
1: That's clear. Be advised, it was a single vehicle accident. The subject in the vehicle fell into the middle of the traffic and is laying in the middle of the traffic at this time. Boy 42, can you show me route? Turn your route.
5: Boy 22,
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5: Boy 22, show one adult female being transported to Houston Northwest by Medic 425.
1: That's clear. Westside holding a major accident. Feeding district taking direct North Springs Cypress and 290. Boy 67, clear to copy.
6: 2967
1: Northwest Freeway, Spring Cypress, eastbound main lanes, vehicle versus wall.
7: North Greenway, Florida Serpents, other 818 Ridgecrest.
1: Female possibly ejected from the vehicle in front of Methodist, reference 405, 1952. Supervisor, clear.
8: What is coming for the car?
1: Eastbound main lanes of 290, female possibly ejected from a vehicle versus wall in front of Methodist.
9: 41 air 17, put myself on traffic. I'm 8 air 6, 45.
8: 146, I'm clowning. You can have Unit Pride 1 just to come in and notify SO as well. It's going to be on their territory.
1: That's clear.
10: Unit 34, clear direct.
1: Clear. William 67, priority 1.

0: 45, call 16.
1: Clear. Call 16.
0: This is accident eastbound or westbound?
1: Westbound main lanes.
0: Right, just lucky, sir.
2: 1326, right. Pass reckless activity.
0: That's clear.
3: Go ahead. Weather too good?
0: I'm out one more time.
3: Weather too good, clear one more time. 1954.
2: Report is going to be at 5451 in the lobby. Reporting by it happened near the Walmart. Male driving a brown slash tan four-door passenger car. I heard something out of vehicle. Report you like to make the report.
1: A for computer crime, 3718, Acorn Springs.
2: That's good.

0: clear. Reference 355 at 1956. William 75, Henry 37, Edward 59, checking.
1: William 75, under control. You can claim your warning.
2: Henry 7, under control.
0: Clear. Wolf 46.
3: One 46, man. Look at 45 call 18 south for HSO and be advised that's going to more likely be in Route 2, but we're going to be in Route 2 as well for our priority 1.
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0: That's clear.

0: Akron 450 at 1957. Eastside White 82, burglary other.
1: Going 42, EMS is on scene.
2: Units en route is in progress. Slow down, EMS is on scene. 1957, over 17, checking.
0: Henry 62, checking.
3: I'm not sure, thank you.
2: That's clear.
4: Henry 62, I'm secure, thank you.
0: Henry 62, that's clear.
5: William 67.
0: Go ahead.
6: 24-6, traffic.
5: SO is going to be on scene as well as William 80. He is off duty right now. He's controlling traffic.
2: Left unit.
0: Clear, supervisor clear.
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2: Tom 22, go ahead.
7: 146, I'm coming out of there. Provide my engine 267 when you get a chance.
0: Henry 23 checking.
2: Clear.
3: Well, Tom 22, the information's already been entered. Show me in transit with one female new arrest from Humble Subsection to JPC, beginning mileage 819-819.
8: Henry 23, under control.
2: That's clear.
0: Clear.
5: 1958.
0: William 67. Go ahead.
5: Could be a black female. She is conscious and breathing. She's just having excessive neck pain.
9: 50 Victor 12 would be SO.
0: Clear.
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2: South Korea, attention records, no records are needed. 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
0: No records needed on 59 and Bull Clayton. No records needed on 59 and Bull Clayton.
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2: Charles 35, Edward 84, checking.
0: Edward 84, clear.
2: Edward 84, clear.
0: 146, Wave 670. 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
0: 2. And have one more unit coming up here.
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0: Okay. 946, it looks like we got Williams 7, William 89 out there. If no one else has made it to that crash, we can put them all back in service. And I'll be getting ready to route for the scene.
2: That's here, William 70, William 75, William 98, you're back in.
3: William 75, clear.
2: Edward 55.
6: Sorry, it's assuming contractor play on those things.
2: That's here, 412 at 2001. Central Greenwood, information call, public service only for a supervisor, lieutenant, or above.
7: 40, that's clear, you can give it to me.
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4: That's clear, I'm wrapping it up right now.
2: 40, clear, public service only, 479 at 2001. Charles, 35, checking.
0: Clear. Westbound lanes 2, 3, and 4 are going to be shut down for the duration.
1: Clear. That's clear. Enclosure 2001.
2: Edward 55, be advised. 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

0: 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D4 Computer Crime, 17,710 Red Oak.
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0: Sam 25 Price, D4 to load out as well. 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
0: 10,301 North Freeway. Yes, I'm good. 45 Boy 38 Traffic. Go ahead. B4 meet the citizen, 15,125 North Freeway.
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3: 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Henry 6-2, how did you want to clear your previous traffic stop?
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7: 5915 is State Highway 6 on Texas. Tom, John, George, 6187. It's going to be a blue Nissan Rogue.
0: That's clear.
4: Air 4716. I'm clear.
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1: 45 AM25. No more records. Records come up from my car to chip.
0: No more records. The US 290 in Parker Cypress. No more records.
3: Two twenty-nine.
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2: 84, I'm in the zone.
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0: That's clear.
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5: I'm going to work this case. Can you change
2: this to a
5: meet
1: officer? 4-0-11,
2: that's clear.
5: Clear.
1: Nice screen, that's for a welfare. 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
8: 42-432, send me along, Chrisman, inspecting Mark 6.
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2: Both clear.
1: That's clear.
5: William 11 checking.
8: William 11 clear.
1: Clear.
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6: 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Houston 2 David 503.
8: 45 Edward 12.
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1: His time 403, Nancy N. Robertson, not eligible. 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SR suspension, no liability insurance. Also shows to have a septic out of South Houston Police Department.
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1: 72, 2012.
0: You got a discharge at Cedar Hill Lane, 3700 block.
3: We received a discharge form near James Driver Park.
0: I'm on it. I'm ready on team.
3: That's clear.

0: We're doing XR-14. Were they able to give a description on anything, or was it just whether you sound the gunshots?
1: LR-15 checker.
2: I say there's about 15-20 gunshots towards US 59, so going eastbound. They didn't provide any description. They stated last time 1 minute from when it dropped, so 2010, it'll be 2009.
0: No more records. There, thank you.
1: Yes, sir. No more records at 5470 Southwest and Eastern Parkway North. No more records. Under control. That's clear.
0: Every 11 traffic.
1: Every 11 go ahead with traffic.
3: I'm going to be West Road, Sweetwater on Texas, Sam, Victor Nord, 95,
2: 44. 45, over 15.
1: That's clear. Over 15.
2: Let me see if we can get a report of your call back. This is to a leasing office.
1: That's clear.

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1: Let's ask Casino 504, family disturbance.
2: Here 43, you can send it.
1: Henry 43, that's clear, family disturbance, 15951.
3: What up, Henry 43? Going up at the edge of the 3710, Cedar Hill Lane, it's going to be the false files, sorry, and charging. Gates are locked.
4: That's clear.
1: Woodland Hills Drive, apartment 7108. Cedar 40, in reference to ex-girlfriend, intoxicated and pulling Reporty's hair, slapping and pinching. Reporty is separated in another room, and the subject came to the room out of nowhere. Started choking and hitting her. Reference 658 at 2016. Charles 35 checking.
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5: That's clear.
1: Clear.
4: 35,
1: last unit, you didn't get out.
6: Charles 35, I'm under control.
1: That's clear. You said Inverness Forest, drug OD possession. Last unit, you didn't get out.
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7: Charles 13.
1: Requesting EMS. EMS is staging. 22-year-old male took edibles, awake and breathing. Male kicks female out of the location, worrying he could become violent. Last time is 1 hour.
4: Good.
1: Reference 653 at 2017.
7: Coming out on traffic on the 14,000 block of Lockwood. It's William Davis Frame, 0014.
3: That's clear. You're trying to say.
8: 12, Tom 22.
1: Edward 12, that's clear.
4: That's clear.
0: Tom 22, go ahead.
1: He said, my 2 family disturbance.
9: 45, boy 38, traffic.
5: Boy 38,
3: go ahead. Well, that's 14. If you're still in my previous call before, can you please let me back on it?
8: 12, Tom 22, the information has already been entered. She says, JPC, hitting mileage 836, 836, transport is complete.
5: Edward 54, I'm right here, put me off.
0: That's clear, 2017.
1: Edward 54, that's clear, 2319 North Spring Drive.
9: He's back on current call. Show me out at 17319 Highland Canyon Drive on Texas plate. X-ray George, David 4036, Black Nissan Altima.
5: That's clear.
1: In service, advising sister called saying her partner was being abusive. Mel also threatened Reporty and her husband.
10: 1177 Cal in the road.
5: Boy 14, you can change the snow major.
0: That's clear.
1: Reference 681 at 2018. Edward 65, Edward 59, are you clear to be en route with Edward 54? Edward 65, that's clear, you're en route. Nora 85, checking.
10: It's going to be near 1639 South Cherry Street, 1639 South Cherry. The report advised there is one heifer in the roadway on South Cherry. He is going to be parked in a driveway just off to the side in a white Kia. If you need his assistance, he said just let him know.
5: That's clear.
1: Boy 15.
4: Good.
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10: 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Smith shows to have a suspect out of Rosenberg Police Department.
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7: 41 Edward 24, can you send me a message?
0: Clear.
3: 414, can you open my last incident, reference 67, and put me back on it, please?
4: Yes, sir, it was closed out. I want to put you back on it.
3: That's good. You just open up another incident for it. I'm coming on it. My computer's frozen up.
12: That's clear. I reopened the one that was closed and put you back on the same one, so that way all the time's the same.
1: Edward 16, Charles 27, Nora 85, checking.
3: Hey, thank you.
8: Edward 16, under control.
13: Charles 27, under control.
1: Clear. He said, maybe two information, call public service only.
5: Remote 500 disturbance, 9111, Brown was in.
14: Alfred, you can say information call.
1: That's clear, 710 at 2020. 4, Nora 85.
5: Nora 85,
1: under
5: control.
1: Nora 85, clear.
5: Edward 11, checking your traffic stop.
3: Edward 11, I'm under control, thank you.
5: That's clear. 127, disregard Edward 48 from that call and put Edward 59 on it.
1: That's clear, Edward 59, are you clear?
3: Clear on it.
1: Clear. Edward 48, you're back in.
15: Hit himself in the house, he just ran from me.
3: 42, Edward 11.
12: Good.
1: All units, hold your traffic, emergency traffic only channels, held 2021. Re-advise your unit number.
3: Reference 694. I'm clear on the cancel. You can clear false under my numbers.
13: 45, Sam 25.
5: Sam 25.
12: That's clear.
5: It's Edward 54.
3: 24.
13: All lanes are back up.
12: Good.
5: Lanes open 2021.
8: Can you send my call sub address to 240? Lone Pine.
1: Edward 54, do you have a subject description?
12: We're trying to get in the house right now. We have
5: a clear. 127, what was this traffic? I wasn't clear.
1: They're trying to gain access to the house now.
3: 922, you can send your suspicious person.
5: That's clear, showing your route.
1: Edward 54.
5: It'll be a white male in a white box van.
1: Edward 54, taser deployed 2022. Units on scene, advise Edward 54, she's on west.
12: Edward 29, we're good. We just need to supervise the deployment.
5: 115.
1: Clear.
12: Good.
1: 127, were you clear?
5: On the route, man.
2: 45443, you can send me a disturbance on Brownwood Bank.
1: That's clear. Be advised. Edward 54 advised. Taser deployed on west.
12: Both up good.
5: That's clear. Showing your route.
12: Taser deployed on the male subject.
1: Clear. We're getting EMS in route now. Advise when he's detained.
5: 115, show me your ride. Andy, my lights whenever you're ready.
12: Just want to go something?
5: It'll be a white male on scene, cussing the kids out. White male wearing a black shirt, black shorts. Seen a unit to Bad Boy 43.
15: 715.
12: 129,
16: 12. That's clear, 2022. Boy, 44, I shoot myself now. That's clear. Will you show me out on this suspicious person at 45 in West Warren, Houston? It's going to be Hispanic male, black over tan.
1: Unit on scene, I need someone to advise Edward 54 that she is on West. We are not catching all of her traffic.
5: That's clear.
2: Edward 17, you must activate the citizen.
15: Edward 54, we just need EMS for one male in his 30s, taser deployment. He hit me in the face, but I'm good, no definite injuries. You can release the channel, we just hit a supervisor.
1: That's clear, confirming he's detained.
5: Edward 17, checking.
15: He is detained, yes ma'am.
8: Under control, thank you. Who's going to be GOA?
5: That's clear.
1: Detained at 2023. All units can now resume normal traffic. Channels released 2023. All units can resume normal traffic. Channels released. 127, were you clear?
5: 127, I'm clear. Thank you, ma'am.
1: Clear.
5: 438, checking. 438, I'm under control. Thank you. That's clear. 127, also disregard any units that are not already on scene.
15: 1177, you call me out.
1: That's clear.
15: Clear.
1: Edward 48, Edward 55, you're back in.
2: 24-6, I'm under control.
5: That's fine.
1: William 56, Edward 12, William 11, checking.
17: It's over in control, you can roll the MS up.
1: Clear. Edward, William 11, clear. Charles 27, checking.
5: Check it back.
1: Clear.
5: Sam 20 checking.
15: 048
5: patrol. That's clear.
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2: Error 19, go ahead.
1: This is Stag, William Tom Nora, 2229, we're going to be southbound from Homestead from Old Hump.
2: That's correct.
3: So I'll be calling in and out just in case he takes house, but we're still going southbound on him, Homestead. He's like 40 miles, he's not sure that he wants to slow down.
2: That's good, can you southbound on Homestead?

0: 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I guess he's trying to find a place to stop. Stand by.
1: That's clear.
2: That's clear. Control 77, Tom 16, checking.
0: Sorry, Central Stop. We'll be a homestead in Ormond Street. Same gate I saw right in the middle of the road.
3: Hey, for me, the citizen. 8563, Ponderosa Pine, please.
2: Charles 77, clear.
3: Clear. That's clear.
1: Ormond Street.
2: Edward 12.
4: That's right. Can you run the Tennessee deal, please?
2: Clear.
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4: 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First name is Drake.
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0: Blood 29.
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3: Can you add apartment 1133 to my call slip?
1: Sir.
3: 42, I went 11.
2: Go ahead.
7: I'm throwing the notes. We're going to need to update the address to 5131 Atascocita Road.
2: Okay.

0: Charles 55, Charles 72 checking.
1: All right, can you give me a dog, please?
2: All right, 19 is clear. Available canine wandering.
1: Can you get one that we're off?
3: Sure, same
2: gender
3: control.
0: Okay.
2: 831 escalator, we're looking for a dog for Edward 19 on traffic stop. They're on Homestead and Normans.
4: Visible K9 for District 2. K9 for District 2.
1: Okay,
2: that's clear, turn out.
1: 45R15, can you expect that loud noise on me?
0: That's clear. William 26, William 35 checking.
1: Air 12, 1 detained.
0: 42, 23. Air 12, clear. 1 detained, 23.

0: We have Taco Theater in Laurelton on Georgia's license plate, David Boy Henry 1240.
1: Okay. What do you want to say, 24?
2: Four William 26 checking.
3: Animal control issue. Can you report that?
4: Yeah, we have Central on hold with animal control.
1: William 26 under control, extended.
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1: That's clear.

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2: 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Let me get one more unit over here. 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

0: Before that's clear, 2nd to Tana, 2037. All units channels released. Resume normal traffic, 2037. Confirming, EMS is clear to move up.
1: Yeah, EMS is clear to move up.
0: Clear.
2: Slow everyone down. That's not on scene.
0: That's clear. All units not on scene on North Spring, priority care. Henry 83 checking.
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0: 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I'm having a possible suspect detained. I'm going to be route to the dispatch location.
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0: Clear 23826, Beaver Wood on a welfare check. Your neighbor has mental health illness, service dog is alerting. 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
2: 4-17-15.
0: 42-17, I'm going to control the...
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0: 480.
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0: Edward 54.
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0: Edward 54, you're still in custody.
2: Two in custody, 2045.

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1: 41021, Spanish speaker, that could check by.
2: That's fresh from your route. 45040 traffic. Go ahead.
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2: Going to be at the 16,000 block of Logan Ball Drive. On Texas license plate, William Charles, 1385. It's going to be a white Range Rover.
3: West MS 391, family disturbance.
2: That's clear.
0: William 75, sir.
3: 298, Michigan, family disturbance. Sixteen-year-old by female, gray heavy jean shorts. She's trying to jump out of a vehicle while it's moving. Female is upset that she's not allowed to stay at a party. Expressing suicidal ideation, didn't want to be here. Reverend 860 at 2047. Sherwin William in a white Dodge Ram.
0: 146, have a backup uniform, please.
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0: Central at 5, holding a follow-up, East Side Tater Road, suspicious vehicle, it has to see the Mud 152, holding a suspicious person.
1: .232, you can send me 152.
2: Put a 1 over 17 going north.
0: .232, you're clear. 6730, Pasco Cedar Road, apartment number 115 at the cash for a suspicious person, customer refusing to leave, threatening staff and customers, blackmail, dreads, beard, clear glasses, black shirt. 989-2053. Charles 27, that's clear. Urban 25-2053. Head Route 60, over 63, checking.
3: C-Troll, suspicious person, 21-102, Mount Chris.
0: That's weird.

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2: Central Ponderosa, disturbance out there. Last unit, re-advised, came in low.
3: Yeah, Route 17, you send that suspicious person.
0: That's clear, showing your route. Anybody Hispanic male wearing a white shirt, gray pants, and black shoes?
2: Henry, Adrian, or 07, checking.
0: Last thing going northbound from Mount Chris.
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2: Clear.
4: 33, I'm under control.
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5: 07, some traffic, ma'am, thank you.
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2: Clear. Charles 10, that's clear. 1506, Bighorn on a disturbance other. She reported him to Ubering to location. Female refusing to open the door, saying she don't order the food. Needs documents in case she tries to call. 20 at 2055.
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0: From the cycle show, you're out two burgundy oaks on a suspicious person, two Hispanic males, blue jeans, white shirts, t-shirts covering their faces, attempting to kick his door. Reporting his video footage, lab time a few minutes ago, reporting out a location. Babysitter, three children on location. ETA is 10 minutes in a gray minivan. Suspects are no longer on location. 42-2056. Harry 62, EMS en route.
1: 45-015, traffic.
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0: Clear.
1: I'm going to be at 22840 Bauer Hockley, Texas Tally X-ray Boy Town. 8950.
4: Edward 13.
0: That's clear. Edward 13, go ahead.
1: Edward 42.
0: Edward 42.
1: Send me reference 6.
4: Yes, ma'am. Quick question. What time did this call drop?
0: This local, I'm sorry. Try to get Cypress as the Kroger first.

0: full of stuff. He's still in the parking lot in a white truck. He's going to be leaving toward the gas station area, pulling out on Sotomayor Parkway.
1: Yeah, LP for him?
0: He's going straight through between the Murphy's and the shopping strip. He's currently in front of DeMoss's Tacos and that little shopping strip there.
1: Is it a white Chevy?
0: 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Unclear of the make.
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1: 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He's about to turn northbound on Tacoma Parkway.
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0: 1177, do you have traffic for a vehicle?
2: Negative. 1626, do you have eyes on that vehicle? Thank you. That's good.
1: I have eyes on him. I'm waiting for him to turn, but he's not turning.
0: 1626, it should be occupied times 2.
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0: 11 o'clock, traffic. It's clear, beginning match. Go ahead.
1: 438.
0: Clear, 2101. Edward 15, Charles 72, hacking.
3: We have a Sierra Road in Alice, on Texas, Victor George Tom, 4126. Victor George Tom, 4126. In white and color, Chevy.
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3: 1127, day 5, a female. Edward 62, the ETA and EMS.
0: Is there any update?
3: Stand by.
0: There.
4: We're 15. I'm on the control.
5: Also, she has his cell phone because he dropped it.
0: That's clear.
3: That's clear. Was he wearing blue shorts and a black t-shirt?
5: Stand by.
0: AM info call 27010 Vista Field.
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0: R106. 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
4: Go ahead.
6: I'm clear on it, ma'am.
0: That's there.
6: Gonna be at the 16700 block of Logan Long Drive on Texas license plate. Paul X-ray Mary 5722. It's gonna be a black Ford SUV.
4: Report is going to be on 66 Texas Street, 66 Texas Street. Report advised that there's going to be loud music over at 43E, but would like to speak to an officer about a loud noise.
7: Hi, Nicole, and that was 15. That's what Sam, man, he calls the plan that play all the time. That's
6: fine. Edward 19, you send me a full call.
0: That's clear.
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2: 144. Okay. 144, NOR 106 call. I have NOR 112 and NOR 84. 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
3: That's clear. NOR 112, NOR 84, you both clear?
2: NOR 84, that's clear.
3: Clear.
1: First name is Wendy, common spelling, middle name Michelle, Mary, Ida, Charles, Henry, Edward, Lincoln, Lincoln. And two last names. First one, George, Union, Edward, Victor, Adam, Robert, Adam. Second last name is going to be Mendez. Common spelling, date of birth is going to be April 15th, 1997. Let me know if you need to repeat.
3: NOR 112, that's clear.
4: Just to be clear, you said Lindsay for the first name?
3: Clear.
1: Wendy, William, Edward, Nora, David, Young.
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3: Paul 63.
5: Hockley Community Center is being closed.
0: 1177.
1: Good.
0: The suspect is wearing blue shorts and black shirt.
3: Paul 63, read us.
1: That's clear. We're going to be out with him.
0: Clear.
6: 1326, who's going to know the name?
5: A Hockley Center. Hockley Community Center has been closed. Park closed.
4: And that's clear. We're on the
3: clear.
7: 213, close is available for 72.
3: 213, you're clear.
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1: 1177. Did he have a bag, or was he just putting it in his pocket?
3: That's clear.
0: She said he had a tote that had a handle and wheels, like similar to something you would put your Christmas decorations in.
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3: 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Hoover stole items from the home. 72-2104. Charles, hand checking.
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8: Wrecker need a wrecker on North Grand Parkway in Springwoods. Wrecker need a wrecker.
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9: an 11-year-old on the line stating she's run away from home. Seaford is his vehicle, Fallbrook and Grains, Crosby.
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15: 45, call 16, go ahead and send it to me.
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9: A for computer crime, 3718 Acorn Springs. So she provided 11310 Steeple Crest, but she's pinging at 11505 West Road.

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2: Tower 17, Lahuli traffic.
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0: Over 11, I'm at 9150 North Freeway Southbound Feeder on Texas 11140. It's on there, call.
1: First name, Boy, Robert, Adam Young, Adam Nora. Last name, Robert, Ocean, David, Robert, Ida, George, Union, Edward, Zebra. Date of birth, 03-01-1999.
2: Task force. Could I have 446 checking?
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3: 1326, no ID or DL located. Your subject is clear.
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4: Forty-five, Paul 16. She's confirming you saying she's being pinged 11505 which road?
2: Negative 11320 west.
4: That's clear.
2: Special Creek side, suspicious vehicle.
0: Over 11, can I get a Spanish speaking deputy?
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4: 45 Paul 16, can you show me out in the area?
2: Yes, okay. Clear, West Tupelo, green at Canyon Friends, very suspicious vehicle. It's a blue Toyota 4Runner driving erratically. Westbound on Tupelo Green, last time is 1 minute. 204-2111.
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0: 144.
2: 144.
4: 45, Paul 16. Have any business he's at, by chance?
8: 144, non-life threatening. I still have medical thing in the back pain because of EMS strike bias. Cell phone is going to be shut down and we need at least two records.
2: 3-4, B-4, a minor, 657 Rankin Road.
7: Let me look on Google, compared to what she's saying.
2: 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Country records, two records needed. 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
8: Approximately 30-year-old white male, constant breathing.
2: That's fair. Henry, 83 checking.
7: Paul, I think she's now pinging off of Seattle Flu near West Road in that corner.
2: Henry, 83, I'm under control. Henry, 83,
4: clear. That's clear. We'll head over there.
9: What do I want to say?
8: 1-4, I got one record, gonna need one more.
2: Ten trackers, one more record needed, Holdsworth and Meadowich. One more record needed, Holdsworth and Meadowich.
9: 41724, you would need for record for a bank customer reference 93.
2: Record need a record North Grand Parkway and Spring. 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
10: Following the 11-year-old, and if she is, can she put on her hazards and finds a clothing description from the juvenile?

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1: 144, you need fire department as well?
2: I'm going to Tate, 2114.
3: 144 negative.
1: That's fair.
4: .45416, I'll be out with another 11501 West Road.
1: That's fine.
0: 41 and 325.
1: 325, go ahead.
0: I believe 150 is going to be related to Edward 33's call. You can put me on it. I'll be on servicing for that white Hyundai.
2: That's clear.
5: Edward 84.
1: Hey, Edward 84.
5: You're still going to need that second wrecker. Still need a second wrecker.
1: Cinch wrecker. Second call for wrecker. Holdsworth and Meadow Edge. Second call for wrecker. Holdsworth and Meadow Edge.
5: Edward 84, no more wreckers. We got the second wrecker.
2: 35, go ahead.
1: Cinch wreckers. No more wreckers needed. Holdsworth and Meadow Edge. No more wreckers needed. Also be a guy messing around.
2: Press on 416. We still have the juvenile on the line advising that she's going through the apartments at this time.
1: Charles 74, Charles 94 checking.
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4: What apartment complex? 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
0: 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I believe I got the driver over here.
7: Can we get a building number where she might be at?
2: That's clear.
1: Clear. William 5-4 checking.
2: William 5-4, under control.
0: X-ray 25, I'm via 17700 Wayport Drive. I'm out with the vehicle and the driver.
1: Okay.
6: What unit?
2: I'm going to EMS 2116.
1: Air 42, that's clear. Air 15, you're back in.
2: Air 11 checking.
6: Air 11, control 1 to 10.
2: 1 to 10, 2161.
1: Henry 43, Henry 50 checking.
8: 243, under control.
1: Clear.
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1: East IMO 154, suspicious person.
2: That's clear.
6: Frank 4, show 1 to 10.
8: Hill 11, send it.
1: Two 2371, Queensbury Hill on a suspicious person. Male knocked on the door, voice heard, telling him to go back. Left time is 30 minutes. Male was wearing a jacket and backpack, left on foot towards Bowel. 297-2117.
8: 144. 144. Second male is going to be complaining of back pain. 30 years old, constant breathing.
1: That's clear.
9: Frank 22, I'm clear on any new update.
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2: Negative.
0: Any history on it? I got a buster column over here on a white Hyundai.
2: 127. 127. Negative, clear to South ENCIC. Nothing from that for the vehicle.
11: 127, bump. Edward 34, see if you can take Edward 59's call. And give that lady a public service.
1: That's clear.
3: Edward 34, I'm clear on it.
6: Edward 59.
2: Edward 25, correction.
1: Edward 59.
2: X-ray 25 correction, it says vehicle is reported stolen.
12: 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Chevy transporting 1 to JPC, beginning mileage 225.
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11: Are you on Sunday thing as well?
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13: Walters, 1960, Texas plate. Lincoln, George, 1216.
14: Sierra 25, was out on a stolen vehicle, and is it occupied?
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0: X-ray 25, I'm on the patrol. This vehicle is unoccupied, but I believe it's been recovered already. I'll figure it out. I'm good over here.
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0: You did advise it was still showing stolen at this time?
1: Affirmative.
13: Paul 63.
1: Paul 63.
13: What can I do? We checked the ship on. No one's here.
0: That's clear. You could just generate a separate call slip for a vehicle recovery. I'll figure it out. No, the second one on me.
13: Paul 63, show me on a 678 Zuby Park Roberts Road.
1: That's clear. Negative results at the ship on. That's clear. Clear.
10: No workers needed on Wake Forest. No workers needed on Wake Forest.
1: See Charles Wolford, Shakespeare, 61 Graphic. 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
13: Paul 18, give me the loud noise. The welfare check, sorry.
1: That's clear. Show me your route to the welfare check. Tom 17, Tom 40 checking.
13: What's on the did we get any luck on description on driving up?
0: Tom 40 secure, thank you.
1: Tom 40 clear.
0: William 75.
1: William 75.
0: William 75, show 1 juvenile detained.
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10: C4 family assault, 2547, Henry Walnut Trail.
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13: Reference 333. 45, Paul 16, so. Female, last name is going to be Byram, first name Faith, date of birth, 6/25/2014. It's a light-skinned black female, about 5'1", 114 pounds, slim build, wearing a dark brown curly hair, wearing a black short-sleeve shirt and black shorts. Possibly has mental illness and suicidal ideations.
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13: Boy 44, you can send me the loud noise on Texas HOA, please.
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13: 45, Paul 16, be advised the family resides at 12424, apartment 1227, Seaport Boulevard, in the Meadowlands apartment complex.
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13: 41 ever, 241 released.
10: 241 released, 2122.
1: Charles 84 checking.
13: Boy 22, can you attach that to the slip and I'll go check it.
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0: 13, you secure.
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13: You said David?
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9: 236, you can put Henry 78 back in service and send Henry 57.
5: 422, I might be out on the possible ground. Apartment 1410.
10: 41, Frank 22, checking.
1: Clear, Henry 78, you're back in. Henry 57, clear, copy.
10: Where are you, Frank 22?
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14: Unexcelled, thank you.
1: Clear.
10: That's clear.
5: Frank 22, 725, we're with him.
7: 278, clear.
8: 134. Good. 725. You can ignore E4 primary. Also, confirm EMS in the route, and then no, we're moving to the AMC Northeastern parking lot.
10: Near readable remas.
1: That's right.
15: North, so you got EMS going up now.
7: 422, what do you have with the juvenile?
10: That's clear. Out the juvenile, 2125.
1: North, I see, that's clear.
7: Yeah, DPS 112, we're clear for standard death.
1: That's fine.
14: 1475.
1: William 75.
5: This is M25, that is affirmative. We have her, we're talking to her right now.
12: William 75, show me transporting one juvenile to Memorial Hermann Cypress. Starting mileage 209.
4: Sir, could you bring her back to the leasing office up here to front of the complex? 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
10: 1326.
5: That's clear. 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
2: 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I'm showing you out to 5451. 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
1: 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Hey Adam, loud noise disturbance, 21607 Willow River. Lynn 168 FSGI, 11220 West Road.
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0: You are the Texas plate, William David Young, 6687. 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
1: 365, that's clear. 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

0: Hey, what do you consider a runaway under my numbers? I already made contact with the complainant. 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And I already saw the juvenile with the parents.
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2: Run release 2134. That's clear. 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
0: Charles 72.
1: Charles 72.
0: Charles 72. Can you have the report step out?
1: You're good. William 11, William 21 checking.
2: No. I want to control. You can extend it.
1: William 45, this way. Nora 17 checking.
0: Nora 17, sir.
1: Nora 17, you're clear.
3: 45, 481.
1: 481. East side 182, noise disturbance.
3: Can I get a female unit to my location?
1: Tom, 40 checking on you. Available female unit to check out 481 on this traffic stop. What's Little York?
0: Tom, 40 secure, thank you.
1: Okay. 127 checking.
4: 127, I'm just control. You can claim your report.
0: 1326, can you show me out? Waiver ending.
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1: you can show me a route to 481.
5: Left, they're showing you route. Edward 62.
1: Edward 62.
5: You can go with 505.
3: 45.81.
1: 41.
3: I'm going to have one female detained.
1: One female detained, 2137. Edward 16, that's clear. From 505 at 2137.
0: Charles 72.
1: Charles 72.

0: 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Spoke with the neighbor saying that the individual, his vehicle is not on property. I'm going to check public service.
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3: Nora 80, I'm
1: confirm that was Nora 80.
3: That's all, that's clear. Nora 80.
1: That's clear. Reference 527-2138.
4: 922. 922.
5: Okay. 945.
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6: Can you clear me off that business check? Information no one know.
1: Henry 83, William 70. William 70, just ignore. Henry 83, checking on you. Henry 78 checking.

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2: 213, that's clear.
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3: You're a 7-8 on the patrol.
1: Confirming that was Henry 7-8. Last unit, confirm that was Henry 7-8.
3: Yes, ma'am.
1: That's clear.

0: 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Charles 8-4 checking on you.
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1: 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And clear my lines.
0: 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You clear.
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4: 443, any control, ma'am. Thank you.
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0: Edward 84.
6: ESD 11, box 406 and box 482 are going to be transporting one male each to Memorial Hermann the Woodlands.
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0: Charles H. Morgan, confirm the last name is Blackman.

0: or a penis up. Could I just
1: put your microphone out?
0: What do you want to rate on this up?
1: Oh, 18 showing you myself. Available Supervisor Corn, hold on.
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0: Go ahead and note, I'll be following Cy Paramedic number 10 to Texas Children's West and 45 Edward 12 inside the box.
1: Charles 84, is your mic secure?
2: That's clear.
1: That's clear. Charles 84, that's clear. Blackman is showing 2 through this agency, 1 through SO for harassment, and 1 through Oak Ridge Trust PD. Before local 16, 9, Pooney, Kirkendall.

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1: 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Show me that 5451. Charles 18, show me SO waiting.
3: Charles 18, show one to tower line, confirm on the warrants.
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1: 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You clear. Thank you. You clear.
3: Charlie DeFore, one detained at 2147. Charlie DeFore, can I have a female unit check
1: 5 for female search? That's clear. Can I have a female unit check 5 with Charles 84 and 16026 DC Chester?
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4: 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You can send me your suspicious person reference 330. 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
1: Tudor Jean.
5: 213. Reference 590 is going to be for the sheriff's office. Is in reference to an ATSO patrol car.
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1: 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Pretty advised that daughter is drunk and causing a disturbance, female screaming and tearing up items. 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
2: 250, as 2153. Henry 55. Henry 55, will you give me reference 656, please? I'm clear on the
1: note. Henry 55, that's clear, 656, discharge firearms at 5614, Deer Trimble's Trail at 2153. Next unit, go ahead.
4: That was 27, you can send me 399.
1: All I heard was 27, read advice.
4: Charles, 27, you can send me 399.
1: Charles, 27, that's clear. Reverend 600 at 2153, Animal Humane at York Creek in Kirkendall. Reporting advised for a gray lab hauler that was struck by a vehicle. Reporting stated last sighting at 2147 that the dog had seemed to still be alive, stated he was bleeding from the side of the mouth. It looked like the rear end of the dog had been struck.
5: 223 and stuff.
1: Confirm unit number?
5: 223.
1: 223, clear.
5: Number 17 is clear.
1: Number 17, you're clear.
6: 2541.
2: Still dispatch time.
5: Confirming numbers?
1: William 26, Henry 64, checking.
5: Thanks, Joe.
6: 45481, show me about the KPC. 241 female. Beginning mileage 801.
1: Confirm your unit number.
5: Okay.
2: Here's his horse.
3: Houston 2508, check in status.
1: You're clear.
5: I'll use experience in normal traffic.
1: William 11, William 21, William 26, checking.
7: Yes, under control.
4: 45014, can you show me SO, please?
1: Confirm your unit number.
5: Freeze.
7: William 26.
1: You're clear.
8: William 75.
4: 45, 43, you can send me a suspicious vehicle on Southwood Creek Drive.
1: William 75.
3: Houston 2, Adam 508, checking status.
8: 25,
5: William
8: 74. Crazy. William 75, show 1, juvenile released to the Memorial Hermann Hospital.
5: Special change, going to stand by for the special change.
1: That's clear. One released to 2155.
5: Paul 18, checking.
7: I'm on control, thank you.
5: What's up?
1: Henry 43, Henry 78, checking.
5: Henry 78, we're under control.
1: Henry 78, you clear.
5: Sure, clear.
1: Low volume.
5: William 14, that's so. First off.
1: William 14, you clear.
8: 45, boy 84.
3: Fisher 1, can resume normal traffic. Dispatch station, please.
1: West Emma 368, still only a suspicious vehicle.
8: Send me that 911 hang up on State Highway 6 North, please.
1: Edward 29, Edward 31, checking on you.
5: Okay.
8: Edward 31, I'm under control.
3: 41, Frank 21, checking.
1: Edward 31, you're clear.
7: Under control, ma'am, about to clear.
3: Clear.
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1: Charles, clear.
8: Charles, 33, SO, waiting on equipment.
6: William 69, SO.
1: William 69, you're clear.
3: Tom 26, SO.
1: Tom 26, you're clear.

0: Charles, is he checking? Charles 84 checking.
1: Charles 2 checking, good. You can confirm your supplemental.
0: You there.

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1: Every 24, and that's all me and put me on that.
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0: Revision number you had, low volume.
1: Henry, 2-1.
3: Forty-two North 12. Show me a silver wing, please.
0: Henry 2-1, that's clear. Show you in route. 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
0: Westside, Mud 368, still holding a suspicious vehicle on Willow.
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0: 298 OD.
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0: 217 SL.
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0: Henry 22.
3: Charles 10 SO.
2: Teresa.
8: Show me route to Henry 21.
0: Yes, sir.
6: 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Have a good night.
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0: Okay. Boy 15 checking.
6: 45 Charles 19 SO.
2: 315 under control. That's clear.
9: First off.
6: We meet 3 SO.
0: We meet 3 SO.
6: Terran 11 Houston. I logged in. I have one female 95 for 55, and I logged to the vehicle's being released to, and I'm going to be en route to Clay Road Jail. Starting mileage 101362.
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5: That was 20, show me OD, please.
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2: Yes, sir.
4: It's a public service, reference 590.
3: Sir, 44, 734, you show me a cell, put me on the board and send it to me.
4: Yes, sir.
0: Can I have West Side supervisor numbers for a suspicious vehicle in month 368?
6: 103, William.
3: 31137 traffic.
6: Just take that call it.
2: Go ahead.
0: That's clear. William 04?
6: Trisha.
5: William 04, good with the address. I'm in route.
0: William 04, reference 642-19015, Wellock Lane, 2202, suspicious vehicle.
3: Texas, George William 95, Zebra Palm. Silver Brown, GNC Sierra, I'll be 10534, Greens Crossing Boulevard.
6: 45, number 12, or so.

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3: Say eso.
2: Okay.
4: 45, 31, eso.
2: Central District. Take a director from 696.
0: Persa.
2: Charles 84, Charles 39, checking.
0: Radio check.
2: Yeah.
0: Charles 31, show me yourself.
5: 25.81, chasing my call to water service.
2: Charles 31, you're clear?
6: North, you can say reference 63.
0: That's clear.
7: Paul 63.
6: That's clear.
0: 1-7. The plate's actually going to be Texas George Williams 05, the Zebra's home.
2: Paul 63.
6: Clear.
7: Paul 63, 678, Dice Park.
2: That's clear. Charles 84, Charles 37, checking.
8: Charles.
2: You clear. Is Charles 84 under control?
9: Charles 84, I'm secure.
2: You clear.
9: 45.84.
7: 44.
9: Yeah, can you find out, did that 911 hangout come from within the business or somewhere in and around the business?
6: Number 48, check it.
1: North 10 SO.
2: Okay, under control.
3: Sorry, SO.
2: Edward 62 checking on you. Edward 65 checking on you.
6: Number 48, clear. Edward 19.
1: Edward 10 SO, Moody.
5: Edward 19, can you switch my phone to the traffic stop?
3: Clear.
0: Edward 63, under control.
6: Edward 19, that's
2: clear. Edward 63,
0: clear. Can you show me ID, please?
1: Color now seems to be from inside of the vision works. Be sensitive now on Thursday.
2: 2-19, you clear.
5: Edward 67, next door.
9: Boy, that's clear. That's clear. They're closed and the doors are locked. It's clear.
1: That's fine.
2: Last unit?
5: Edward 65 under control.
2: You clear.
0: 146.
1: 146.
0: Clear my current call information. I'll let that show me what
1: you do. Big 1-3-7.
2: Task is in a Blackstone Creek, still holding a suspicious vehicle.
0: Well, I don't know the same. Can I get a unit with Cage?
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1: I'm clear.
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9: 153.
2: 153.
9: What was that call?
2: It's going to be an auto pad at Tacoma Springs, 19607. 20-year-old male hit by a vehicle, awake and breathing.
9: Okay.
5: William 69, send contract.
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9: William 97, show me a route with him.
2: That's clear. You're not. Right. 153, advice already?
9: One six.
11: 46 Charlie, stay in China, clear.
2: One for three. Confirm priority one at this time.
9: That's clear.
12: 144. Start 5G's under control. He's switching over now.
13: 45 Paul 16, you can show me out of Texas Children's Hospital West.
2: Re-advise.
3: Sounds clear.
11: Can you show me SL, please?
1: That's clear.
2: That's clear. Units in round 2, Tacoma Springs, clear priority 1 at the time.
3: Confirm it. 46 Charles 10.
2: That's good, thank you.
11: Yes, ma'am.
14: North
3: 16, show me SL. That's clear.
2: Low volume.
14: North 16, show me SL, please.
1: 45 North 16, SL. Good evening. I'm waiting on equipment.
2: North 16, you're clear.
1: First off.
2: What's up, Mr. 368, holding an unknown major minor on Tonkawa Parkway, North Point?
15: 84-160, checking.
2: Pass Casita, Oaks, holding a theft other.
3: Oh, yes, sir.
2: Nara 111, you're clear.
3: 41 over 15, checking.
1: 45, Charles DeFour.
15: Nothing
1: that. Charles DeFour.
2: Central, still holding a Griffin 696, district, take direct. Under control.
0: Number 12.
2: Clear.
1: Can you start the discharge firearm on fiber trailer number numbers?
9: Charles, would you send that to me?
0: Tell me about the JPC 51H 862.
2: 2209. Charles, 15, that's clear, 696 and 2209.
9: 153.
1: That's clear.
2: 153.
9: I can get a direct and travel on that vehicle and any more info on it.
2: That's clear.
1: 230.
2: 230.
15: Edward 19, 155, checking.
9: 155, clear.
2: 230.
9: 45, 184.
1: You can put Henry 70 on the pass of the car.
15: 155, clear. Edward 19.
1: You sensitive 621, checking status. 104. Proceed.
12: You can clear that loud noise disturbance reference 646 under my number, please.
1: That's clear.
2: That's clear. Henry 70 showing you en route. Reference 759 at 2209. That's other at 19507 Fern Forest. Correction, Forest Fern. Property advisor husband moved out last night and took $500 out of her wallet along with some other items. Reports can make a report. 153. Property is advising that the female struck him intentionally. Male is... has a head and neck injury, no bleeding at this time. Silver Honda Civic, unknown direction of travel.
16: Henry 61.
2: Henry 61.
16: Yes, sir.
2: You're clear.
11: 45440, show me OD, please.
2: Eastside Mud 82, holding an 01 in progress.
11: Error 57, you can send it.
1: Sure.
2: Error 57, that's clear. Moving an 01 in progress. On 23803 Island Bay Lane for a missing 8-year-old.
1: What is off line 23? Fine, perfect. Good night.
0: Sure, you have a good night.
2: Party advised friend's daughter, 8-year-old Hispanic female, has been missing for approximately an hour. Last seen. Yes.
0: 41 and 325.
2: Party stated that the female was at a friend's party. Daughter was supposed to come home from the location, has not returned. Last saw female around 3:03 this afternoon.
3: Go ahead.
15: 15 checking.
2: West side. 224.
0: Can you join my call with Edward 33's call? She's going to be primary on this.
3: Clear.
9: Let me see, start getting all my units on that call. See if you can get an address of that party.
2: 224, that's clear.
0: 44, sound 34.
3: Yeah, 34.
1: Henry 41.
2: Henry 41.
1: 45022, show me OD, please. Henry 41, show me yourself. How
0: are you doing?
2: Henry 41, yourself.
0: You're SL, send me that information, call at Cypresswood, and then remove 41, Sam 34 from the board.
3: That's clear.
2: Westside, MUD 368, still holding an unknown major minor at Walgreens, Tumble Parkway, North Point.
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2: That's clear. William 31, William 41, showing you both in route to the Sonoma Major Minor. Clear.
15: Henry 15, checking.
3: 1177, criminal history.
0: 169, East Lillard, the unit's down there, and I don't think.
2: William 69, that's clear. Any units not on scene, Tacoma Bridge can slow priority 2. Any, corrections, Tacoma Springs. Any units not on scene at Tacoma Springs can slow priority 2.
3: Correction, Reckless. It's going to be a truck meet in the Walmart parking lot. Approximately 8 trucks. But they are breaking glass, possibly bottles.
0: 84, Charles 74.
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0: That's
2: right. North 71,
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15: Henry 15, 251, checking.
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15: 251, clear. 81 King, 37, checking.
18: 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Houston Town, 204, Dwayne Cooper, no 29.
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0: 41 and 60, bud. Go ahead. Cypress on disturbance, 7806, Shipman Drive.
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2: 97, reference 774 and 2414, minor accident, Hus and Kirkendall. 45 vehicles, going to be on Hussman's just west of Kirkendall. She was hit and is unable to see anything due to it being dark. She's going to be on Hussman's in a gray Ford F-150. She hit something that knocked her mirror off.
3: Any unit advised, is Cypress Wood open?
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2: 128.
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18: Receive.
15: Wall 44, negative. It looks like you just cleared off the call.
3: No.
2: Number 16, you're SO.
15: Wall 44, 251. We'll bump them on dispatch 1. I'll clear your CBU.
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2: Henry.
3: 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Yes, sir.
15: Henry 36.
2: Nora 46, you're SO.
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15: Clear.
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22: 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Adam, 101, Houston.
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7: Henry Boy David, 4904. Henry Boy David, 4904. Could be a tan in color Chevy.
5: Who did you want to return?
7: Negative.
2: West side, holding a meet the citizen at Maskey Park.
5: That's great.
2: Edward 11 checking on you.
8: You can put me on it.
15: Henry 36. Henry 36, I'm clear.
3: Yeah. Clear. Yeah, 34.
2: All 6, that's clear. Showing your route, reference 808 and 2217 for meet the citizen at Maskey Park. Reporting stated 28-year-old male. 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
7: What do you ask? Yeah.
15: Okay.
5: Charles 14. All right.
7: 1177, you're shorting, tracking, no leaving a location.
10: I in-serviced southbound on Barker from Tuckerton to Logan, but I didn't see that vehicle. You can clear it, GOA. Remember my number?
5: 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Oscar.
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15: 155, that's clear.
3: 44 Sam, 34.
5: 34. I'm sorry. I'll call
2: him in a
5: second.
15: Clear. Charles, okay.
21: Charles, 40. Henry, 26,
2: checking.
21: Charles,
15: 40.
21: Stack, 612 on me.
15: Okay.
13: Henry, 23, we're under control. No shots are fired.
2: Clear.
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27: SEF Charles 6-1 en route to a call on his contract. Him and myself got flagged down at the station. Can you attach him to my call? He's going to be primary on it with me.
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28: We're going to be moving off the main lane, so we're going to be at Rankin at 59 at the 7-0.
2: William 04.
15: That's clear. Okay.
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11: North 67, Charles 86 checking.
15: Charles 40, be advised. You're on dispatch 3, suspect to dispatch 1 if you're not working this up.
10: 067, I'm open.
11: Clear.
15: North 52 checking.
4: Clear.
11: Charles 61, how did you want to clear your last call?
10: Tom 16, I'll be OD.
11: Tom 16, let's clear your OD.
27: Charles 40. Can you just put Charles 61's call back on the board for now? He didn't get to go to it.
10: Houston, say 402. Ramiro, no 29.
15: North 52, that's clear. Edward 36, re-advise your original.
11: That's clear.
21: Edward 65.
11: Edward 65.
10: That's clear.
11: That's clear, you're OD.
15: That's clear. That's clear, Robert 16, checking.
11: Henry 55, checking.
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15: That's clear.
9: What is number 18?
3: Number 18.
9: Can you send me reference 218?
3: That's clear.
11: Henry 55, checking.
10: E4 suspicious vehicle, Highway Freeway at Mason.
9: 42 R 17, you can see me at 536.
15: Okay.
3: Units clear B, disturbance other, 17,710, Red Oak Drive, 240 at the front entrance. Dispute with the male, she does not know.
11: Charles 67.
9: Charles 19 traffic.
3: Charles 67.
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11: 433,
9: clear.
11: 433, yes, clear, thank you. Central, Mud 200, holding suspicious person.
15: Spring 31, checking.
4: Spring 31, I'm under control.
9: Charles 26, you send it.
15: Clear.
11: Charles 26, that's clear, showing in route. Clear, showing in route. See a suspicious person at 13110, permit 190, Kirkendall Road. Requesting a Spanish speaker. Pretty advised three subjects attempted to enter her apartment. Pretty advised subjects fled when she dialed 911. See reference 880-2226.
15: North 13 checking.
21: Under control.
15: Okay.
21: 34.
3: 34, go ahead.
21: Did you see the location of this call to 1960 in Kenswick?
3: Yes, sir.
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21: Okay.
15: 45438,
10: show me OB. 42, South 31. South 31. 30. Similar reference, 858, send me some notes.
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9: Go.
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0: Nice watch,
11: North 78, show me en route to that auto first. 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
9: 153.
0: No, we're fine. Okay, repeat traffic.
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12: 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I'll be on the same Houston service road, the northbound service road, underneath I-10.
11: 153, go ahead.
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9: 153, Cypher, Commander 4 is transporting 1 white male to a Morgan and Katie. Not in that frame.
11: There.
0: Harris County Precinct 5-1 DPS, I'll be in route. I'm like 2 minutes out.
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14: 2531, team on this.
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21: Nora 10.
11: North
21: end. Yes, ma'am. Reference to 651, this unknown major minor. There's a white Civic on the westbound base, or sorry, westbound feeder, Road 99, about half a mile east of Gosling. They tried to pull it out earlier. It's unoccupied, but they were unable to pull it out due to water around it. So you might get some extra calls about it, but we can't get it out yet.
25: Yes, ma'am.
12: North, can the report is stating that the vehicle hit the child and then took off?
11: That's clear.
12: Can we get a better description of the vehicle or direction of travel, and then can you change it to an FSRA?
16: 45.81, transfer complete, and the mileage 825.
11: That's clear.
0: That's clear, 2230.
25: Deep loud noise, 17718, Birchwood Hills.
0: Please be here till 11, morning custody.
25: Morning custody, 2230.
14: William 47. William 47. SL is going to be working the accident left through 68. It also dropped on their board. They've already cleared the roadway with the standing by 68.
11: That's clear.
0: Sergeant 203, sir.
11: Henry 67, checking.
25: Henry 11, checking.
9: Henry 3, show me how it was. Henry 11,
16: under control.
0: Can you show me on traffic? I'll be on Summer Street and across where to be Sawyer Street. I'll be out with the gray and colored Cadillac, no 28 available at this time.
25: That's clear. Good day, do you realize?
11: Henry 67, William 04, checking.
9: 433, can you show me how station 2 is with the tips?
25: That's clear.
12: North 10.
11: North 10, go ahead.
12: North 10, can we get with Nor 87 to check these call notes and see if it's related to his call, please?
11: That's clear, Nor 87.
14: 147, can you change the accident and he drops it, please?
11: That's clear, Nor 88.
0: Nor 12, Nor 14, are you in building A or building B?
11: Nor 88, go ahead.
0: Building A.
14: That's clear, I'm coming in.
11: Nor 88, can you advise if this is the FSRA is going to be related to your call?
25: That's number 87.
11: Number 87.
14: Houston Town 204, are you clear on that traffic?
16: 42 Norwalk 5, you can see me in the car, Mr. Number
14: 87, G-Bomb.
25: Okay.
11: Number 87, can you advise if the FSRA is going to be related to your call?
3: 3-4 disturbance other 17,710 Red Oak Drive, Unit 241. Reportee having a dispute with a male she does not know. Reportee is now calling back, stating male has a gun, claims she's seen the gun. Reportee's upset with the wait time.
5: 10-34, let's get a unit en route and let's get more information. So we need to make it at Friday 1.
3: No, clear.
15: Edward 48, checking.
21: You have 3-4, you can reroute us.
3: Clear.
15: Stand by. Nora 80.
6: I'm under control.
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3: 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Go ahead.
9: Nora 10, go ahead and link the calls. 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
15: That's clear.
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27: 144, as a kid.
15: Loud noise disturbance, reference number 17 at 2234. William 4, you're clear, loud noise disturbance. Reference number 960 at 2234. 144, that's clear.
27: Clear on
15: the. That's clear on your route. Unit 40, checking.
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15: That's clear.
18: Yes, Edward 33 is going to have one in custody. I'll be transporting for one en route to Cypress Hill, beginning mileage 773.
15: William 55,
27: checking. 22-34. Tom 42, 1
15: detain. Tom 14. Unit 40. Correction, Tom 42.
9: Tom 42, 1 detain.
15: That's clear,
19: 1 detain, that's 22-35.
15: William 55,
19: 1
15: control.
19: William 55,
15: that's clear.
19: No. Alrighty. Tom 15, on me.
17: 45 more 12, you can stack the burglary on me.
15: Nora 10, go ahead.
5: That's fine.
9: Did you link mine in Nora 87, 12?
15: That's clear, we're working on it.
25: B for minor, I'm from 2100 Wolf.
9: That's clear, when you do that, you can clear off everybody except for myself, Nora 87, and Nora 80.
15: That's clear.
6: Hello, 48.
15: Edward 48. At Tusk Casino, holding a disturbance, other, mud 504.
8: Here, 6-1, send it.
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15: That's clear.
3: Unit clear V for major citizen, 15,414 Kirkendall. Reporting will be by the exit gate.
15: Henry 6-1, that's clear. It's going to be a disturbance. Other 16891 Ram 6 Cascade Drive, reference number 60. They're reporting a reference to a black female, white shirt, white pants, attacking two people on the location, no weapons. Female's intoxicated, no mental health, all hazards at 2236. Attention all units, attention all units. All step units need to be in dispatch 3. All step units need to be in dispatch 3. 241 checking.
3: 41 over 10, units en route to Red Oak. No answer on callback.
8: Charles, then, send that minor.
17: 251, I'm good.
15: 251, you're clear. Central holding a long noise disturbance, but 304. Charles 31, you're clear.
17: Charles 31, that's clear. You can send it to me.
15: That's clear. It's going to be a long noise disturbance, reference number 69 at 2237. Robert 16, checking.
9: Okay.
3: 21 North 10, units en route to Red Oak. Report he did call back through 911. Rep advised someone was shot near the front gate. No other information. Central attempt to call back. No answer.
15: Clear. Edward 36 checking.
5: 10-34, clear. Priority 1.
8: Central 30.
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5: 34, have you in that stage?
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15: Edward 36, Edward 19, checking.
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22: Good morning, just here.
15: Clear. Charles 92, that's clear. Showing you a route. It's going to be a long range of service. Reference number 87 at 2238.
22: Charles 19, I'm not sure myself on traffic, Parkside Olive.
5: That's fine. Can text you.
7: Yeah.
2: William 31, checking.
5: All right, control.
2: That's clear.
5: 2808-5616, 2808-5616, space, just advise clear. North 10.
7: That's clear.
2: North 10, go ahead.
7: North 10, not life-threatening, minor injuries.
2: That's clear. Supervisor clear.
23: Thank you, Victor Love.
2: Good.
22: 138, I'm clear on all that traffic. I'm heading in route, all that.
7: Thanks for TMF, secure for information.
2: That's clear.
7: Go ahead.
23: Yeah, one question around to you, welcome.
22: 7-4-2.
15: Clear, one question to you, 22-3 now.
2: Last unit, are you
7: there? Still for space, going to be eligible current showing a condition of bond, personal bond, outlaws, Harris County, as well. Clear ones.
5: 144.
24: And 4 is this call active?
15: 144.
7: Yes, sir.
2: Quick attempt to call back.
22: Started stepping towards the call. They came to a stop about the 200 block of Cepheswood. Cepheswood and Hickory Twig.
7: Lawrence, I'll be out with the 5-4 reporting.
13: That's clear. Need to channel you.
15: Busker, can I get a check by the way with 444?
13: You just hold your traffic, emergency traffic, and so North 10 can advise.
5: Where's he at?
2: He's at holding a driven out disturbance, Memorial Hill.
7: Lawrence, I talked to the reporter. Just saying no one is shot.
13: Confirming no one was shot.
15: 200 block of Shepherdswood.
2: Edward 5 checking.
13: Clear, confirming no one was shot at the location. Channels released. 2240, units resume normal traffic.
15: 5, everyone on scene under control.
5: 34, slow them down.
2: Edward 5, that's clear.
13: All units en route to Red Oak, slow your traffic.
2: Enemy 70 checking.
22: 155, slow me around. Henry 7, I'm under control.
15: 155, that's clear. Henry 70, that's clear. 144, do you have a vehicle description or plate?
2: Henry 48.
24: 145.
22: 144, I'm going to be out with Robert 16. He's going to be on his stop. I have to know if I can start that way.
2: The advisor report is advising that it's verbally at the moment.
15: That's your number 5 theory.
13: Frank 31, can you tell me a message?
2: Henry 26, checking.
13: Thank you, Willie. Okay.
2: I'm under control. That's clear.
7: Houston, 2 David 5, is on Veronica Hermio Medina. DL status not eligible. Class C, expired 2/18/2026. Denied renewal, failure to appear. No 29.
15: 249, checking.
22: Yeah. Okay. 4-5-0, are they on the main lane?
2: ESI, holding a juvenile disturbance, Memorial Hills.
15: 4-5-2, negative 200th block of Cypresswood.
13: Number 11, chicken.
22: Number 11 under control.
13: That's clear, same control.
15: 136, check.
22: Charlie.
15: 336,
2: under
22: control.
15: Clear.
22: 224. 224. Let me get a record to my location. Edward 14, around 67, please.
13: That's clear. Need a record, need a record. FM-2100 at Wolf Road. Need a record. FM-2100 at Wolf Road.
2: That's clear. Federal 14, were you clear?
13: Yeah.
22: Yeah, two vehicles going southbound. A little bit of a line of start racing. Ruby coming up to Green's Road.
19: Charles 19, checking.
15: Transport, can I get a certified with Edward 36?
24: There you go.
21: Edward 34, I'm on mic.
19: Nothing.
22: It's going to be a blue Corvette and a black Camaro.
7: Houston 2, Adam 404, Leonardo Jose Chun, No 29.
22: What's the location? Coming on Springs Road right now. Looks like they're separating. I'll be trying to stop the blue Corvette right now.
15: Tom 35, William 04, checking.
22: Tom's on, right?
0: Tom 35, I'm secure.
15: Tom 35, that's clear. Tom 3, checking.
22: That's clear, southbound. The black Camaro took Bellway, being going westbound.
24: 41 or 18, channel clear.
22: Blue Camaro is going to come to a stop at the Audi Inventor. That's it.
25: Channel's clear.
24: Can we do a callback on EMS and ask them whether it's the occupants of the other vehicle?
22: Blue Corvette is going to be Victor Mary Charles, 9776, Texas License Plate.
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24: Hey, Director Leonardi, walk in.
22: With the Audi Inventor exit, and we going on a feeder of Bellway, and he's trying to find somewhere to stop.
9: I put an address in the call slip. Let me get some of these units to go check on that address. It's close by.
13: 211, that's clear. 2244.
15: That's clear.
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15: 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William 4, checking.
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21: We're in control.
22: Okay. Is he going to be under control?
15: You know, 40, checking.
9: 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Tom 42, you can confirm those watches.
15: Tom 42, that's clear.
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7: 2247. 2 Adam 508 to
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0: 41 North 10, units on red, I was checking.
1: 34, water control.
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0: That's clear.
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1: Henry 15, under control.
2: Clear. 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
0: Mound Road in Woodline Grove Lane on Texas Robert Boyd, Charles 0014.
1: That's fine.
2: 0111 checking.
3: 0111, I'm secure.
1: 732.
2: That's clear.
0: Yes, yeah, 7032, please.
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4: Tom 42, can you give me a record?
1: 1235.
2: Potential records and records need a record on North Times Houston Parkway West, and Ella need a record on North Times Houston Parkway and Ella.
0: I'm on Jones Road in Fallbrook. I'm on test license plate, Victor Lincoln Zebra 8872. It should come back to a Ford F-150 black color.
2: Tom 42, is your mic secure?
1: That's fair. Okay. 114, I'm moving.
5: 114 is fair.
2: 11 confirm out of our agency.
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2: 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Henry 63 checking.
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1: Pound 4-2, that's clear. Attention workers and trackers, no more records needed on North San Susan Parkway West and Ella Boulevard, no more records needed. Desert 19, checking.

0: Where's I holding a welfare check, 169?
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3: Can you expand
0: your check, please? Norton. Over here, under control.
1: Norton, one being transferred to Memorial Hermann in the Woodlands for further evaluation.
2: Norton, 12, do you need some family disturbance on home?
0: That's clear. Get out of Spanish speaker, check 5 with Henry 36. Henry 36, confirming you're under control.
3: Norton, 12, that's clear. Can you reference 206?
4: I'm under control.
2: Norton, keep on your route.
4: Warning, please.
2: Clear. Roger 19 traffic.
3: That's clear, 2254.
1: All right.
2: Pounding Greenhouse on Texas, William Tom, Nora, 0958.
0: Offer check at the First Baptist Church, 14515 Cypress North Houston Road, reference number 185. Enter the four-way intersection. Ditch next to the church, reporting realized that they saw someone in the camera walk to the back of the church and grab a piece of wood to put underneath the wheels at 2254.
1: That's
2: right. Correction. William Tom Nora, 8958.
1: That's
0: right. East High Station 2, holding a suspicious person, mud 26.
1: Resident in the journal. Charles 30, checking.
0: Henry 11, you're clear. 9393. FM 1960 Bypass Road West, apartment number 215, reference number 258 at 2254.
1: So, apartment 12.
5: That's correct. 1024, you have
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0: Henry 75, show one to Tane.
1: 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One to Tane at 2256.
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2: Tell 26, Jesus.
1: Last unit, your unit number didn't come up.
3: Henry 26.
1: Henry 26, go ahead.
3: I've cleared the traffic stop, and I'm right here. You can put me primary on reference 258.
1: That's clear.

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3: C4, loud noise. Bernard, drive up Foxborough.
0: Number 40, that's clear. It's going to be a mental officer. 23643 Blockett Pick Trail, reference number 310. ESD 11 is requesting a unit due to a 32-year-old complaining of a headache, refused to transport.

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1: Let me get a unit checked on a loud noise disturbance and maybe the party we're looking for.
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2: 2259.
4: Hello, 31. It's me, the runaway on Spring Stubner.
2: That's clear.
4: See if they're going home, or they're going to stay at the apartment for us.
2: That's clear.
3: 53 unit for District 3. 53 unit for District 3.
5: Charles 1-9 checking.
6: Good
5: control. Charles 1-9
2: checking. Charles 43, that's clear. Line of disturbance, reference number 314 at 2300.
3: That's clear.
1: Tom 42, you should want to custody.
2: Tom 42, that's clear. One in custody at 2300.
1: Tom 42, can you use my hold on warrant service as well?
2: That's clear.
7: Hey, Tom, can I get another unit for traffic control, please?
3: Sure, sir.
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4: I was just now, you can send me Greengate.
7: I'm on the main lane, northbound.

0: Henry 63 checking. Edward 69, that is clear. It's going to be a suspicious person, 6506 Ferry Gate Drive. Reference my number, 312. Enter the reference to a white female pink shirt with jeans, shorts, yelling and causing a disturbance in the neighborhood. Drivers in three cars trying to get the female into the car. Residents are telling her to go home. Not sure if the subject lives in the neighborhood. One car is in the reporting driveway at 2301. Edward 14 checking. West Side holding a lot of disturbance. Indian Trails.
1: Henry 63 checking.
2: Here's Mr.
3: Okay. William 47.
4: Houston 2, Adam 508, 2, Adam 404, checking status.
5: 40.
0: That's clear. It's going to be a long way to advance. Reference number 316 at 2302.
6: 404, I'm good. The 27 is just attached. Who's taking custody of the vehicle?
4: Received.
0: Eastside holding a suspicious vehicle, Timberlane.
7: Sam 34, repeat.
0: Edward 14, checking.
8: That information call is going to be one of the District 2 units.
9: Pull me off King 12's call, and I'm behind a car that's nearly hitting our deputy. It's going to be on a William David David 4116 southbound. We just entered the main lanes at Ritchie. That unit's in front of him. Don't block him. Let him pass you. Move over the other lane. Don't let him. Do not block that car.
0: Number 14, that's clear.
10: Call for Phil and Steve, for suspicious vehicle, 7711 Shangri-La.
0: 45, Charles
9: 23,
0: you can send it.
9: 40, okay. Now we're going to be possibly pulling over here southbound just before the Ritchie exit.
10: Let's go.
0: Edward 14, checking.
10: Okay.
6: You can expect your loud noise on Foxborough.
4: 41 X-ray 2 plus.
11: Yeah, 40, you can put my numbers on that suspicious vehicle in Timberlane. One of the neighbors has their own personal security guard that's in that black SUV. I'll check by after this call.
7: X-ray 2 5.
4: That's fine.
0: That's clear. Supervisor clear.
4: Yes, ma'am. You can clear 358 on my numbers.
7: Yes, sir.
6: 24, I'm clear on it.
0: 224, that's clear. 40, update.
9: 40.
0: Update.
9: I'm about ready to make contact with them. You don't have to hold it. Let me see what's up with them.
0: That's clear. Edward 19, checking.

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4: 40.
2: Tom 20 checking.
4: 47 is still unit.
2: No, see, I need a unit check by with unit 40. Unit 40 confirming you're under control. Paul 63, that's clear, UOD.
4: Yeah, fair.
2: Go ahead.
4: Can you talk? Are you running a gun for me?
2: King 12, go ahead with the serial number. King 12, go ahead.

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1: Yeah, Valerie. Young, correction. David Robert Young, Lincoln 021204.
0: Next, here's
2: somebody. Yeah, we're 36 Union Route, wait, 40.
0: King 12,
1: go ahead.
3: Arrow 43.
0: David Robert Young, Lincoln 021204 is coming back here.
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2: Sam 37.
0: We have secure at one female detained. Have the record pull forward. Hit the spot. 40 clear.
1: Reference 590. If it doesn't belong to D2, it belongs to C4.
0: One detained, 2308.
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3: William 31 checking.
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0: Edward 19, Edward 48, checking.
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3: Attention Rickers, Central Rickers, Rickers at 16711 or freeway can pull up. Rickers at 16711 or freeway can pull up. Henry 67, are you clear for this? Reference number 443.
0: Edward 19, Henry 36, checking.
5: Henry 67, go ahead and send.
3: 443 at 2309. William 72, checking.
6: William 72, under control, extend it.
3: William 72, that's clear.
0: 4, Edward, 48.
7: I'm 42, we'll be headed to JPC, slash 3 is 417.
3: 417 at 2310. Westside, holding reference number 429.
8: Houston, 2 out of 508, checking status.
9: 2 out of 508, 10-4.
8: Receive.
3: That's clear.
1: Two fifty-one.
3: Hour 43, clear for this land noise disturbance.
9: That's clear.
7: 51, level 48 is under control. I can check file or senior street administering after I set the press up and please.
3: That's clear. Land noise disturbance, reference number 449 at 2311. Error 83, you're clear for this land noise disturbance?
10: Sorry, I'm under control.
3: Clear.
1: Yeah, you can send them.
3: Land noise disturbance, reference number 445 at 2311.
2: Clear.
3: East side holding a theft other, Springs. West side holding reference number 429.
7: 13, I'm making the MDT. What is that?
0: Four Edward 19, four Henry 36.
2: Is it going to control?
3: 103. It's going to be an alarm website. Clear.
7: That's great. What contract?
3: Paul Grigoli.
7: That's good. I'll get you.
2: That's clear.
3: That's clear. Joining a route. Reference number 429 at 232. That's clear.
4: William 41, you can put the primary on the alarm.
3: William 41, that's clear. Joining a route. Reference number 429 at 2312.
1: 36.
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0: Edward 36.
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11: Well, female back in my shop, we're going to be moving in location to the shale, to the Flying J off of Ritchie, starting mileage 420, 420.
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0: Forty.
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0: Edward 36, Hunter.
3: Great. Charles 47, clear for this domestic permit.
12: 1177, reckless.
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0: 21255 Cell Circle at Lions Den Gym. There were police officers in a Chrysler 300 and a white sports car with a black hood, both doing donuts, and there's smoke all in the air. They've damaged the roadway with all the tire marks. They're blocking the entrance to the gym. It's been going on for 5 or 6 minutes.
1: I'm out.
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0: Honey, for just advising, they are still in front of the gym, you and Donut. So Reporty is a patron of the gym. 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

0: 41 North 12.
1: Unit 10 route to Lyonson, just advising, the reporter did call back and say there was a loud pop, and both occupants are out of the vehicle at this time. They could have popped a tire.
2: I'm clear on the update, thank you.
0: Yes, sir.
3: Arrow 43, checking.
2: Arrow 43, pop.
0: That's clear.
3: Arrow 43, that's clear, checking on you.
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3: That's clear. 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Clear. 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
5: Nora 22, you can send that disturbance at Jack and Boy.
3: 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Henry 41 checking.
0: 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Central's trying to get reporting back on the line.
5: 148, we're all secure.
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3: That's clear.
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3: Attention records, no more records needed at 15335 North Freeway. 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
5: Valley.
7: So 30, that's clear. You're seeing me, Joe.
8: Just advise, I'm owing a trespass call over at Bay Motors, 30210 Tumble Parkway. I was going to be in the zone front lot. I reported advised a white male wearing a blue shirt, black pants, jumped over the fence. I'm going to be last seen by the south side of the parking lot by the parked vehicles.
2: When the last time you saw him on camera?
8: I seen a minute ago.
7: 7-7.
2: Alright, but that's why I put my name on. Pick it
9: up. That's right, Victor, 7491.
0: 41 North, 22, be advised, phone number is invalid. Unable to confirm if this is in progress at this time.
3: Nora 58, checking.
2: Nora 58, I'm sure.
3: That's clear.
2: Go for the shoot.
4: 1159 LP, was that on the Lion's Den scene?
0: Yeah, use the back door 22607 1960 at
2: Jack in the Box. That's clear. Chrysler. Charles 21 under control.
4: That's it.
7: That's clear, Shane. You're 12.
3: Error 36, checking.
5: Error 31, I can get around shortly.
3: Error 43, you work there.
0: Yes, sir.
5: 153.
4: 1110, did you want to return?
5: You can locate them, please.
7: 1177, you can disregard. Have a name and date.
3: That's clear. Somebody.
4: Go ahead.
5: 41 more. GG, last update was they were actively breaking in and employees in the store. I'm going to assume it's in progress.
7: First name, Sean, Sam, Henry, Adam, William, Nora. Last name, Holland, Henry, Ocean, Lincoln. Adam, Nora, David, date of birth 092006, and just clarifying, I am primary on this call, correct?
1: That's clear. We went out of rotation because 1326 was still here at the station working on his report. He would have been next up.
7: That's fine. That's clear.
2: Charles, hold on. I set myself out on a shop from Greenhouse.
8: That's clear.
1: 1177, I located a DL for your name and date. It's eligible, expires 2033. He's clear.
7: Okay.
10: Houston, 2 out and 204, checking status.
11: Okay, I'm 204 Houston. I'll be at 10-8, warning issued.
10: Received.
12: 113-94, you need to go to the Bay Motors call.
2: That's where you're going to lie. I'm on the scene right now.
3: Edward 36, checking.
5: 4 and 18. 18. Maybe you get an update as you get a cool traffic.

0: Orient 2-2. I'm pulling behind the black sedan. I just pulled out of the jacket box from the Kia Victor Paul X-Ray 0797. We're going to be at Cypress Slough and 1960.
1: Is it a Michigan license plate?
0: Negative, Texas license plate.
2: .1177, is there a party still on location?
1: That's clear, he's in the gym working out.
0: Alright, G2, if I can get one of the other responding units to go to the Jack and Box and confirm if this is the vehicle or not.
3: C4 Family Disturbance, 15,503, FM 529.
2: Could you give him a call and have him step outside for me, please?
1: Clear.
3: Other Jack in the Box. I'm nearby.
4: I'm out of JPC.
5: Denver 36, unit 40, check.
3: You good over there?
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6: 3C's, console time 23.
0: 22, you good? G2, I'm making contact now.
7: 40, we're secure. Change the nature code DWI, drop location number.
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5: 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Charles 47 checking.
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0: Orient 22, you can release.
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6: What is this, Nora 13? You can send Oklahoma phone for reference 504.
5: That's clear.
6: Reference 604.
7: .1174, report he says is a black sedan with a black male and a black female pregnant.
5: That's Escocito holding a lawn noise disturbance. 494.
6: Travion Shepherd, active 1044, no 29.
0: Nora 22, this is not going to be the vehicle.
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5: There's clear, Glenn.
8: 155, run this deputy. Here in flight 3.
2: 1177, check down.
8: And 5765.
2: Go ahead.
5: 155, confirm, can I get a stip unit to check by Robert 16, you're trying to be down the street. 155, confirm you're under control. Henry 53, that's clear. Reference number 576 at 2324. Edward 69, checking.
2: 22213940, 22. 213940, first one Zachary.
9: Edward 69, I'm good.
5: That's clear.
8: 155 northbound, main lanes, 1960 entrance ramp, right in front of downtown or in.
5: That's clear. Confirming you're under control.
8: Clear.
5: Clear. Edward 34, I'm clear that you're en route.
2: Please, I hold in a suspicious person, Spring West.
1: 1177, your DO is eligible, expires 2033. He's clear. He also holds an active LTC.
9: Edward 83, you can clear me out of advice and send it to me.
5: Edward 19.
8: You'll see that there's someone called up to North Freeway and East Air Place Road.
5: Clear. Edward 83, that's clear. It's going to be a suspicious person. Hanover Forest and Hanover Way, reference number 637. Answers for a large group of guys yelling in the street, reporting advice about 10 males at 2325. Can I have a backup unit for Edward 83?
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2: X-ray William Henry 8673. X-ray William Henry 8673. White and color Camaro.
4: That's clear. Did you want to return?
2: Oh, it's clear. Just tag it. Thank you.
4: Clear.
1: Nora 16. You were clear. Tom 42, standby. Nora 16, charting a route to this B&B, 21801 Northcrest Drive, reference number 667. Report is going to be in front of building 8. There is a white Toyota with no tires and sitting on bricks at 2328. Tom 42, go ahead with your engine mileage.
5: 431.
1: 31 at 2328. Henry 70. Henry 70, are you clear for this assault?
5: So, sir, you can see me in family disturbance on Warham. I'm clear on it. Henry 34, one in the back, moving off the freeway.
0: That's clear.
3: Henry 70, you can send it.
1: Clear mileage.
0: Well, we have to back Charles 30, no disturbance.
5: 448.
1: That's clear. 7827 Lake Miss Court, reference number 628. If I can have a supervisor take a look at reference number 628.
0: Yes.
6: Houston 2 out of 508, checking status.
7: Under control.
1: Standby. 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
6: Houston 2 out of 508, no contact.
1: Next unit, go ahead.
0: We have a supervisor up here in hold times.
5: Yeah, I'm 32, I'm clear.
0: That's fine.
1: Charles 40.
5: This is Teresa.
0: Sitting in here with C for discharge firearm. 13,502 fabric.
5: Henry 34 at 155. What could be in this Dell furniture parking lot?
1: Charles 50, that's clear. It's going to be a suspicious person to 12454 Wellington Parkway, reference number 676, and service for 3 men hanging out of the mud building in the parking lot, not doing anything, but not supposed to be there, at 12:30.
5: Yes, please, sir.
8: 53.
6: Is there a gate call?
1: Mayor 34, do you have anything, Mylod? Standby.
5: Anything,
0: eh? 1-1-2 or C, front of FCI. 15,550 Kingfield Drive.
1: Clear at 2330.
5: Charles 21, I'll log myself out on traffic, Greenhouse Road, Parkside, Holloway.
0: Let's go.
4: 45, Charles 23, so we're discharge firearms from Carolyn. You can start that loud noise as well.
9: 41, North 12, Charles 33, checking.
10: Uh-oh. You can show me a route with Henry 70.
0: Let's go.
11: We're under control. Show one detained.
1: 230, that's clear. King 12 checking.
4: Clear.
5: And 32 driving.
4: Clear.
0: Clear.
5: But. Whiskey 290, William, that's right, Paul, 3163.
0: That's clear.
1: 144 checking.
5: 144 clear. No records needed.
1: 144 clear.
5: 155.
1: 155.
11: I logged the female to the sleep, last name Curry. Go ahead and run her over.
1: Sure.
11: Ready for 43?

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2: 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I know what type of disturbance. 911, open line.
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2: 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One in custody during a traffic stop.
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0: That's clear. 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We at 14335, apartment 1513 Yellow Boulevard. 240 in reference to daughter and son arguing. Reference 655-2334. How did you want to clear your last traffic stop?
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1: 36. 133.
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7: Yeah, that's clear.
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1: And 32, clear.
0: 133.
13: North 16, reroute me to the asylum.
11: That's clear. Give it to back, North 16.
14: 4 from 29. Or put him on a call, flooded roadways. He's going to be at Hardy Toll Road and Cross Timbers, and he's going to be very extended.
0: That's clear.
1: 45.32.
11: That's clear.
12: 1177, you can show that first now in custody.
15: That's clear. Just confirming Holland.
12: That's clear.
5: Robert 16, checking.
1: I'm sure.
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15: 1177, can you confirm which vehicle is going to be towed?
2: North 18, you throw an update?
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0: West side, Med 368, holding a disturbance loud noise.
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8: Clear, thank you.
16: Can you send me another unit? I'm in front of a Cadillac at North Park. Cadillac dealership.
5: That's clear. Can I have a unit check by with Henry 15?
0: Village, really a disturbance of noise.
5: Henry 15, confirm you're under control.
11: 1177,
16: under control. Two subjects in the vehicle, and I'm getting green leafy substance vibes.
11: That's clear.
0: Clear. Charles 31, the player showing you en route. Disturbance on noise at 12274 Cobbs Creek Road, reference 706-2336.
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0: Edward 40, Tom 42, checking.
9: Windcrest, telling them, Ralph, Windcrest.
0: That's clear, thank you.
17: Texas, Victor King Boy, 7365. Victor King Boy, 7365. Southbound main lanes. Coming up to the Green Road exit.
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0: 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Disturbance on noise, 20222, Galena Falls Drive, room 667-2337. Henry 53, checking. Clear. East side, Timberlane, holding suspicious vehicle.
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18: 41 Charles 15, you can send me that disturbance loud noise, reference 657.
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0: North Central Bridgestone, holding disturbance out there.
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9: Water second place, it's going to be Victor, Tom, Sam, 6382. 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
0: 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See suspicious vehicle 3102, Cottonshire Drive.
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0: 240 in reference to reporting device. Her neighbor had to chase two vehicles out of Reporty's yard. Direction of travel is northbound. Treehouse, purpose 756 to 2338.
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0: Edward 69, had G1 clear last call.
17: 155.
20: I never heard you clear to Mr. Fraser.
5: 155.
0: Clear.
17: It's like, I need a few more units, so 136, seriously.
18: Number 56.
5: Henry 36, are you clear? Henry 36, is clear. Clear, you're en route.
0: That's clear.
9: 124.
0: North 78.
5: 144.
0: North 78. North 78, going to 7833.
21: Let me check my unit. We stopped on the shoulder just over a rank and stopped on main lane.
0: That's clear, showing en route to service other 21738. Debray Drive.
5: That's here, can I be the check by way 144? Henry 15, how did you want to clear your previous traffic stop?
0: Open line disturbance, female heard yelling at male, accusing him of putting hands on her, giving bruises, unknown weapons, female yelling, stop touching me, telling male to leave. Reference 833 at 2339, can I get another unit in route with North 78? Edward 83, Edward 58, checking.
20: Edward 83, I'm on a control, thank you.
0: Clear.
5: Henry 15.
19: North 36, we can clear with CBU and show me our way. North 78.
0: North 36 is clear, show me our way. North 16, Edward 57 checking.
5: Henry 63 checking. Henry 15.
19: 1177. Go ahead. Two Sherman route to 5451. One adult male, 11994, repeat 11994.
0: Edward 22 checking.
9: Charles 30, Paul 18 checking.
20: Edward 2, so I'm out of control.
18: Charles 30 control.
0: Clear.
9: That's clear.
0: Show
15: on your route to 5451, one adult male on board, beginning mileage 11994, 2340.
0: Edwards 58, checking.
15: Edwards 58, clear.
0: Clear.
3: Under control.
0: Clear.
4: 251.
5: 251. I'm holding a traffic stop under heavy duty 15's numbers on the board. How did you want to clear?
18: Very fine.
0: Nora 56, Nora 16 checking.
15: Nora 61 to control.
5: Hold the traffic stop under Henry 15's numbers on the board.
0: Clear.
5: How did you want to clear it?
4: Mike.
0: Tom 26, Mike's secure.
15: That's clear.
18: 51, clear that traffic stop warning.
5: That's clear.
0: Williams, parents, showing 3 out of C4 for traffic, 1 out of Umble PD.
3: 1326, showing back in, clear back up.
5: K12, 144, checking.
15: Clear. That's clear. Please hold off.
0: Clear.
18: Question, New York.
17: Clear. 44, I'm secure. We have a unit check by and I'll direct as well.
5: 144, clear. Can I get a unit check by with 144?
17: 155, 1 in custody, confirm what occurred.
5: 1 in custody, 2343.
17: No,
1: 126.
0: 126.
1: 144,
17: no more records.
5: Clear.
1: 45, Charles 80, send reference number 885. And is anybody on the there's a Charger gray headed east from 249. He was racing another car on 249, trying to see if I could spot the one. I stayed on the main lane. It's pretty loud. Can't miss him.
4: That's clear.
0: That's clear. Are you following?
3: Houston, 2 out of 211, secure radio.
1: Robert 16, I'm almost out with 144. You put us
5: clear.
3: 2 out of 11, go ahead.
17: No, I'm on 249 trying to find the other one. The Challenger or Charger exited, headed east on Luetta. It's a great one. Hey, Ryan.
0: That's clear.
17: You say you're near Green, right?
22: North or south on 249.
3: Donald Wayne Morris, showing to be a female gang member. The Hoover Crips out of Pasadena PD.
17: Yes, there are 4 Greens right over Rankin on the right-hand shoulder.
3: 10-4.
0: Yeah, 126. Is it going to be north or south on 249?
17: Just disregard.
0: That's clear.
20: Nora 58, you said that.
0: Nora 58, revise.
20: Nora 58, can you show 1 to change?
0: That's clear, 1 to change, 2344.
17: 155, come out, Rickers. See if you can make it through here.
0: William 31, Charles 26, checking.
3: Houston 2, Adam 506, Sheldon Wilbert, active 1044, no 29.
2: Hey, clear for Meet the Citizen, 19,310, T. Jester. She's reporting a reference to her adult son taking her vehicle without permission.
5: 155, Mike Secure.
23: Ready?
24: 177, you can
23: show me out. And we're ready.
5: Welcome,
23: Irvine,
5: SO for
23: Curry.
24: Who
23: is
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24: 11997.
5: Edward 19,
24: checking. Ending mileage 11997, 2345.
20: 25532, we're out.
17: Can you have the report step out?
4: All units on traffic, make sure traffic only for Frank 32.
20: Frank 32, looks like the building's closed. You can release it and try to see if you can do a callback.
4: That's right.
0: Charles 26, William 31, checking.
4: There's transfer on normal traffic.
17: Charles 26, I'm good, extend.
15: Or Tom 26.
0: Tom 26.
5: Edward 19, checking.
15: Do not confirm.
0: That's clear.
17: Henry Schuster, I'm with him. He's good.
0: Unit 103 checking.
4: 103 on the control.
0: That's clear. North 78, checking.
6: North 78, what is your
0: clear. Hello, 48.
5: Edward 48.
0: Tension records, no more records needed for 13963 North IH-45. 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
7: Charles 40.
2: Be clear for a family disturbance, 700 Dunson Glen, Unit 809. Report advised our nephew is at the location being aggressive.
5: 20
18: City 005 at 2348. Can you reroute me to a disturbance on Jones Road?
0: Charles 40.
7: Restaurant. Be en route to the DA's office.
0: That's clear.
7: We have a unit to back 912 from that disturbance.
10: Charles 31 secure, thank you.
0: Clear.
7: Nora 17, I'll be around.
18: That's clear.
0: Henry 70, be advised. Call back report you times 2, no answer.
6: 1426.
10: Go ahead. Nora 31, thank you, Robbie.
2: Clear.
18: Charles 26, can you change it to a family cell, please?
0: That's clear.
24: I'm 15, assist EMS.
7: Henry 63, if I'm not on it already, can you put me on our February 19th call, please?
5: Clear.
7: Go ahead.
12: 25 Charles 23, I put myself on a traffic call, beat at 7630, shut up. Pixel P, William Hennage. William James Henry, 4516.
5: Clear, do you have beginning mileage?
0: Edward 69, checking.
17: 907, repeating 907.
5: 907, 2349. 155.
17: 155, I need a Henry 36.
24: This is going to be assist EMS and fire is en route as well for forced entry. Their reportee is a neighbor of the homeowner at Village Apartments, 517 School Street. She advised that the window was broken. The son broke the window to get into the apartment, and now the reportee's neighbor is asking her to climb through the window so that she can unlock the door, and she's not going to do it. She's 73. So EMS is requesting PD and fire.
12: That's correct.
5: Henry 36, are you clear?
18: Nora, did you?
24: Department B, as in boy, 28.
7: It's clear. She was here, helped another unit and left. I need her to come back.
5: Sorry.
18: Henry, take that point. Change my call to a suspicious vehicle, please.
0: William 04, Henry 67, checking.
2: That's clear.
6: William 04, under control, thank you, ma'am.
0: Clear.
18: Henry 67, under control.
0: Clear. Charles 40, Public Service Dispatch. Edward 69, checking.
20: That's it.
0: Clear.
18: 45, number 12.
7: Confirm your numbers on that?
18: Number 12. You can change this to a suspicious person. Business is going to be closed. Parking lot's empty. Nobody's here.
7: That's clear.
18: Charles 10.
5: You
18: both. See what I mentioned.
5: You correct.
7: Number 12, can you pull a case number for me? I need air.
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2: Clear. Speaking for Meet the Citizen, 15,414, Kirkendall. Reporting at the exit gate. Advised girlfriend is making false reports about him.
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8: Bill me identify with Tone Deputy at the CDC 3000 East Albino Theater for a discharge firearm. Yeah, but Tone Deputy is doing a walk around and he was gunshot.
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2: Clear.
10: 155 checking.
4: Henry 61 checking.
5: 46.
2: Here's
0: your
5: class
0: again.
4: Clear.
2: Clear.
0: Okay. Not
10: ready
0: to move. Clear.
3: Charles 1-4. Charles
0: 1-4. More righteous. You can send your suspicious person 529.
10: Clear.
3: That's clear.

0: District 2 is inquiring if we have a D1 unit that is close to the dispatch center in reference to discharge of firearms, subjects in a white sedan. It's going to be reference number 4.
1: Unit 224, Charles 26, checking.
2: Charles 26, you get a clear.
1: Central, Mud 200, holding a discharge firearm.
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4: Central 7, have Charles 15 head that way.
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0: Chester, 41 Charles 15.
3: Okay. 34, beginning mileage 448.
1: Discharge firearms 14400 Ella Boulevard, the ex lister on the park. 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
6: 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Possible.
1: Tascosita, Mud 504, holding a low noise disturbance.
2: Henry 55, I'm close. You send it to me.
1: Henry 55, that's clear. Showing you in route. Speed disturbance, loud noise, 17627, Good Forest Drive. 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
0: William 04.
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9: 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I'm clear on those. Thank you, ma'am.
0: Okay. That's clear. 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
2: Nora 67, 1 detain.
0: That's clear, 1 detain at 2403.
3: Units en route to the discharge farms.
0: Tom 33, unit 217 checking.
3: Tell WFI, subject are in 2 white for pickup.
4: Tom 33, under control, but they're clear.
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4: 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Can you send us, that disturbance on Eastmont Fields?
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3: 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Received.
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0: Call the rev back. There's 8 unoccupied cars in the front of this parking lot. There's nowhere else around the building. Can you see what they were referring to?
1: Yes, sir. Building number 18. 45 number 21. Yes, sir. We're out here now at the front office. Would you have to do a call back, see where she went?
2: That's right.
3: North 8, I'm clear out there. I'm out at the
4: radio. 41 over 18.
3: 41 over 18. Can you show me in person for reference?
4: 41 over 18, repeat.
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3: You can put me on reference 81, show me in 13 areas.
4: Clear.
3: How do you think?
1: That's clear.
0: What's the team back in for EMS fire?
6: Last unit.
0: That's clear.
3: Charles 26250. Go ahead.
1: North 12, can you show 1 male in custody? I'm out to JPC. 7 male is going to be 301. Can you change my call to a family assault?
7: North 10, just be advised. Tell the BC is the suspects were inside the tree line shooting. Unknown what they were shooting at.
3: Hey, if you do roll up on this guy, just be advised. He's going to run from you.
4: Clear. That's clear. 006.
2: North 20, you can send me that alarm on veteran. I'm clear on it.
6: Edward 69 checking. Clear.
7: Are thinking revised. Tell the deputy advised. Suspects were inside the tree line, unknown what they were shooting at.
4: It's clear. We are with them. Thank you.
7: Confirm.
0: North 17, they're going to be with A&M. I think they're dealing with the hog issue that we have out here. I think we're under control right now.
7: That's clear.
4: District 1, all units be advised, Clay Road Jail has full DWI booking and processing until 4:30.
6: Unit 45.
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6: Can you take a look at reference 159?
8: 737, North 17, do you need additional units?
0: That's negative, still running control out here.
6: Edward 58. Edward 58, stand by. Edward 58. Can you send me reference 161?
9: 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Darian Taylor coming back, stolen article file.
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12: I'm taking Richard Rose outbound on Tom. John David, 6765. They done stopped in the traffic lane on me twice. I'm coming up to the Sun Co. Nope, we're stopping on the feeder road. Hold the channel for a second.
7: 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That's your all units, hold your traffic for unit 2409.
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4: 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Charles, for send me this in. No, 31, that's clear.
6: Charles 67 is clear, reference 203, 2409.
3: 50 is not going to be in.
7: 40, okay.
6: Tom 13 checking.
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0: 40, I'm going to be secure. It's going to be an individual who doesn't understand the rules of the road. Be out at the parking lot here if the sun goes. I don't need no more unit.
1: That's good.
0: 40, actually, if you have an available Spanish speaker, have them come by, please.
1: That's your Spanish speaker, check by with unit 40. King 12, that's where you're not.

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2: Chevy. 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
0: Rollways are going to be clear. 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
3: East side, Memorial Hill, is holding suspicious vehicle.
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0: Edward 22, clear, showing you en route, suspicious vehicle 2038 FM 1960 in service in reference to drag racing going off on off of 1960. 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Charles 50, William 04, checking.
1: Henry 36, checking.
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1: 2-1-9-1 in custody at 2412.
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1: Henry 15, Henry 36, checking.
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6: Since was working the callback, no update at this time.
0: Charles 65, William 04, checking.
2: Texas OP, X-ray, Nora Henry, 9034, south on main lane of 45, approaching El Dorado.
1: 144.
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7: 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It's Henry, 365, it's Henry, it's DB, it's number.
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0: Charles 2-6, clear me report, hold me out at L in Kirkendall on a Nissan 350Z black in color. Texas license plate, X-ray Nora George 1883, X-ray Nora George 1883. It's going to be one for reckless driving.
1: That's clear. Do you want to hold the channel?
0: Negative, he's pulling over.
1: That's clear.
0: Let me check by over here. Charles 47, show me out, buddy.
1: That's clear.
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0: Edward 19. Edward 19. Charles 13, checking.
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0: Edward 19, you were clear, 1-2, you got 24-17.
5: If you get your phone, move off the main lanes, we're going to be at the El Dorado in 45.
3: 56-12, that's clear.
0: Edward 19.
6: Charles 1-4.
5: Charles 1-4.
7: William 04, North 58, checking.
6: Can you please change this to a suspicious vehicle?
1: 19, go ahead.
0: Edward 19, is your minor related to your previous traffic stop? If not, how did you want to clear that traffic stop?
5: That's correct.
8: No, we're 04. I'm just trying to stand
1: you. You clear them. You clear them.
7: That's clear.
9: William 04 in control. Thank you, ma'am.
1: You clear now, report.
0: That's clear.
7: Clear.
10: 160, Edward 19. Is that a one vehicle or two vehicle minor?
1: That's a two vehicle minor.
7: Henry 55 checking.
10: 50 thoughts here.
7: That's clear.
0: King 12, unit 40 checking.
7: Charles 26, that's clear. One detained at 2014. Nora 36 checking.
9: Nora 36, under control.
0: Clear.
1: Edward 34.
2: No, so we made contact with the rest.
0: Edward 34.
7: East side Timberlane, holy information call.
11: Right, 468.
5: That's sir.
0: 468, 2419. Edward 19.
11: 162, you can send that to me.
1: Edward 19, but.
0: Edward 19, can you advise vehicle description for your minor?
7: 163, re-advise.
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1: And I'm going to have a GMC Acadia, Texas plate, William, John, Nora, 0609.
0: That's good.
11: All right, Edward 40's call, is that going to be actively happening or just a concern?
5: It's just a concern.
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5: Edward 43.
7: Edward 43.
5: Edward 43, you can send me 306.
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9: North saying, can we do a callback for update?
7: Edward 43, this clear, showing you en route. Loud noise disturbance at 22527 Sweet Glen Court. In service to address for loud music, reference 306 at 2420. 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
0: King 12.
7: Clear.
2: Yeah, right on my shop and it shows down the traffic stop.
0: Just carry.
7: That's
0: clear. 160
10: to
0: Edward 19. We'll be inspecting 19 for disturbance 12750 in Westfield.
6: 534, we'll be all right shortly.
13: Houston 2, Adam 506.
0: Yes, sir.
14: 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Can you verify how many, please?
6: Where is that?
0: No 49 RV for that police, 14935 Moonlight Mist.
7: Eastside Mode 82, holding family disturbance.
0: No 400 RV for that noise, 15202 Yellowstone Lake.
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7: Unit that wanted reference 305, read 5.
14: Okay. How was this, 305?
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11: Thank you.
0: He called KRC for suspicious person, 5001 on email.
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0: 160, you're coming in clear.
12: Number 12, can you show me out? MLD is going to be 314.
2: You are charged.
6: That's right.
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6: 24,100 Bluff, 2978, XLP, William X-Ray Lincoln, 8057. William X-Ray Lincoln, 8057, White Top Charger.
2: Correct.
7: Edward 57.
2: Over to Mr. Mike, Charles 30, on these servants.
11: 162, I'm clear on the notes. We're about to pull up. We're right on the street.
2: Number 20, first range 250, can we do a callback and see if we can get a license plate?
7: That's clear.
3: Clear.
6: Number 31, I'm clear on the
3: date.
11: Number 12, I showed myself in route.
2: Let's go.
3: 50 Victor 12, check in traffic.
7: Edward 40, I show you arriving. Did you want to check in advisor, hold the channel?
11: Yes.
7: That's clear.
2: Go ahead.
6: We have Logan Bond, East Copper Lakes, Texas. X-ray John, X-ray 7253.
2: No, sir.
7: Edward 57, Unit 162, are you clear on the updates?
11: 162, that's clear.
2: 40, you said that it's going to be on 45 northbound, left inside lane. Look like you got a charger that's going over 100. And he just busted the exit right here at Ritchie.
11: 162, we're on scene, making contact. We're under control.
7: That's clear.
0: 40, that's clear. Do you want a trouble call?
2: Let me see if I can get up on him before I light him up.
0: Hey, no.
6: Number 671, release.
3: 41, number 34, checking.
2: 12.
3: 50, Victor 12.
7: Air 1 release at 24-25.
2: Under control.
3: Yes, clear. 50 Victor 12.
16: through Richie, and actually going to stop for me. It's actually a, looks like a Hyundai, William John Noor 9478 westbound on Richie. We're still slow rolling. All right, we're going to pull in through the Flying J parking lot here, or this Denny here.
7: 217.
17: Under control. One detain.
3: That's clear. One detain. 025.
16: Can you tell us how we are though?
7: Clear. Can you run a GB4 record to my location? I'll be on North Sound Parkway after Antoine. Need a record for you up front. All
6: right, Gigi, do you have a update on this call? Resident at this house stated he's the only one here. He's been asleep. He didn't call.
7: That's clear. Attention records, need a record for private tow at North Sam Houston Parkway and Antoine. Need a record for private tow at North Sam Houston Parkway and Antoine.
3: That's negative. There is no caller information and no phone number.
18: 134, show myself the transport.
6: That's clear. Thank you.
0: Clear. 2426.
13: Houston 2, Adam 506.
9: Eight for disturbance, 20619, Carmichael.
18: Go ahead.
2: 45-104, can I get EMS in my scene, please?
13: The show to be out of Baytown PD and Harris County Precinct 5. Do you desire confirmation?
9: He's not EMS, for loud noise, 14107, metal sign.
18: They say how many?
13: That's clear. Any injury information? Multiple out of Baytown, one out of Precinct 5.
2: Try to
18: call. 10-3, can I check out?
2: The victim has a scar, blood scar on the inside of her mouth, and she's also limping.
13: Received.
2: That's good.
7: Charles 26 is clear. Attention records, back to records. No more records needed at Ella Boulevard, Kirkendall. No more records needed at Ella Boulevard, Kirkendall.
2: Column 33.
7: Column 33.
0: 45.32.
2: I'm going to be unknown major minor. I'll be on the service road of South Bell and Greens Point entrance ramp.
0: Yes, sir.
2: Westbound.
13: Clear. That's clear.
7: Tom.
18: 20-50.
7: Tom 33, that's clear. Do you have any vehicle descriptions?
13: That's clear.
2: And a red Toyota Tacoma.
7: That's clear. Charles 26, re-advise. Unit that had one in custody, re-advise.
18: That was Charles 26.
7: That's clear. One in custody at 2428. Last unit, you're coming in digital. Re-advise.
0: 51, checking.
19: There were three locations. Is there a stolen vehicle?
6: Charles 14, I'm under control.
13: That was clear.
19: No, 24 is one, Custer.
13: Frank 34, you can tell my weapons.
7: Number 24 is clear, one in custody at 2429.
9: Thank you for the service, 3140007, release this course.
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9: Do you finish serving Tether 12418 to the run? Available supervisor, current hold time.
18: I've been available stuff in the line, I'm on my way.
0: That's here, 150 is en route to you.
17: For Sam, 31, that's cool.
7: Westside, SO contract taken direct, holding a disturbance loud noise.
9: Okay.
18: 45, you're all up.
3: That's clear. That's clear. Central's online trying to confirm if this is a weapons disturbance. Reporting does not have eyes on the suspect. Advised he was locked out of the apartment.
20: 150, I was checking body when they answered the radio. Yes, 50 in any route.
18: 226.
9: Low for you to see for discharge farms, 11950 Green Mesa.
0: Scare, can I step you in the check box?
7: 220.
9: Indeed for disturbance out there, 19780, task to see the shores.
18: 155, so he receives 3 route.
4: That's clear. We'll go for any lights over here otherwise.
0: That's clear. Henry 63, clear.
11: 224, let me get EMS my location. I have one 6 to 8 month-old baby with possible minor injury.
20: I'm clear.
0: Clear, you're in wrong.
7: That's clear. Conscious and breathing.
4: Clear, conscious breathing.
7: That's clear.
21: 737.
3: Sam 37.
22: He's following a C for suspicious person, 5609, on the vendor.
21: Information call, Seth on the 34.
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22: 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B for loud noise, 20702, Delta with.
3: Be clear for weapons disturbance, 17017, Red Oak. Any available units being robbed with Frank 34 advised?
4: All right, T2, I just woke up.
3: Clear.
7: Henry 53, checker.
0: 40, checking.
23: Henry 53, under control.
7: That's clear.
20: 40, under.
0: Clear. Need for loud noise, 17718, Birchwood Hills.
6: Charles 14.
20: Right.
3: Units en route to Red Oak, report advised the resident inside is upset in reference to drugs being missing from the house. He locked reporting outside of the residence. No other information at this time. The advised dogs are on the premises.
6: My computer's locked up. Can you clear this traffic stop warning no and no? And can you hold me out on a suspicious vehicle at 17333 Logan Route?
20: Ready, right, push me out for an off-park.
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20: No, sir. 2 Adam, 43 Houston.
6: Going to be Texas tag William Boy Boy 1620. Unknown if occupied or not.
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0: Clear.
20: 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I'm on the 610 westbound main lanes on the right shoulder just past McCarty.
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20: Edward 19.
0: Number
20: 17,
0: checking.
20: 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Come on, Victor.
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3: 41 Charles 15, checking.
20: I'll be conducting SFSTs. I'll be off of Blossom Street and Detring Street. Vehicles will be occupied 2 times.
3: Clear.
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20: 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Item 204.
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20: 42, Adam 34. I'm working with EJ at Stampede. Can we get a marked unit out here? We have one detained. It's going to be an assault.
3: Okay.
23: Houston 2 Adam 507, Rodney Brown, nose 29.
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7: That's clear. 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
8: 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I'll be in Roger Nocturne.
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23: That's clear.
7: Charles 61, I have Silverwick Drive and Sterling Club Avenue for a suspicious vehicle. Reported by that is a gray and colored Dodge pickup truck.
15: 10204 to 10203. You're going to be, everything's going to be 10-8.
7: This 5-5 intersection is running. Reporting about the vehicle doesn't belong in the neighborhood. Reference 458 at 2436. Tom 33, go ahead.
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24: Nora 20, do I have any closer units?
5: 45 Nora 21, the EMS on scene.
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0: 144.
5: 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Charles 26, Camaro. 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
14: Clear.
5: Give me reference 450.
23: Hey, 734, can you use vehicle 31? 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
0: Clear.
14: That's clear, North 20, you need priority 1.
0: 10 or 15, checking.
24: Negative. It's just I got four males that are hanging out. I believe one of them is the suspect. Vehicle's parked right now.
14: That's
5: good. Area 15 under control.
0: Clear.
14: 45 Charles 43.
5: Go ahead.
14: Is Frank 32 still in route?
8: Affirmative, now advise, so we'll check by.
14: Secure. The reporter is requesting for me to clear the house. I'll be standing by for them.
8: That's clear.
5: You're about 6 minutes out.
23: Charles 40.
0: Charles 40.
8: That's fine.
23: I'm going to be en route to the address in my notes. I no longer will be en route to the DA's office.
0: That's clear.
19: Edward 69, you can send it to me.
7: Next, Libby 23114 Postwood Oak Drive for family disturbance.
25: You show me back in arrest.
7: So you're probably working with 15-year-old son, Sean Condon.
25: Clear.
7: Having a mental breakdown. 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
19: Hey, Sergeant Kenton, you want to come over here?
8: Hey, Paul, I'm getting back to the MOP.
7: Car away from him.
23: Clear. 51 David 22.
7: Reporting advised that he's being violent and aggressive. Reference 498 at 2439. I need an additional unit number 69.
25: Go ahead. Number 58, you can show me a route.
7: That's clear.
8: Norton, where you at? Hey, I'm working a BJ at Stampede 11923 E6 Freeway. We need EMS for an assault, possible broken nose. Persons alert and oriented.
25: That's clear. And confirming, is it with Adam 34?
5: And 6, there's showing 10.
23: That's clear.
0: Okay. Henry 631 to 10, 2439.
7: Charles 92.
4: Damn, where did you drive it?
5: Right.
0: Charles 92.
4: Parker, Cypress, and West, William Zebra Paul, 4850. 42, Frank 34. You can send us reference 515. Thank you, officer.
7: Charles 92, you clear for this contract call? This is 171.
25: That's clear.
5: That's clear.
7: Charles 92, that's clear. 13802 Napoli Drive, apartment 3104. Use D11 as agent for a 42-year-old male, Brendan Hydeck. Suicidal male, intox male, is armed with a gun. Male made a statement about suicide by cop, unknown description, third-party caller from Iowa, Facebook messengers. preference 514 at 2440. I need additional units with Charles 92.
2: You can be advised. This is 5 and 6 are patched. Use full unit numbers.
7: 250, are you clear on Oaks?
24: Yes, I will be around.
7: That's clear.
15: 250, go with the notes.
7: 250, Charles 92 is en route to a mental health call for a 42-year-old male that's armed with a gun. Male has also comments about suicide by cop.
2: Hey, Ricker, if you guys want to chip up and come over here.
15: That's clear. Show me a route. Charles 92, don't approach the house without backup.
7: That's clear.
2: That's clear.
3: 41 frame 34 checking. One detained, showing you under control, 041.
19: He's in 7504, Charlie, what's going on?
2: 150, can you drop over 19 case number? I'll be off MCT.
23: 230.
7: 230.
23: Can I get EMS to my location?
7: That's clear, what do we need it for?
23: I'll put the services.
20: 150, there's Wrecker on the feeder road right here by Alton. Come around to the front.
0: 150, be advised, Wreckers are likely not monitoring dispatch 3.
10: No, it's 20, I got one to turn.
20: Oh, they're monitoring.
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0: That's good.
12: 45,
7: 1216, show me ID,
12: please.
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13: can you ask Taylor to Daryl, Mike Melvin call?
0: Yep.
12: 250, have Charles 47, Charles 50, run that call.
7: Clear. Charles 47, Charles 50, I have you guys on route. Charles 47, I have you on route, 1613, Chris Wood Drive. It's a tech show. Reporting about that there are in the woods across from Wendy's, Rankin, and Spear.
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25: Okay.
7: Reference 535 at 2443.
12: 2, do the notes.
7: 45, that's clear. Units to the weapons and disturbance. Priority 2, 445.
2: C4 disturbance, 8206, Highway 6 North, at the Walgreens.
25: B for me, this is in 9401, Miss Carlane.
7: Go ahead.
25: North Centric.
2: 13, Duke, 364 to this call.
25: Okay.
12: Charles 36, as advisor for that weapons of service, it's actually going to be south on Spears Gears, just west of the Exxon gas station right there. Is that a pink location?
3: Hey, clear for a suspicious vehicle, 26,000, Aldi Westfield, in service, vehicle swerving on the road.
25: North Hamlin, control, thank you.
7: Mm-hmm. Charles 26, that's unknown.
16: 984, he's clear.
12: That's clear. The location they're describing is going to be southbound on Spears Gear, south of Rankin Road.
2: Paulie, can you give me your alarm?
7: Tom 33.
12: That's right.
17: Where I'm at right now.
15: Going on board under the Swift Adela, 216.
12: All right, 12, you can send me the disturbance.
20: 15015, you can send me the family disturbance 427.
7: Confirming that was 216.
2: That's right. Every unit to back in our 12 under disturbance.
15: I'm 33, yes ma'am. 216.
7: That's clear, over 43.
19: Charles 14, you put me on with him.
2: That's right.
16: No problem, show one detail.
7: Last unit realize?
16: Over 58, show one detail.
7: Yes, they're one detained at 24 to 45.
12: 162.
7: 162.
25: Will be in check 11 or 15 for the family disturbance 42 by Baltimore. 25 Charles 93. We're going to be moving this to West. Can you restrict it, please?
2: I think we're under control. You can disregard over 43 and have more information call holding.
1: North San Avenue route.
2: Moscow.
6: That's over 43. Reroute uses information and call.
2: I guess West will be restricted. West will be restricted.
6: 1240 question for public service, reference 558 at 2445. Edward, are you checking?
9: Adam 516 Houston.
2: I'm good.
6: That's clear.
23: Houston 2, Adam 205.
6: That's clear.
9: 2, Adam 516, OB 106, SFSDs, I-10, outbound before Kirkwood exit.
23: Houston 2, Adam 506, received.
2: I'm
11: going to be 218. Charles 31, equal on the
6: nose. Tom 33, that's clear. 2446. Charles 31, stand by. Charles 31, that's clear. Charles 47, be advised that Charles 31 updated the notice and stated that he's currently at the location described by the reporting, and there's no signs of a disturbance, a tent set up, and anywhere to enter the woods.
0: 47.
2: That's clear.
9: 40, do you have traffic?
0: Checking on you.
9: I'm secure,
0: thank you.
3: That's clear. Yes, clear, B. Family disturbance, 17,111 Hafer Road, Unit 326. Report advised his sister hit him in the head with a vase. Reporting on the line with EMS at this time.
2: 45, Charles 15, traffic.
3: Charles 15, go ahead.
2: 251. Bluebell and Villageville along Texas. William Roberts, 7845.
18: 251, Lake Henry, 635, Marion, drop me a tape number, please.

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0: How's it going?
1: Adam 34. David 22.
0: West will no longer be restricted. West no longer restricted. 94 making Henry for Depot.
2: Sure.
1: You guys got our stampede.
0: 51 David 22, go ahead.
3: You consider 221 Yang, go 49.
0: 51 David 22, go ahead, man.
1: Houston, by 335.
4: Houston, 2 Adam 211. David Cruz, no 29.
0: 334, make contact.
1: Clear. David 22, please arrive.
5: East High Spring West, on the suspicious person.
6: 42, Sam 32.
1: Sam 32.
7: Yeah, what I agree, Sam, tell me.
6: Can you not turn this call? They have one confirmed.
5: 155, checking.
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5: Several references to subject walking around and looking into vehicles. 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Reference 646 at 2415.
6: Charles 12, send me that, Major.
1: Yeah.
4: Houston 2, Adam 506, received.
5: Charles 92, checking.
1: That's clear.
3: That's nice. I'm under control.
0: Number 13, put me on it as well.
5: That's clear.
1: That's clear.
0: C for suspicious person. 8630, East on Commerce Drive.
7: Edward 19.
1: Edward 19.
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8: Charles 18, business is Amex Pond.
10: North 341 to control.
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5: Nor 88. Send me 1-1.
6: Charles 12, I'll be priority 1 due to the intox driver trying to get into a reported vehicle.
1: 155, checking. That's clear.
3: Okay.
5: All right, that's clear. We have also a change to family disturbance 24215 Kirkmore Road, apartment 3102. Super reference to the child's father trying to get into the apartment. Subject is refusing to leave. Suspect broke the window to get in a few days ago. Suspect is Jose Guerrera, listed as a criminal gang member out of SO. Suspect is wearing an Astros gray ball cap and drives a silver GMC Sierra. And suspect is currently still on the scene. Reference 666 at 2452. I need additional units with NOR 88. Charles 47, checking.
10: Charles 51, official.
5: That's clear.
7: Or the NOR 18.
8: NOR 18.
7: Can you change the address to 1315 Blue Bay Road?
5: Eastside, Mile 43, holding a loud noise.
8: Clear.
3: Airport 43, you can hold it for me.
6: I'm trying to hold on North 18. Hey, go to the northbound side and block it off, please. Or southbound side, sorry.
5: Airport 43, you're... Confirm you want us to assign it to you?
7: That's clear.
5: That's clear.
0: Another 4 ready.
9: Clear.
0: Charles 12, show it up.
3: It'll 2, you can just send it to me.
1: Okay.
10: No, it's 20, you show 1 release.
0: No, it's 12, Charles 14, check him.
8: 1 release, 053.
3: No, it's 12, we're in control.
0: That's clear.
7: Charles 15, you hold me out of place.
8: That's clear.
5: Norah 88, Norah 80, we advise that Isaac is leaving and walking towards his truck.
2: Norah 31.
8: Norah 31.
6: Charleston.
2: Already, that's clear.
5: That's clear.
2: Norah 22, if you had it, 145 West Rosamond Street, possible vehicle location.
8: Clear.
5: Be advised that he's sitting in front of apartment 3102 with the truck door open.
6: I'm expecting me to sit in reference door 521 on.
5: Norah 88. Norah 88. Can you have report you open the gate, please?
0: Charles, one to 10.
1: Okay, 1 to 10, 1255.
2: 41 or 18.
1: Norah 18, you could say 674.
2: You can send me reference 5
1: Yes, sir.

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1: Nora 88, try gate code 3102 to open the gate. That's clear. That's clear. Let's ask if you know Blackstone Creek. Hold in a suspicious vehicle.
2: The gate code I have is working.
1: That's clear.
2: David 22.
1: Good.
2: Do we have an ETA on MS?
1: No. Okay. Henry 67.
3: Henry 67, go ahead.
1: All right, take reference 676.
4: Houston 2, item 403, checking status.
3: Good.
1: That's clear.
5: 2, item 403, I'm 10-4.
4: Received.
1: Heavy route 311A, Burton Sky Drive for suspicious vehicle, 45-sided silver Chevy Malibu with dark windows, keep driving by. Purdy believes that it may be the female that's been harassing her sons and that he needs to duck. Reference 676 at 245740 is also requested to speak to the deputy.
6: Henry 15 checking.
1: Last unit, go ahead.
7: I'm under control, ma'am. Henry 15.
1: Clear.
8: Nora 78, can you change my call to a family disturbance, please?
7: 5054.
1: That's clear.
0: Go ahead.
7: Under 10.
1: That's clear. 1 to 10 at 2457.
7: We're in custody. I'll be around 250 Victor 11 to pick up his prisoner.
2: 103.
0: That's clear.
1: 103.
2: David 22, on WEMO force call, we get the closest unit as a backup unit over to her. She's under control.
4: That's clear. Thank you, ma'am.
1: That's William 41.
9: William 41, sir.
7: All right, guys. 1 to 10 in my backseat.
1: 41, that's clear. Have you run to William 04?
6: 45, Charles 23. Can you change my call slip to meet the citizen, please?
7: Let's go.
9: No, you're out with the mail. Where's the parents?
1: That's clear.
5: Edward 19.
2: Edward 22.
1: Go ahead.
6: Edward 19.
2: Edward 22, pull me on the traffic guys on 2717, as I mentioned, 60.
5: 42015, can you give me my replica call back, please? 419, show one in custody, show me around the gate, see starting mileage, 3737.
1: That's clear.
6: 37 at 2048.
1: Charles 92.
2: Charles 92.
1: Is EMS cleared in?
6: Robert 16 checking.

0: if they did, they got into tangoid and clearing the ranks.
1: Well, because of the clearingness.
2: Charles 13, Lockwood North and South, they're going to be temporarily shut down.
3: Well, seniors, you're clear.

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1: 250.
2: Houston, 2 out of 203, Nicole O, expired 1044 and
3: 029. 2 out of 203, can you send me 10-8 warning issue?
1: Auger gate code is pound 0911 for this apartment complex. That's a good code.
2: Received.
0: That's clear, apartment 0911.
3: Harbor 60.
0: Harbor 60. Robert 16, you have a lot of background noise. Revise. Station, you revise?
4: I have a 5-6.
0: Go ahead.
3: Yo, step unit check. Vital here.
0: That's good.
4: You show the MSO scene, box 402. I'm sorry, 602.
0: Step unit check, by with Robert 16. That's clear.
3: Yeah, that's clear. I'm on the control.
0: Robert 16,
3: show 1 detained as well.
0: Robert 16, 1 detained at 102. 144.
5: If Henry 15 doesn't have a DB, let's give him clear that stop warning and have him run up to Robert 16.
0: That's clear. Henry 15, are you clear?
6: Clear.
4: Available unit needed to back 41 North 18 on family disturbance 17,111 Hafer.
0: Henry 15, that's here. My 33 warning.
6: 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I'll be around.
4: 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That's
0: here.
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2: I'm getting northbound on the outside shoulder at Parramatta.
3: Northbound main lanes at Parramatta exit. 45 North, well, change my call to a suspicious person.
1: That's fine.
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4: 41 Charles, 18, checking.
5: Northbound main lanes, other shoulder after Parramatta.
0: The Parramatta exit, northbound main lanes. No more records.
5: Clear, no more records, North Freeway, Parramatta.
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1: North 20. That's clear, since Turkish, number records needed, 2705 is from 1960 Road, number records needed, 2705 is from 1960 Road.
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5: 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Can you tell me for long traffic stop because I think I took a seat? 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
4: Received.
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1: 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Charles 65, you're clear.
3: Victor 12.
4: 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I got two in custody around the JPC.
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2: Okay, reporting over Timberlake.
3: 5534, showing in custody.
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0: 144. Show 40-22527, Sweet Glen Court.
4: Thank you. 334, that's clear. 1 in custody, 109.
0: 41's contact with the deputy in reference to an ongoing app.
2: We've got the main lanes for the Shell northbound feeder at Paramount.
0: An ongoing noise disturbance at 22527.
4: Okay.
0: It's in reference to 43 previous call, reference 792 at 109.
4: That's clear.

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4: John William 55, can you send me reference to 807?
1: 984, he's clear. William 55, is clear. 14301 Cypress Ridge, draw for a suspicious person.
0: Charles 12.
1: 240, reference to an LS, wearing a white shirt, dark pants, running around a cul-de-sac and screaming.
2: Charles 12.
1: I'm afraid about that. She has video footage of a male. I don't know where the male currently went. Reference 807 at 110. 144 checking.
0: I have one on board. We're going to be moving the scene to the Exxon at Willing Hills and LaBelle. Beginning 986.
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6: 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Reporting call back. If our sister left the location.
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5: Me from Illinois, 2519, Vanelli Court.
0: Pretty far north, 12. You can type that info call on me.
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0: 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Vehicle's clear.
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2: Frank,
3: can you tell me out on traffic? 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
3: California plate 7 Adam Zebra 185. I'm at Eldridge and 529.
4: Henry 67, checking.
5: Buster.
1: Receive.
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6: 42, Frank 34, can you show Medic 92 on scene?
4: Okay. Servants are referenced to reporting hearing a fight coming from the unit from above for over an hour. 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
7: Can you advise HPD? We just got flagged down for an that it happened at this location as well.
1: Clear.
4: Yeah, we're 43 checking.
6: Charles 12 ending 986.
4: That's clear.
6: 834.
1: So this is 115.
4: Henry 67 checking.
1: 34.
8: Good morning, Trusty. You're out of JVC. Star mileage 037.
0: Clear 41. Norm, GT, that flag down for HPD. Advise them, it's going to be the Redstone Apartments. And the mail is stating he's on the Rubio Apartment 55.
9: 42015, can you send me the discharge firearms on reference 776?
4: That's clear.
1: 115, that's clear. Send me reference 776. That's clear.
4: Henry 67, checking. Central Oak, code in a loud noise.
1: Edward 48.
4: Edward 48.
6: Charles 47. You can send reference 837.
4: That's clear. It'll be Parkbank Court and Pebble Bend Drive for loud noise reference 837 at 114.
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5: Henry 21.
4: Henry 21.
5: I'm good.
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11: Edward 19.
4: Edward 19, go to my left.
9: Normal 5. Can you send me a message, please?
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0: Can you put in the notes, Medic 39 arrived on scene?
1: That's clear, 116. Robert 16, Henry 15, 144 checking. Edward 56, William 31 checking.
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3: 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Henry 31, that's clear.
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1: 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Avery 69, checking.
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1: Got it.
0: Change it to a DWI, please.
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1: That's clear.
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0: The Clearfor suspicious person, 15,530 Ella Boulevard, reported advising two female juveniles knocking on her door, scaring her child. Last time is 4 minutes.
1: Charles 40, show one in custody.
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1: 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We're going to be over here on the right shoulder, northbound 45, right before the Wayside Drive exit.
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13: Item highway 6. I have a vehicle stopping in the moving in traffic on lane number 1 on I-10.
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0: Houston 2, Adam 506, 10-9 location.
1: I 10 inbound. I'm just inside of the way.
0: Received.

0: Yes, clear for a family disturbance, 505 Cypher Station, unit 2405, she reporting dispute with his girlfriend. Rep reports she refused to give him vehicle keys.
1: Sorry, I'm 506, it's going to be before exit 760, Texas Tech, Tom, George, Victor, 1512. 42 North 17, 942 is going to be related to North Tunesville.
2: That's clear. Charles 672. That's clear. Received. 45 911 4. Henry 67 checking. 911 4. 911 4. Can you just check the suspicious person on the keys? That's correct. Charles 92, Charles 67 checking. Available K9 424 East Tidwell Road. Charles 92, we're on that control.
3: That's
4: correct. 250. Log them out at St. Luke's Vintage. They're following the ambulance.
3: Charles 26, no records needed. That's correct.
1: Sorry, I'm at the snow records. I got one.
5: Charles 12. One in custody. Change this to a DWI.
3: That's clear. One in custody, 130.
6: Received. No more records needed.
4: 81-1332. You're looking for a dog.
1: 934.
0: That's clear. 424 East Titwell, 41 North 31.
3: 34.
1: That's clear. One time the DC starting mileage, 987.
0: No more records needed. 827 Ridgecrest, no records needed.
3: That's clear, 131.
7: Level Canyon for District 1. Level Canyon for District 1. 424 East Titwell.
3: Vehicle Canine for District 1. Vehicle Canine for District 1. NORA 88 units on scene checking.
4: NORA 5, we're on the control.
3: That's clear. He's selling a fee for that noise. 2016 Fireville Road.
8: Charles 49.
3: Charles 49, go ahead.
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3: That's clear, have you OD?
8: 42 NORA 17, you can send me 834.
3: Or something that's clear, send you 834. Henry 67 checking.
8: That's clear.
0: Crazy.
1: 81 King 37. Go with that address again.
3: Unit 133.
1: 133.
0: 424 East Titwell Road.
3: Can you take a look at reference 976 requesting you?
0: Cross street is Warner Street.
8: That's clear. Put me on.
3: That's clear. 132, Henry 67 checking.
8: 42, Sam 31. Did you get my miss?
1: Clear, got it. Thank you.
3: Chris.
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0: Henry 70, you're clear. Henry 67 checking.
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0: Clear.
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4: 549
2: at 134,
0: Henry 15. Okay. Henry
3: 21. 41
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5: 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Starting mileage 178. 178.
4: 178,
0: 134. Henry 21, clear for this runaway?
3: Henry 21, clear on that.
0: That's clear. 9027, El Dorado Glen. Steel reported advice her son, 14-year-old Hispanic male, last seen wearing a gray sweater, blue jeans, black and white shoes, walked out of the home on foot. Stop sign 5 minutes ago. That's reference 996 at 135. Go ahead.
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2: 45-9-1-4, can you reroute me to Charles 30, please?
0: Okay. Edward 22, Henry 53, Henry 55, checking.
1: We're all secure out here. You can extend it.
0: That's clear.
1: Hey, look, it's on my bunch of.
0: Edward 22, you're also clear.
4: 2-503.
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3: Code 21, I'm out, juvenile.
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0: Point 62, 1 release.
6: Unit 162, that's good. At 137.
3: Okay.
4: It's there, 137.
3: What is it, Frank? Do you want you can say reference 425? That's good.
6: Henry 26.
3: Harry 26.
6: Harry 26. Care for this loud noise?
3: Go ahead.
6: That's clear. 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
1: 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That's reference 44 at 140. Can we 41 check?
5: 41.
1: 41, go ahead.
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1: 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Henry 41 check. No 150 from Niner. 11720 Venice Memorial.
6: Henry 41 in control.
1: Henry 41, you're clear. Charles AP, you can show me a route to that Niner.
6: Henry 41.
1: Go ahead. Charles AP, next lane.
6: Can you change the location to 60 on Southern Oaks Drive?
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1: 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Okay.
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9: Receive.
1: Yeah. Clear for the suspicious person.
10: That's clear. Okay.
1: That's clear, reference 19 at 143. Unit 217, check. Unit 217, you're clear.
11: 1032.
12: 1032. Thank you, we're complete. 2 Adam
1: 506, Houston. Okay, 143.
9: Houston, 2 Adam 506.
1: Can you
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1: can get a better location?
12: 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Charlie 10-6 waiting for a Spanish speaker for Beacon 5.
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1: 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I'm freezing.

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0: Put me on a call call at Washington 30. I got two females that were fighting. I got them separated.
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1: Houston 2, Adam 203, 10-9, Cross Street of Washington.
0: Okay. Going to be Darrington, David, Edward, Tom, Edward, Robert, Ida, Nora, George.
1: Received.
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0: rockstar
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0: Tower
3: 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Any mileage 583.
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1: Go ahead.
2: Can you DB for record to my location, please? I'll be north of Antoine on mailings. Westbound.
1: Touch records. 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Fullway.
4: DB for alarm local at 4650 Highway 6 North.
1: And Antoine westbound. First records requested.
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1: 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Henry 70, Henry 11, checking.
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6: Second advice.
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7: Nor 04.
6: Nor 04, go ahead.
7: Nor 04, send reference 130, clear notes.
6: That's clear. 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
9: 11, I'm on the patrol.
2: Houston, 2 out of 503, confirming your location is still going to be I-45 northbound at Wayside.
6: Clear.
7: 44, Norrell 14.
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4: Roll Street.
0: That's good, how's Central call?
10: 2 out of 211, Houston.
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4: 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It's going to be 6601 Golden Freeway.
2: Received.
6: 1177 Wolfer check. Go ahead.
0: I'm so sorry, I got 2-3 right now.
6: Unit 217, go ahead.
3: 362.
6: 362 at 153.
11: 514055 Park Drive. The reporter is going to be a 16-year-old who said his parents locked him out of the hotel room. He's going to be waiting outside for you. He's approximately 5'6", dark hair, brown shirt, and jeans.
6: Okay.
2: DB is Houston. Last unit that has 2 detained. Re-identify.
0: Adam 203.
2: 2 Adam 203. Received.
6: Tom 26, Henry 26, check in.
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0: Number 16, we have an update on fire. We're going to need in for washdown.
1: That's fine.
2: Fortified Charles 80, I need you at 2 Texas Place to the call, please.
1: Alright.
2: Tom Sam William 1957. Tom Sam William 1957.
1: Sir?
2: Stand by for the second now.
3: Righty, follow. Did you say anything about why you're there and keep the pilot roll?
0: Negative.
4: Second place going to be Tom Zebra Paul 9304.
1: Oscar.
0: Okay. 984 just advising. He said that they were upset with him because he left his green card at home in Dallas.
2: Channel clear. 45 Charles, you said we have 529 eastbound lane shut down.
5: Channel's clear, go ahead.
6: What's clear, 529 eastbound shut down.
7: DPS 219 County, do you guys cover Steubner Airline and 2920?
5: That's clear.

0: Yeah, the unit rolled my way. No more records. I got a car off in the ditch in the... Looks like he took out one of the dead-end signs here. And I got two... Have another unit stop out with me. They're trying to leave, I think.
1: Clear. Can I get a unit, Ross?
0: I'm going to be in a unmarked Dodge pickup. I got my red and blues on, though.
1: That's clear. Can I get a unit in Ross's Uber Airline M2920 requesting a unit?
2: I got
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4: Houston 2, out of 203, received HPD on scene.
2: Henry 15.
1: Stop
5: right. View for disturbance out there, 18023, June 4th.
1: Hello, 27, could you call him back? He's not inside the location and I don't see him outside either.
6: That's clear. I'm still in line with him. He said he sees you. He's wearing a brown shirt. He's been walking, so he should be approaching you.
1: That's clear.
7: Point 32, checking.
1: Out of control.
7: Let's go.
0: Forty,
1: that's clear. Unit DPS.
0: /219 Houston. He's walking away from me. Exxon. We're going towards 2920. Exxon or Chevron. I got a female. She's heading towards the gas station as well.
1: Just gonna repeat your numbers?
2: Henry 15.
1: Unit standby.
0: Be DPS 219. I'm gonna be in the aircraft division. I'm gonna be in a flight. Tan flight suit.
1: That's clear. DPS 219.
0: And DPS 219. No EMS. They don't want EMS. If you got a DEW unit, might want to roll them.
1: That's clear. 1177, name and date.
8: 185 219. You good?
1: DPS 219.
0: Attempt 4.
1: Go ahead. DPS 219.
4: Houston 2, Adam. 506, checking status.
0: Go ahead.
1: First name, Kevin, King, Adam, Victor, Ida, Nora. Last name, Maldonado, Mary, Adam, Lincoln, David, Ocean, Nora, Adam, David, Ocean. Date of birth 12/15/2009.
6: Just confirming 12/15/15.
7: Charles, pardon.
9: 40531 for Western 912. Into the address that the suspect took car 2, can you check or digit 3? They were for check at their location.
1: Okay.
8: Go to the
10: other. I was seeing switch M4.
4: Received.
1: DPS 219, what's your location? The cross street.
10: Harry 15.
0: 219, if you're checking on me, it's Newton Airlines, 2920.
1: Okay. That's good.
8: That's clear.
10: Ending mileage 199. 199.
1: 199 at 159.
6: 1177 return.
11: Attention all units on dispatch 3. The terminal is no longer being monitored. Switch back to dispatch 1. All units still on dispatch 3. The terminal is no longer being monitored. 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
1: 10.
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0: Where?
6: Just confirming that first name is spelled King Adam Victor Ida Nora. Date of birth 12/15/2009. He's going to be no ID or DL located, clear.
1: Okay. Henry 55, units on scene checking.
9: How does that find your line? Can you see me to disturbance on June 4th?
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4: 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It looks like, well, C4 is adding notes. 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
3: 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We're good, brother. Appreciate it.
8: Okay. 94-11-77. I have the clerk call his parent. They're coming down to the lobby.
4: That's clear. We just pulled up.

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1: Nothing.
0: Yes, ma'am. Will you show me your movie equipment, please?
1: Okay, she's up.

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1: Tower 17, go ahead.
2: 737.
0: 727. 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Affirmative, estimate.
2: Reference 40. Can we find out if that's a single vehicle in the ditch in high water? Otherwise, that's a repeat call on a vehicle. I'm not sure with no vehicle description given.
0: ISS SAM 30359. That's clear.
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1: This is going to be 219. Hey, I'm going to be out with C4. I had a car run off in the ditch, and C4 just pulled up with us. We're at 2920 and Steubner Airline.
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2: 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Is SL coming out?
3: 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We requested SL to make scene.
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0: Skyline 203. I have one 195 right now. Stand by for the second one. I'm on the phone with the 8.
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1: See the reporter advising that she needs people out of her, out of the house. It's a verbal argument.
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1: 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That's 3110 Loretta Road.
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1: Potential records, potential records. Can I get first record, 3110 Loretta Road, first record request?
8: Alright,
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5: AM 37. 39-year-old male, Conscious breathing, no injuries, no injury at this moment, but airbags report an accident.
9: Send me 184. 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Can you call a caller and see if they have anything on camera?
5: Yes, sir.
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2: Wall 53, go ahead. Anything for West at the right?
0: That's clear for reference, 246.
2: Yeah, it's clear. It's not on the west side, but I'll look at it.
0: That's clear, district court. Can I get a North Central Supervisor to take a look at reference 246?
5: 138, I'm already looking at it.
0: Next.

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5: C4 is going to be conducting SFSTs. I'm going to fill out with them, and we're just moving down to the Chevron east of Souvenir Airlines.
2: So,
3: received.
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4: Portland North, gain transfer complete, and the amount is 122.
2: The 27 attached to the call, I will be taking that 27 to on a courtesy ride to 29219 Legendsworth Drive, Spring, Texas. The gain mile is going to be 43851.
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0: North 20 reference, 83, you can go ahead and refer it to 24, it looks like they're working it.
1: Center records, number records needed, 3110 Loretta Road, number records needed. North 36. North 46, North 36.
5: 36, go ahead.
1: What's the business name?
4: Tab 204 Houston.
5: It's going to be Chevron.
1: That's clear.
3: Houston 2, Adam 204.
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6: 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We'll be on the 45 northbound service road right before the Rankin Road intersection.
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0: 203, Houston.
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3: in. Houston 2, Adam 203.
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1: 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Henry 55. Henry 55.

0: CBS Houston, the first available wrecker, 45 northbound at the Rankin Road intersection. First available wrecker, 45 northbound Rankin Road intersection for disabled motorists.
1: That's clear. We're getting updates right now.
2: 1222 from either citizen, 10225 Wortham Boulevard.
1: Can I get additional unit route with Henry 55? That's 4802 Blue Spurs Hill.
3: 67, I'll be en route, Henry 55.
1: 67, that's true.
4: John 204 Houston, no more records needed.
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1: Clear.
0: Received, no more records needed.
6: Henry 55, did you put me on a call?
0: 45 northbound in Rankin.
1: That's clear. You're in route to the disturbance, Southern? Per 107. Nora 80 checking. Henry 48, Henry 41, Nora 80 checking.
6: Henry 48, we're secure.
1: Henry 48, clear.
7: So I started, you're going to start that. 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
2: That's clear.
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1: Nora 8, that's clear.

Henry 55, Henry 67. Last call reported by a suspect possibly going to the Bucks, Wild, or Farrell's. Reported as sound intoxicated.

0: 5-6-7, Murphy 3-4-5.
1: That's clear. Okay, round 221201, Emerald Mist, apartment 1129. 3-4-4, reference to the girlfriend. Do something at reporting items of the house. Report advice that he's home. The door is locked up. Report advice. Would like the female removed. That's reference 345 at 225. Can I get additional unit route with number 56?
0: Charles 4. Nora, do two records on 45 take low. Y'all can disregard.
1: Nora, 04 check.
0: Someone aboard and not to Memorial Northeast. Unit 992.
2: Records on 45 take well. You can disregard.
3: Nora, 04. Secure extended.
1: Clear.
3: Yeah, with 83.
1: Go ahead.
3: You sure it's moving the same to the address in my call number?
1: That's clear.
0: 50.
1: Go ahead.
0: You can ID Charles 37, please, thank you.
1: That's clear.
4: Mm-hmm. 9650, produce non-disturbance, 8650, North Hamilton property.
3: 224.
1: Gonna go ahead.
3: 224, show both lanes of traffic open.
1: That's correct, 226.

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2: That's clear.
3: Henry 55 to Henry 53.
1: About 2:30.

0: Edward 22 checking. That's clear. Edward 58 checking.
1: 42 North 17, 271 is going to be there in the district 1.
0: Okay. That's clear.
2: Airline for a welfare check, 520 Gulf Bank Road, in service, reporting down 911, request for police, disconnected, no information.
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1: All right, so I'm going to be out 7 pros. XLP, William David Mary 0806, William David Mary 0806, going to be a white Courier 4-door.
0: North Central holding on, loud noise of service, holding townships.
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4: 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Where is your going to be your stop location?
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0: No, 111, that's clear. Loud noise disturbance, reference number 413 at 230.
4: That's clear.
0: Okay. 1177. No, 111, how do you want to clear you, Mr. Citizen?
5: Go ahead. Give me information.
0: That's clear.
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0: That's clear. 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
2: C4 family disturbance, 10,560 Ella Boulevard. Reporters advising child's father showed up to her job, threatened to kill her. They're now arguing. Reporting hung up. No other information at this time.
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9: And your 5.
4: Received, console time 232.
0: Henry, 55.
4: You clear.
9: The reportee is anonymous. That wasn't from this residence, right? That was a neighbor.
4: 115, will you clear on my traffic as well?
0: That's clear. It's going to be a third party.
4: That's clear.
9: Okay, you'll just be advised. We're not getting a response here for the residents.
0: That's clear.
10: 1032.
6: 1032.
10: Send me one more 6, please.
6: That's clear.
0: Charles 65 checking.
1: And if I'm right next to 7 Brews.
10: Charles 65, I'm control.
0: Charles 65, you're clear. Esai, hold on an aggressive assault. 1110.
4: Lower 10, you can send a family disturbance.
0: Clear.
1: 45, say 31, say
6: 31. And 31.
0: And 5A, you can send it.
7: 731, you can send me the information call.
6: That's clear.
1: 942, that's the hour 1 name.

0: 2411 Anderson Point Lane, reference number 424. To report your license, wife is chasing him with his steak knife. She drove away with a white Chevy Traverse, no injuries. Wife is Mercy Foley, 41 years old, gray dress, left for Cypress Wood. That's a 34.
1: 1326, you shut me out. We advise after my body camera.
2: Put me around to that, please.
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0: You're clear.
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0: 162.
7: Number 117, turn it.
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8: North 12 to Charleston. Yes, ma'am. Can we call back and get a last time for the wife leaving?
4: 205906802 205906802 Last name Colt. Boy, ma'am.
0: That's clear.
6: There goes, Brady.
2: Come on, there, go ahead.
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4: 3943-8812,
0: 3943-8812,
4: last name Wingan, no ski, white female. Clear about the name, dude. William 83, clear.
0: Go ahead.
4: Last name going to be Charlie Robert Edward Union Zebra Ocean Tom. First name going to be Paul Henry Ida Lincoln Ida Paul Paul Edward 0104-91 Blackmail.
9: Noro for ESD box 4544 is going to be transporting 1-2 ACA and Tomball. Noro 46 will be following.
0: That's clear.
2: Clear.
0: William 83, that's clear. It's going to be an on med, 16614 Archer Mitch Drive, reference number 407. To report your reference to 23-year-old Ashley Prince, upset with a reporting in talks and attempted to cut her wrist. Wife in a long brown hair, green t-shirt, and blue jeans. Guns are secure, no in talks. At 235. Checking.
2: 41 North, G2. Union Center reference 441. Figure out if they're following the vehicle. 324, I'm clearing you out there.
3: That's clear.
0: That's clear.
5: Somebody said they'll hold me out with them.
10: Okay. 737, 7280.
3: Clear.
0: Unit to route to the aggravated assault, be advised. The wife is back at the location and being aggressive.
3: 1326 EMS is en route.
2: Get a description for the wife, please.
0: That's clear. It's going to be a white female with a gray dress and long hair.
11: Henry 41.
0: Henry 41.
12: 2203, I'll be on a criminal mischief at Ryman and Washington Ave.
11: Can you run the name of the call slip all the way, please?
13: Houston 2, Adam 203, received.
0: That's clear. Confirm the last name. That's clear. Stand by for return. 224.
2: Go for it. If there's any firearms inside the home, please.
14: North 31 out of JPC. Any mileage 52.
0: 224. Reporting advice that there is firearms, but they are secure.
5: 8058. Vehicle.
0: Standby. Try 0721.

0: 224 V advised. The wife is still chasing him, but she doesn't have the knife on him.
1: That's clear. That's not a good gay code.
0: That's clear. Working on the gay code. Be advised, she's driving away.
1: That's clear. I've got multiple units outside of the gate. Let me get some to stay out here. If the gate's able to be open, I'll go in there. With one more.
2: Frank 34.
0: Frank 34. 054.
1: That's going to be a good code.
0: That's clear. Be advised, she just drove over the driveway.
1: That's going to be her. We've got eyes on her. We're stopping her.
3: Houston, 2319.
0: That's clear. Checking advice to hold the channel.
2: Hold the channel. 219, Houston.
3: 219.
0: That's clear. 224, you know, the channel's not held for 224. The channel's not held for 224.
3: Number 20. Can I get a Spanish speaker? Does anybody have a mobile access?
4: Yes, sir. I'm OB 10-4. 10-8, and C4 is going to have one DWI, 95, and their JPC. Can you let TxDOT know that he took out a dead-end sign at Stuttgart Airline in 2920?
3: Received.
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6: 42, number 11, you can send me that juvenile disturbance.
5: 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Number 5, show 1-10.
0: That's clear. Is there going to be a 2-3?
7: Negative. That's clear. 737, check with C4D6 if they have the mobile APIS warrant.
0: Clear.
1: 24, that's going to be 1-10, it's total 9, no outstanding.
0: That's clear.
5: 971,
0: do you have emergency traffic? 224, are we clear to release the channel?
1: Go ahead. That's clear, go ahead.
2: Charles Burton.
0: That's clear. Central unit, the channel's now released at 241. The channel's now released at 241. Can resume normal traffic. NORA 71, re-advise your traffic.
6: Can you link the meet decision with the column on now? It's the same part of the complaint.
5: NORA 71, you can show one mail detained.
2: Frank 34, we can be in routes at NORA 20. We're leaving JPC now.
0: That's clear. That's clear. 1-10 at 241. East side, holding all on, right, disturbance, 143.
8: 040, I'm clear.
2: Number 20, that's clear.
0: Number 40, that's clear, on our disturbance, reference number 479 and 241. Henry 70, checking.
9: Henry 67, units out here, all in control.
0: That's clear, unit 220, checking.
10: William 72.
0: William 72.
10: William 72, show EMS box 9 on scene.
0: At 242. Unit 220.
5: You can disregard NORA 67.
0: That's clear. NORA 67, showing you back in.
9: That's cool.
0: Unit 220, Tom 13, checking.
11: No 39, you're beef loud noise. 14836, great way.
1: Tom 13, I'm cool.
0: That's clear.
12: 220, I'm good.
5: 41, Sam 37.
0: That's clear.
6: 45, Frank 32.
2: Frank 32.
6: NORA 20, you can start the stern ground noise.
0: Great.
6: So we can start around to the suspicious vehicle reference 473. Is the reporting still following?
5: Just received information. 41 Sam 37, Pursuit, Montgomery County. They're heading southbound North Freeway. No vehicle description at this time.
6: Sam 37, clear.
8: 1177, just advising that female's going to be alert, talking, and calling.
13: Well, no, I have sensor checks are following.
8: Clear. Do you still need EMS?
14: Nor do you. They're going to be approaching Cypress Wood coming southbound.
5: Clear. They're approaching Cypress Wood.
8: 1177, that's clear, but they don't have to come in the agency.
5: Clear.
14: Alright, GG, are they requesting assistance or just notifying them?
5: Yes, they're requesting assistance.
14: That's clear, put me on it.
7: 737, clear.
15: William 83.
0: William 80.
15: I've got 5 paramedics, 530 here, I see.
5: That's negative at this time.
16: Houston, 2 out in 204. Luis Harris showing conditions of bond out of Harris County.
5: Working on Montgomery County, Channel 2.
8: That's clear.
0: William 41 checking.
2: William 41, I'm secure.
0: That's clear. Henry 41, are you mic secure?
17: Well, 61 or 240 Spirons, 13,290, FNX60 Road West.
0: That's clear. Picking is showing to have to open out of prison 4 for traffic. Has been handled for evading assault and aggravated robbery.
7: Charles 80, can you send a message, please?
18: Henry 41, that's clear, stand by.
0: That's clear.
18: That's clear.
14: 45, Frank 32, if you're on your feet.
18: That's fine.
0: William 83, checking.
18: They're going to be chasing a black Dodge Ram.
0: Nora 46.
14: Nora, GG. I'm approaching them. I'll give updates on our channels.
8: Nora 46, can you show myself in Nora 36 following to HCA time off, please?
0: That's clear.
5: That's clear. Nora 22, show you approaching him.
7: We're not so clear.
0: That's clear.
19: Nora 11, checking.
14: Records, move out of the way.
15: Landing control.
8: 42 Everett 17, I'm on to you.
5: Shiggy. There's southbound main lanes approaching East Airtex.
14: Yes, ma'am. Passing Airtex, I did now.
15: 2 Adam 404.
16: Houston, 2 Adam 404.
15: I'm clear of JPC. Can you clear my call custodial arrest, please?
16: Received.
8: Nora 71, show another one to tape.
0: Nora 71, that's clear. Second detain at 246.
7: Montgomery County's approaching Greens.

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1: 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I'm tracking in me.
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4: Southbound, passing all the embedded.
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6: Oh, it's down the alley, north 22.
7: North 18, same transit.
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4: Norwich, you on minute with them or passing West Road?
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2: 2 out on 203, 10-9 traffic.
3: I'm 10-4, there's going to be a couple more units.
2: Houston, 2 out on 203, 10-9 traffic, coming in low.
4: Passing West Mount Houston Road. Speed's 100.
3: Can you send me more units, please? I'm 10-4.
1: Clear.
4: Traffic flight.
1: Flight traffic.
2: DPS Houston, any available unit to assist 2 Adam 203. Location is Reinerman Street and Washington Avenue.
3: 483.
8: 34 in progress. Going to be a vehicle going northbound sideline lanes. 99 just north of tonight.
7: You can change my call to DWI and drive me a case number.
8: Okay.
3: That's clear.
8: Perfect.
4: Continuing southbound 45, passing Gold Bank. Traffic slight, speed 105.
8: 45, Charles Toast, you can send it. Charles Toast, that's clear.
7: 132, go ahead and notify District 6 as well, because they're going towards them.
8: That's fine.
3: Number
8: 46. Number
3: 46. Change my call to DWI as well, please. That's clear. Henry
8: 5-3,
3: checking.
8: 45-734, I'm at 249 and 99 right now. I'll be in 0-6. That's clear.
1: That's clear. Southbound passing Shepherd. Light traffic.
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11: 2 Adam 211, Houston.
3: You're clear, Charles 50, check in.
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11: You show me 1073, and the mileage is going to be 43884. Here to me, I'm Michael 10-8 as well.
8: That's great, yeah, I'm looking at that now.
4: Speed is 105, approaching airline.
1: Approaching airline, 105.
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12: DPS T-19, y'all cover 99 now, westbound heading towards 290 just after Muski.
7: T-9, 2A firm. In the back.
1: 934 checking.
12: Under control. Hey, Sarge, can you roll me EMS? I got a major two-car vehicle, possible entrapment. I got the lanes locked down. I'm going to be an unmarked Dodge pickup with my red and blues on. I got both lanes shut down.
3: Good.
7: If there was one of those oncoming.
4: Approaching Cross Denver, speeds 110.
3: That's clear.
12: I don't know. I can't tell. The other car is about a football field away.
7: So we've got in progress that one was coming your way, wrong way.
3: Approaching Cross Denver, speeds 110.
12: Yeah, that might be it, Sarge. It looks like a Ford Fusion in the other car. I got some of the people down there. I'm going to check on this driver. They're pretty smashed in this first Ford Fusion.
7: They're working around.
3: East side holding a minor accident, Memorial Hill.
8: That's fair.
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4: 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I'll be behind the state trooper, that's primary, I'll be secondary.
3: Clear.
8: I rode up on a major 1050, 99 eastbound, you alright? I got District 5 en route, send me EMS. I got a two-car major, 99 east, 99 westbound from Muskie.
4: If speeds allow and the vehicle slows down, am I clear to pit?
2: Receive two-car major, 99 westbound and Muskie.
3: Edward 69, that's clear. It's going to be a minor accident by your creek and FM-1960 rail, reference number 517. So reporting reference to vehicle accident in the parking lot. No injuries, no EMS. Black Kia versus a red Nissan Altima. License plate has been listed. Nissan driver won't give the insurance information. Reporting advised that he was either asleep or passed out at the time of the accident at 253.
13: 737, you're clear to pit. Parameters are authorized.
7: North 11, you can send the RC fire.
8: District 5 is aware. Just letting you know.
3: Okay.
2: Reese.
4: Clear. 100 miles an hour, still southbound. 45. We're approaching Main Street.
7: 224. Ever good to be secure. She'll be on the phone with the DA.
8: DPS 219, and I think maybe one driver either ejected or ran from the scene. I'm with the passenger from the Ford Fusion.
3: That's clear.
12: Turn up clear.
3: Stay holding. Go ahead.
8: That's clear. Traffic unit and a DWI unit.
3: That's clear. Attention all units, the channel's not held for 217. The channel's not held for 217. 217, what are you on?
4: Passing Main Street. Go southbound 45. Light traffic.
8: Southbound.
14: Passing Main Street, southbound 45, light traffic.
12: 41 North 20. My channel's held. Can I get a record for a flat tire? I'm going to be at 45 just before this extended.
15: 217 eastbound approaching the Hollister Grand Color Jeep Wrangler Victor Lawrence Williams 7996 filling the stop.
3: That's clear. That's 54.
4: All right, coming up to interchange.
7: Tom 42, I'm right here next door. Put me on my vocals.
3: That's clear. That's clear. Need a record 45 and 610. Need a record 45, 610.
4: 41 Zebra 15, if I can get ahead of them, can we, while we approach the spikes?
13: 737 clear for spikes.
15: 217 eastbound. Still just past Hollister, speeds are going to be 30. Road conditions, dry.
7: North 13, no more records.
3: That's clear.
12: Tom 35, add me on the call. I'll be here at Antoine.
3: Clear, no more Grizzly, no more Grizzly. That's clear.
15: 217 is still eastbound, speed 40, about to approach
4: Are we going to be staying on 45 southbound? We're just past the I-10 exit.
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3: 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North Simon Bamel.
2: Houston, 2 Adam 211.
16: 219 County. I'm heading towards the other car right now. Check on.
15: Speed 40, still eastbound, approaching Bama.
16: Buster.
7: Got him, 101, Houston. Can you put me on 219's call? I'm going to head up there and assist with him and D5 on that crash.
17: Affirming you're in the southbound match.
2: Receive.
3: That's clear.
16: I'm going to be in the westbound lanes heading towards 290, where it makes a curve towards the south.
15: Too slow rolling through the gas station.
17: I'm just coming up on you.
4: I've seen up the Dallas Pierce Street exit, still southbound 45, 100 miles an hour, no traffic.
3: Clear.
15: Still slow rolling.
3: That's clear.
16: You should see my unmarked. I got small red and blues on. I left a one guy at the first Ford Fusion. He doesn't know where his driver's at. I'm trying to see the other car right now.
15: 217, Phil, we stop.
3: That's 255.
7: Tom, where'd you want to go for?
3: Why not 255?
14: Tom, 26, I'll be out with him, too.
3: That's clear.
18: I stand by. So, 90 plus old, last name call, what did I say?
4: He's 90, light traffic.
14: Clear. Light traffic, 90 miles an hour.
15: 17, give her verbals.
16: Hey, Sarge, the Ford Fusion was the car that was driving the wrong way. This is going to be your in progress. And driver is, they don't know where the driver is. He walked away, is what the witnesses are saying.
3: At 256.
7: Pastor. I'm going to do the refusing verbals.
4: Hey.
3: That's clear.
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7: Yes, there's not going to be a bunch around to see if we have air support.
4: 288 southbound.
14: 288 southbound.
16: And 219, I'm going to be DPS air support. I'm going to be in the 10 flight suit. We're going to be down for weather.
15: 217 vehicles occupied 2 times. I'm not responding to verbal.
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4: Like we're staying on 288, we're passing to 59, exit. 120.
14: 288, passing 59, exit miles an hour, 120.
3: Unit number and traffic.
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7: 142, is King 14 on?

0: McGregor, to Southbound.
1: Southbound, passing McGregor.
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0: Passing OST, still southbound, speed 110.
5: 2-2-3 DPS. I'm still waiting on HPD. I had some people assault me trying to grab me from getting the one suspect. They left off in a white Honda. HPD has the plate.
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5: 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Two of them, one of them still here.
0: I seen Holly Hall. What's up,
6: Received.
7: 217, you want to clear the court, we got one today.
6: 2 Adam, 211. He's only in route with Adam 203.
1: That's clear, 1 to 29, 259.
8: 45, 734. Log tag, X-ray Paul Paul 7862. That's going to be our missing driver car.
1: Received.
6: He's on 211, received.
9: Cross car.
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1: 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That's clear. Second to 10.
0: Taking the Belfort exit.
1: Taking Belfort exit.
7: 17 vehicles clear. Go ahead and release it.
0: Eastbound Belfort.
1: That's clear. Attention, all units, the child released at 259. The child was not released at 259. Curve is unknown traffic.
0: Correction, U-turn, making a U-turn.
1: U-turn on Belfort.
11: Tab 204 Houston, I'll be en route to that crash that 201 is headed towards.
6: Received.
0: The truck is blacked out, no lights on. Now we're going back northbound, 288 Peter Road.
1: Northbound, 288 Peter Road.
8: 45117, do we have EMS on the way?
0: Approaching Holmes Road.
1: 217. 17,
7: go ahead.
1: 217, are you out with a white Cherokee?
7: No, ma'am, I'll be out on a gray Wrangler.
1: That's clear. 217, can you confirm the plate?
8: 45734, we're going to need EMS times 4.
7: Victor Lincoln Williams, 7996. Victor Lincoln Williams, 7996.
0: Speed 70, no traffic. Eastbound Holmes Road, passing Cannon Street.
1: Passing Cannon Street, no traffic. Speed 70. That's clear. Central, hold on a minute. Citizen UD 14.
9: Not clear, 400. 4517, no more records.
0: Looks like DPS is going for a pit. Wait, standby.
1: Are you in standby?
9: Number records. Yeah, 199 on Muski. Number records, 99 on Muski.
1: 217, your traffic wasn't clear. That's clear. Central log unit says the channel's not released. The channel's not held at 301. The channel's not held at 301. That's clear.
7: 217, we don't hear.
1: That's clear. That's clear. Any deputy injuries?
7: Everybody's good.
1: That's clear. Attention, our unit, the channel's not released at 301. The channel's not released at 301.
0: Felony stop. 3 at gunpoint.
6: 219 Houston. Houston 219.
1: Felony stop. 3 at gunpoint. Units continue to hold your traffic.
7: 217, no more rigs needed out here.
1: That's clear. Attention, all units.
9: Tom 14, records pull up. Get out.
12: 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Holmes Road and Corrin Street.
4: Driver fled on one of these vehicles. We're searching the southbound lanes.

0: for the eastbound lanes of 99 right now. District 5 is on scene. Ambulances are on scene. Receive.
1: Attention workers and truckers, no more workers needed on North Times Houston Parkway and Hollister. No more workers needed on North Times Houston Parkway and Hollister.
2: Okay, 34. If we have more units coming northbound, just before Mooshney, there's a small wooded area. Suspect might be laying down in there.
3: That's fine.
4: 45 North 14. Can you show them in ropes?
1: Central holding. I meet the citizen. UD 14.
3: There.
5: DBS Houston, all units be on the lookout for 2022 Honda Accord, license plate William, X-ray 4288, gray in color. Trooper was assaulted by driver of this vehicle. DBS Houston, clear.
6: Charles 31, you can send me UD 14 call, clear on that.
1: Charles 31, that's clear. It's going to be a Mid the Citizen. 4000 North Times Houston Parkway West. Reference number 575 at 303.
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11: to 984.
10: Let me know if you consent.
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4: Definitely. Thank you.
1: Last unit, confirm me unit number.
11: William, 8-3. We got 2-10, we're still going to work on the third one. Continue to hold.
1: William, 8-3, you're clear. At 303.
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1: That's clear.
4: 81337, tell me on my crash. If that second vehicle's clear, can we not contaminate the area and not have any foot traffic over by it, please? Sorry, try to put the dog down.
1: Oh,
3: sir.
1: 17, logo, liquor station flight. That's clear.
11: 41011310, vehicle's clear, release the channel. No more units. Under control.
12: That's clear. Show you under control. 305. Units can resume normal traffic. Channels released. No more units needed. Any other units in route can disregard.
1: 217.
14: One of my units, Tom 42, kicked in the stomach. Disregard the EMS.
1: That's clear.
12: 41011 advised. Is EMS needed?
3: Henry 41.
11: I don't believe so. We're good.
1: That's clear.
12: Yes, sir.
2: 45734. What's our UTI K-9?
3: Henry 41.
1: Henry 41, go ahead.
10: 1177, Texas LC.
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2: 81137, what's your UTI?
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1: Do you advise do not confirm?
10: San Frank Boy 2685, San Frank Boy 2685.
3: That's clear.
4: Nora 20 units on scene.
1: That's clear. 1-10 at 306.
11: Okay. William 83.
1: William 83.
8: 1177, did you want to return?
11: William 83, transporting one female to her memorial, Cypress. 775-775.
10: Negative, thank you. 1177, Texas Yale.
2: Charles 21, can we see if C4 might have a drone available?
3: Sorry, did you? No more records.
1: 775 at 306. Henry 55, you clear for this loud noise disturbance?
8: Go ahead.
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10: 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Last name Thomas, just advising. This person can be taking possession of a vehicle.
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9: 972, show me a route with calling me 83. From Cypress.
1: That's clear.
15: 45 North 12 to the units on the major. Coming up the northbound lanes, where do you want the book to stage at?
6: Airway
1: 22.
6: Airway 22. Both vehicles are joining.
1: That's clear.
16: If someone goes sundown 99 westbound at the Muskie exit, and then someone sundown the actual entrance ramp from Muskie.
6: Hey, so this is got on the other unit.
16: Charles 21, I'll get the entrance to 99 for Muskie.
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9: 45, right there, tell me about the Muskie exit.
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1: That's clear. Global traffic unit, District 5. Global traffic unit, District 5. Available traffic unit for District 5. Traffic unit for District 5. Reference 554.
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9: 50 Tom, 42 good.
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0: Okay.
10: Clear, are you guys on that welfare check?
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10: 1177, can you read that?
1: No, 87, that's clear. 1 detain at 309.
16: Charles 21, I got the entrance ramp at Newski to 99 blocked off.
0: Okay.
15: Number 12, I'll be heading to the exit ramp. I have traffic over.
12: 41, number 12, checking on West Road.
14: 217, can you drop a text number for me to leave the area?
0: Okay.
1: 217, that's clear.
9: Number 12, under control.
12: Clear.
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1: That's clear. 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
9: Tom 42.
1: Standby. Central, holding an auto pit, my 200.
15: 250, I'm clear on it in route.
16: Charles 19, Sam 32, go west.
15: RQQ, can you log X-ray Zebra Charles 9561?
1: 250, that's clear, showing you around. It's going to be at the Whataburger, 109 Airtex Drive, reference number 642. And he is the 11 is en route. 33-year-old reporting advice that he was hit by a vehicle on the freeway. Advised to puncture his hand. Reporting is in a yellow shirt with yellow, green, and blue shorts. Vehicle description is unknown. Advised subject left the location. Reporting advice that he's having a suicidal thought at 312.
12: Clear.
1: Tom 42, go ahead.
15: Tom 42, can you run that deal all the way in my call, so please? Oops, rock him to bias. I'm not getting returned.
1: That's clear.
0: Tom 42.
17: We got the main lane going northbound shut down at Muskie. We're going to divert traffic off the Muskie exit.
1: William 72 checking.
17: NASCAR.
1: Tom 42.
9: Roll extended.
1: That's clear. Tom 42, DL has been attached. DL has been attached.
18: 250.
1: 250, go ahead.
18: Put any available deputy on this auto fed closest unit priority one.
1: That's clear. 250, Charles 47 is going to be your closer unit.
18: That's clear.
1: That's clear, Charles 47. Stand by. Charles 47, priority 1 for 250.
19: Sam 32, I have someone yelling over here between me and the crash. I'm looking, but I'm not seeing nothing.
1: Go ahead, next unit, go ahead.
9: Believe me, sir, you're arriving at the hospital 778-77.
20: Henry 61.
17: 15, clear back up.
1: Henry 61.
20: Rector 26, come back up.
21: He's ready on Henry 48's call.
19: 32, someone's yelling in pain just west of me.
1: That's clear.
22: Clear.
19: They're just north of me. I can't see him. He's going to be in that grass line.
20: That's clear.
1: What is I holding him with the officer? 99 Amushki.
19: If you're going to be close to you or the accident.
1: Requesting a drum unit.
19: It's going to be between me and the accident and the grass.
18: 153, I'm in route already.
1: 153, that's clear. Showing your route.
22: 45, Frank 31. 431. Any longer plate is going to be Texas plate. George, John, Mary, 3752.
1: Okay. Nora, 111, checking.
22: Hey, open me up, positive. I'm going to be out at 11948 Audi and Whistler Road.
23: Okay. Hey, there's one for a metal 249 and such. Get on
22: contact. 111, I'm secured. Adding those now.
1: That's clear. William 14, checking.
24: William 14, under control.
1: That's clear. Nora 67, checking.
20: Hey, 1132, Oscar.
1: Henry 55, checking.
18: 55, Oscar.
1: That's clear.
25: Into the major, C4 has it running around.
20: That's clear. Section 26, can you put me there in the co-op at Texas Yields? Bring tag.
22: That's clear, go ahead.
18: Nora 56, Tahoe.
20: 287-70159.
1: 287-70159. Go ahead.
18: Nora 56, 2 released.
1: That's clear, 2 release at 317.
22: 1326, Mike, secure.
20: Go ahead.
22: 042, Frank 31.
23: Help me out.
18: 138.
20: That's clear.
18: Do we have anybody with a mobile ACES that can check by on the scene?
1: That's clear. Any available unit with a mobile ACES to check where 138?
22: Nora 71, show me a route.
1: That's clear.
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1: Edward 83.
18: Show me arriving at JPC, end of mileage 167, 167.
1: 167, at 319.
23: Henry 15.
1: Henry 15.
23: Nora 13, I'm out.
1: That's clear.
23: Courtesy ride, one white male to the address in the notes. Starting mileage 199, 199.
1: 199 at 319.
17: Frank 34, you can clear the local alarm under my number, false.
23: That's clear, sir. I'm not far off.
22: 26, 15, for suspicious vehicle 8802, North Lexington Parkway East.
19: Actually, if you want to start from the freeway, because this side is basically like sinking sand, so that side's more grass.
23: 34, yes, sir.
18: 250.
1: Unit 250.
18: We're at the Waterburger. 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
1: That's clear.
18: Just forgot to figure out with him.
1: That's clear.
22: Nora 16, second call for a wrecker.
1: That's clear. Attention wrecker, center wrecker, second call for a wrecker at 4025 FN 2920 row. Second call for a wrecker at 4025 FN 2920 row. Henry 53 checking.
22: 331 checking.
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4: 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Checking. So go down Newski and start near the freeway or go towards the actual crash?
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11: 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Channel for them to move the patrol vehicle off the Newski on-ramp. Ambulance is trying to get through. 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
20: How's that?
18: That's C4, William 97. For the shops right here, Mirsky on ramp. If y'all can move on, I'm just trying to get through.
20: How's that?
18: 2-4-4. Can you clear me off this agency assist pursuit, please?
25: There's an on-ramp, I'm going for EMS.
1: Call
4: that. 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
25: Okay.
19: In order to take this scene west.
1: 3-1-1
25: is saying. I'm move west. I'm just going to move west.
1: Okay, 14-3-20. William 14, you're clear for this suspicious person?
18: William 14, go ahead.

0: That's clear. It's going to be a suspicious person, 9915 Evans, 1960 Road West, reference number 765, and service number reference to an unknown subject ringing the reporting door. Reporting advice is going at the moment. It's going to be a building 501. Reporting advice that she is afraid at 324.
1: Marker, my number record.
0: Charles 65, checking.
1: Clear, number record. Nothing was filled. Number record. Nothing was filled.
2: Charles 65, my name's Charles.
0: That's clear.
2: Henry 48.
0: Henry 48.
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2: Number 20 traffic.
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0: 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You just logged their K9-1-2 system.
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2: Texas Tag, X-ray Zebra Mary 1296, 1B45 northbound, just before reaching exit.
3: No more records. That's clear. That's clear. Central Rickers, number Rickers, now 4025 SN2920 Road, number Rickers needed.
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0: 734, I'm over here on the south side of the road with K-9. We need a cover person.
4: Okay, well, K-9 for District 3. K-9 for District 3.
1: That's clear. 734, they were asking for you on west. I'll use in the major both west.

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0: North 71 checking. North 71, we're out of control. Clear.
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0: I'll be following box 408 northwest.
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0: William 6-9 checking.
1: I got four detained. No, I got 195. I have three detained. And then I have one outstanding. He walked away. I have his ID, though. If I can't find him, I'll put on 2B.
2: Houston, 2 Adam 203. Received three detained. 195. One outstanding.
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0: Henry 70 checking.
4: Henry 70, I'm on patrol, thank you.
5: 219, Houston.
0: That's clear.
2: Houston 219.
5: I'm still on the scene. If you guys are checking on me, I'm still on the scene.
2: Received.
0: Unit 153, other units checking.
4: I'm on control.
0: That's clear.

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1: Henry 41.
2: Houston 2, Adam 203.
0: Can you read the file for me?
1: That's clear, go ahead.
3: 2M, 203 is coming on the DA. We're 10-4 right now.
0: Charles Henry David Nora 094. Charles Henry David Nora 094.
2: Houston 2, Adam 211. Can you 1021 communications?
1: That's clear, stand by.
3: Will do.
1: Henry 41, be advised. Firearms coming back clear, not stolen.
0: Henry 41, that's clear.
4: North 12, perfect.
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4: We'll be at a 23511 East Texas Freeway. 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
1: Okay. Tom 20, checking.
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0: according to Plane 30, we'll be clearing the scene and route the B2 station to submit evidence.
1: Okay.
2: Task is here to trail the lake, fully abandoned vehicle.
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2: That's clear, showing in route, Phantom Vehicle, Lyles Lane, Great Forest Drive, 340, gray Honda sedan, pierce damage on front passenger side, vehicles in the middle of the road, blocking traffic. Be advised, there is now one black male and three black females coming up to the vehicle, reference 850 at 340.

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3: 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Last 3 is 466.
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3: 5740. Yeah, 5040 still doesn't have a record yet. It's going to be the third time, please.
2: Oh, okay.
4: 5085, can I get a second? I'm under control. Got a family here.
5: Henry 55, that's clear. Can I get an additional unit en route to Henry 55?
2: Niederwerker, Hoffmeister Road, Rio Pinar. Niederwerker, Hoffmeister Road, Rio Pinar.
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5: That's clear, showing en route.
2: No more workers, Hoffmeister, Rio Pinar. No more workers, Hoffmeister, Rio Pinar.
5: Henry 41.
6: Someone gave me a crazy ride. It's going down the back of my seat. I advise the location when I get there. Beginning mileage, 448.
5: That's clear, 448 at 344.
0: Good job. Clear.
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7: No, I'm sorry, you can send it. 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
5: North 58, that's clear, Cheyenne Route, welfare check 22526 Willow Branch Lane, in service in reference to friends. 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Reporting advised she got a text and the subject has not responded since. They reference 852 at 345. Can I get additional unit en route North 58?
7: North, can you just send a disturbance?
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5: North 56 is clear, show me en route. West side, 1368, holding a loud noise disturbance.
7: Bellevue units, back north time for the disturbance, 8218, Indian Spring Trail.
5: Nora 87, Henry 11, checking.
6: Henry 11, I'm under control.
5: Clear. Unit 138, checking.
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1: William 04.
0: You can put me on reference 904 and clear on notes.
1: That's clear. Show me en route. Speed loud noise disturbance 10826 Elger Lane. Reference 904 at 346. Henry 55 checking.
2: Henry checking. We're in control here.
1: That's clear.
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1: 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Looks to be occupied four times.
4: 350.
3: Yeah, sir.
5: Well, we got another one now. We're okay. I got two parents who are just making a scene on top of it.
4: That's clear.
6: Also, just arrived on scene. We're under patrol at the moment.
4: That's clear.
7: North 56. North 56. Can I get EMS one location for a 38-year-old female with possible head trauma?
4: That's clear. Are you under control?
8: 61.
7: North 56, under control for now.
4: That's clear. Next unit.
8: Here's 61, I'm here 55, one detained.
4: That's clear. Is there an additional detained?

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1: Henry 15.
0: Pending mileage 225, 225.
1: That's clear, 225 at 352.
2: Norway 20, I'm under control.
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1: Clear.
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0: Ja, fast jag förstår vad du tänkt.
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2: This is clear B for unknown major minor in service 14300 block of 45 in reference to iPhone crash detection.
1: Nora 56, is that going to be a second detained?
3: Nora 58, same detained.
1: That's clear. Unit 153, checking.
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1: No one mail being transported to Omar from Cypress.
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3: That's clear. Charles 19, do you have a medic number?
2: East side, Timber Lane, holding his left other.
1: Medic 53.
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2: Edward 40, that's clear. 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Fear if it's 954 at 358. Nora 10, checking. 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

0: Oh, 222 RC for Family Stairwinds, then Thompson 225 for Port Town Boulevard.
1: North Central, Northampton, holding a disturbance other.
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4: I'm sorry, you can see the disturbance other on 1960. I'm clear on notes, and I'll pass.
1: North 78, that's clear, showing you en route to disturbance other via Ardenwood Apartments, 245.

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0: Charles Island. Charles Island.
1: Henry 75.
0: Yes, sir. You can clear loud noise reference 10.
2: Henry 75.
1: Okay. If it hasn't been advised already, set to released.
2: That's clear. To release at 403.
3: North, when are you logged out? Texas Tech.
4: Houston, 2 Adam, 211. Checking status. What's that for?
3: Texas Tech. North, Frank Sam, 1762.
4: Receive.
3: Clear.
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Before meet the citizen, 435-1960. She reported he advised he's being harassed by a subject in the area requesting a unit.

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0: Tom 26.
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0: Can I get a unit check by? I'm under control. Stop the vehicle. I've occupied 610.
2: All right, 10, 3, 3, 4, checking.

0: That's clear. Can I get a unit to check by with Tom 26 at Antoine Drive and Breckenridge Drive?
1: Tom 35, I'm in route.
2: RC, we have control. We'll be checking my suspect location. I have asked the address when we arrive.
3: That's clear.
0: Tom 35, that's clear.

0: Central Pine Grove Community. Only a suspicious person.
1: Charles, when you put me on that.
0: Charles 2-4, that's clear. Show you en route. Standby.

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1: William 69 checking.
2: What's here?
1: That's clear. Do you want me to time you out?
3: Number 20, you are ID.
2: William 69, realize.
0: Go ahead.
1: Did you want me to time you out?
4: Houston 219, checking status.
3: Kennedy, Texas 4289-5166.
2: That is clear.
0: Clear.
1: That's clear. Unit 138, other units checking. Tom 26 checking.
5: Tom 26 under control.
1: That's clear. Nora 7-8 checking.
6: Okay.

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1: Clear.
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1: Houston 2, Adam 203.
0: Coming around to the county jail, starting miles 135191.
1: Received consul time 415.
0: 2 Adam 206.
2: How did the camera say 2?
0: Correction, 2 Adam 211. Let's go.
3: Chopper.
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3: 2 4 Adam 8.
0: 219, Houston, 10-8.
4: 249, Euro D.
1: Houston, 219, receive.
5: 2 Adam, 211, Houston.
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3: North 5-6, we're in control.
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1: Received.
3: 45 Sam 34, we got the roadway open back up.
7: Sam 34, that's clear. Roadway is back up.
3: Yeah. 153.
4: 153.

0: pretty clear as the RT on this. Being at Station 16, it's just being on the lookout for a male, probably covered in mud and drunk, roaming around. We weren't able to find him. No other descriptions.
1: That's clear.

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0: That's clear.
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0: 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Charles 65 checking, Henry 55 checking.

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0: 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Minor accident, Inverness Crossing Boulevard and FM 2920 Road. 40 advice, gray sedan is in the median. No injuries observed. Reference 118-424.
1: Precinct 7 to Precinct 4. That's the vehicle I'm going to be out with. There was no minor accident. It's just it almost was an accident, and the vehicle went to the median just to avoid the crash.
0: That's clear.
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0: North Central, Mud 30, holding minor accident.
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0: Unit 217 checking.
2: Okay.
3: 2 out of 211, Houston.
4: Houston 2 out of 211.
3: You show me 1023, 10 says JPC with 2 out of 203.
2: North 16, is that minor?
4: Receive.
5: West of door for family disturbance, 1110 Tigris Lane, 040, 22-year-old advised mother, kicked him out of the house. He's unable to get back inside.
0: North 16 is clear, showing in route, minor accident, TC gesture, and Windy Woods Drive, in service reference to one vehicle accident, refused EMS, white sedan, unknown weapons, unknown mental health, reference 125-426. 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
1: Orange 22, will you put me on Orange 22?
2: You need Melody? 412. Clear.
0: That's clear, 412 at 427. North 78, unit 217 checking.
3: North 78, what is this one?

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Sarah's boyfriend, black male, unknown clothing, description, took daughter's phone and left on foot towards Cypress Island Drive. Charles 31, checking.

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3: No, I will control. 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

0: See reporting hearing yelling in the background. 48 advised brother-in-law is breaking things in mother-in-law's home. Hispanic male, 21 years old, last seen wearing green shirt, black pants, no intox. 48 advised subject is aggressive and has had problems with police before. Reference 147 at 430. Can I get another unit en route with Henry 75?
1: Houston, 2 out of 203.
2: Charles 30, checking.
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1: 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Received.
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0: confirming he did not pick up the phone?
1: So he's not answering.
0: That's fair.
2: North 56, 153 seconds.
1: North 56 under control. Lincoln 30, North 14, get 7 up.
0: North 14, step out.
3: North clear.
1: North 56, show one adult female being transported to AC and Tombaugh.
2: That's clear.
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That's clear. Ten records, number records needed. TC Jefferson Boulevard and Wendy Woods Drive, number records needed. TC Boulevard and Wendy Woods Drive.

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3: 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What's your location?
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0: I'll be on 610 loop, going westbound, coming up to Posto.
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0: Federal Unit 84 minor accident, 19761 TC Jester 240 advised he spun out white 2017 Nissan Murano, front tires blown out. Report he's declining EMS.
1: No, 20 stack it on me.
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0: Subject, Trayvon Edison, showing 99, full extradition out of Harris County Sheriff's Office.
1: I'll do that.
0: Advise confirmation.
2: 45 Charleston, dispatch, can you send me a message, please?
3: Officer.
4: No, it's extradition taken direct, hold on, minor.
5: 2 out of 802, that suspect's going to be a custody, you can confirm.
0: Received. Houston, 2 out of 802, upon confirmation, where will you be transporting?
5: JPC.
0: Received.
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4: That's clear, 19761 TC Jessup Boulevard for a minor, first single vehicle accident. 40 is spun out, white 2017 Nissan side of Moreno. Front tires blown out, vehicle is not droppable. Reference 256 at 452. To jerk assistance records needed 19761 CC Justin Boulevard. Records needed 19761 CC Justin Boulevard.

0: Williams MD2. Tom 29, standby. Williams 72, I have you en route to Mishki Road and Northwest Freeway for a minor. 040 reference southbound on Mishki at the underpass in reference to a Silver Dodge Avenger with airbags deployed, no occupants versus barrier, no rollovers. Blocking two lanes of traffic, unknown of where the driver went. Reference 289 at 453. Tom 29, go ahead with your traffic.
1: 429, clear to run 2-4-1.
0: Go ahead.
1: First 4-1, some void time Union George 538. Void time Union George 538. Second firearm's going to be Adam Lincoln X-ray George 676. Adam Lincoln X-ray George 676.
0: Tom 29, re advise that first firearm.
2: Yeah, well, drone RS4 for person 2. Drone RS4 for person 2.
1: Boy, Tom, Union, George, 538.
2: Clear.
0: That's clear.
3: Nora 56, show one release.
0: 454. Tom 29, be advised, both of yours come back clear.
1: Tom 29.
0: Tom 29. That's clear. Charles 31 checking.
2: Charles 31, I'm secure. You can clear me GOA. Show me back in service.
0: You're clear.
4: Two Adam 802, we're moving this thing off the freeway.
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1: That's clear. Send your records, no more records needed. 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

0: 136. 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
1: Houston 2 out of 802, confirmation is confirmed on your 99 subject.
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2: Henry 55, go ahead and send that disturbance other.
3: Henry 55, that's clear. You 5940 Woodland Hills Drive at the Whataburger and server reference line on subjects. Approximately 3 to 4 males arguing, one male flashed a gun, male last seen wearing a black shirt and long pants. Reporting about that one subject was assaulted by another male. No EMS is needed. Reporting about subjects are trying to scare one another. Reporting about that the subject did not use the gun nor point the gun. Reference 336 at 502. I need additional units with Henry 55 to this call.
4: Henry 67, I'll be enrolling.
3: That's clear.

0: serial number is going to be 2417-6020. 2417-6020.
1: That's clear. Be advised, it's going to be right clear.

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1: North 58, Henry 53 checking.
2: 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I'll give you the address when we're ready.
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0: Nora 58, we advise that we are holding that information call.
2: B4 suspicious person 16700 Kirkendall in service for a male that's been walking around the parking lot 45 minutes.
0: In regards to the current call that you're on?
1: Nora 5, you can do both calls.
2: 41 Nora 12, checking.
0: That's clear. It's a public service.
3: Nora 12, I'm under control.
2: Clear.
0: The report is asking for an update on the call. William 72, go ahead with traffic.
3: William 72, roadway clear.
0: 506.

0: 10:32, send me a suspicious person.
1: Okay.
2: Henry 55, be advised that we just received an additional assault call at the exact same location.
1: Here. 42 North 11, subjects are going to be DOA.
3: Okay.
2: Free advising that her husband was assaulted. Reported found phone and husband was assaulted by the owner. Subject is a black male, early 20s, last name wearing a white t-shirt, blue jeans. Reported advised had a weapon in a pants. Advised that they left in a white sedan. Last time was 5 minutes. We're going to go ahead and link those calls.
1: You can show me back in.
0: That's clear.

0: Bob. I'm clear. Sheriff's office over here also.
1: That's clear.
2: Henry 70.
1: Go ahead.
2: They got a direction to travel in that vehicle?
1: We're calling back to get more information.
3: V4 disturbance of 17,016 Cali Drive, unit 402, in reference to a male-female disturbance. Board advised things have calmed down at this time. Still requesting a unit.
4: Number 20, no more records.
2: Clear, thank you.
4: Number 20, you can check it on me.
2: It was at 5.
3: Clear.
5: Clear, no more records. No more records. No more records. No more records.
1: Go ahead.
6: One in custody. Show me around to JPC. Beginning's going to be 918. 918.
1: That's clear, probably.
4: Houston, 2 out of 802.
1: 3-1-4.
6: Sailor, if you can clear those units off that FSR right now, then clear this board.
4: Let's go.
5: 3-1-4, go ahead.
1: Are you clear for contract?
4: Charles 1-4.
5: Go ahead.
4: Charles 1-4.
1: 19210, Tanage Drive for a criminal mischief.
4: I didn't go through that info call. You can clear that information under my number.
6: That's fair.
1: So you're reporting reference to subject. Cut the reportee's breaker box. Cause the power to go out. Subject. Advise that their description is unknown. Last time was 30 minutes. Reportee does have a secured weapon. Reference 386-509.
0: Number 10, send me loud noise.
1: Number 10, that's clear. 366-509. Edward 40, Henry 53 checking.
0: Edward 40, I'm good.
1: That's clear.

0: 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Redirect number 16 to the family disturbance.
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1: Go ahead.
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0: you're going to take this VWI.
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1: Clear on those.
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1: Charles 31, clear on the way, descend to me.
2: Houston 2, Adam 606, checking status.
0: That's clear, reference 429 and 519.
3: A clear for a family disturbance, 5315 Margot Street. Board advised her son threatened to harm himself, carried a gun, and walked to the area park. Requesting a unit, CIT.
0: Central Clinton Green, holding a discharge firm.
4: Colonel Smith, you can send that to me. Clear me advised.
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0: 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Seven references to shots heard in the area left soundless now. Where do you think it's possibly coming from the value behind the location? Reference 5, correction 458 at 520.
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5: 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C4 local alarm, 10,551 Ella Boulevard, unit 200.
4: Houston 2, Adam 107, LaShawn, Terrell Boston, showing conditions upon out of Fort Wayne County Sheriff's Office, also showing an active protection order.
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1: 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One individual by himself.
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0: 21 or 22. Apparently, the reportee states she doesn't know where her brother is at this time. I don't know if he still has a weapon or not. He left the residence on foot.
1: 22, I'm clear. Thank you.

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0: The clear forward disturbance of the 17,016 Cali Drive, Unit 402. He reported he was having a dispute with a male.
1: Charles, did you check in?
2: Charles, with the under control.
1: Charles, I see what you're saying.
0: C4 local alarm, 10,551 Ella Boulevard, Unit 200.
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1: 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Transfer from ESD 11, city reporting for two people who have been shot. No other information. Supervisor, clear?
0: Clear.
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2: Unit 32, put me in route for that call.
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1: That's clear. 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Unit 138. Unit en route to the 01. Be advised, the female is not awake, not breathing. The male is awake and breathing.
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8: X-Ray, Robert Victor, 8179, East Tex, and we're coming up to Claudine Morrell.
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2: Units en route to the 01. 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

0: 36 units, right wing bring Jesus. Caller 36, revise.
1: She was asking units arriving to bring chest seals.
0: Units en route, clear.

0: 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Adam Yinney, node 29.
1: Nora 36.
2: 2 out of 203, 10-4, 10-6 at the jail, sir.
0: Receive.
1: Clear, 538. 316, this is clear. 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
5: Nora 20.
4: That info call. Can we see if we can get a license plate?
5: Yes, sir. This is text chat. Unable to make contact with the reporter again.
4: Okay, thank you.

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0: 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That's how do we get inside the gates. 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
1: Lower 36, can you advise? Tribe Pound. Tribe Pound 3131. That's clear. Lower 36, which guard?

0: District 1 Supervisor Quinn Holton.
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1: 138, were you clear on that?
2: Northeast New York, Victor. 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
0: Unit 138.

Attention all units, attention all units. All units in dispatch 1, be advised the channel's not released at 546. The channel's not released at 546. Channels has been split at 546. Central holding agreement on trespassing, MUD 200.

0: West, are you holding reference number 576? Henry 55 checking.
1: That's clear.
0: That's clear.
2: Charles, but you can send me my 200.
3: That's my crown is doing something. If you come in at the bottom of the stairs, please.
0: 45, you're okay. Charles, 50, that's going to be a criminal trespass. 14403 Ella Boulevard, reference number 574. Reporting advice that the male that previously called, a body is going back in the property. The male is wearing a yellow black hoodie with green shirt, black khaki pants, currently by the office at 547. West Side, holding reference number 576.

0: 104, let's finish 103, let's divert William 14.
1: That's clear. William 14, were you clear? Disregard.
2: John 26.
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1: Confirming, that's 42 North 12th.
2: Well, there may be 8 ASL.
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1: That's clear, got you, ID.
4: 42 David 12th ASL. 45 David 17.
1: David 12, got you, ASL.
2: Okay. Was I holding a suspicious vehicle, Grant Metals?
1: Send it in progress.
3: 42 David 14, same traffic.
1: David 1 4, got you, ASL.
2: Can I just provide a clear on the oil pad on Kickapoo and Huntsman?
4: 45 David 4 in route.

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0: David 19 SL.
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10: William 50 SO, you can send me the suspicious vehicle.
0: Adam 18 SO.
1: William 50, that's clear. It's going to be a suspicious vehicle, 15003. Signal Ridgeway, reference number 619. And service with reference to a guy run over a curb, White Range Rover, reporting a driver's reckless. License plate has been listed at 559.
7: 41 David 60 SO.
4: 260 SL.
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12: 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Z6 freeway, all being mail. 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
7: Clear.
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0: Adam 12, SL.
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11: 45 Adam 2A, show me yourself, please.
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7: 45 Frankie 16, SL.
0: 16, SL.
9: William 60, SL.
1: William 60, SL. Edward 69, checking. Edward 69.
12: 42 Sam 31, show me OD. Sam 31, gets OD.
1: Edward 69.
2: Show OD.
1: That's clear.
12: Henry 55.
1: Henry 55.
12: May 50 froze. Could you clear me report?
1: That's clear.
4: C20, show me OD.
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0: 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I'm 18, I'm clear. Clear. Yeah, the just need probably 2 units that's on the entire road here. 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
0: Yeah, is traffic being notified?
1: Single traffic unit, am I turn?
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1: Go ahead.
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4: 138. 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
4: 138, can you drop
2: Noro 04 case number, please? 153, your traffic
4: wasn't clear. 45, 31 OG. 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Negative. Will and Tom's out of control, just going to bed in his uniform. He's fine.
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5: 41, check 14, I'm
4: clear.
5: Clear, thank you.
4: David, 12 is clear, shape on the golf call 17571 West Lake Eastern Parkway, apartment 2205. It's going to be for a veteran who's having suicidal ideations, unknown mental health, has access to knives, and is intoxicated.
1: Norton, we're going to be at 837 Cypress Creek Parkway.
4: Mel's going to be inside the apartment, still on the phone with the crisis line. It'll be in a check-by.
3: David 14, show me check-by.
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1: Houston 2, I'm 603. Jerry Johnson, showing one outstanding Sussex, misdemeanor C, through Harris County Precinct 3. Phone number showing 281-427-4791.
4: David 12, you didn't come back quick.
1: Houston 2, Adam 606. 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
1: That's Clarioti.
2: 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What's my name? It's completely shut down.
1: 613. No worries, buddy.
3: Do we have any hard units stolen today?
1: Well, as we know, you didn't come out. Negative, they should be getting here until 7.
3: That's clear, thank you.

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0: 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Charles Fowler was threatening to ram Rev's vehicle to the side. They have calmed down since. Cool biker for David 20.
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2: 42W11 traffic. 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She's reporting in reference to having a dispute with her mother. No weapons, no mental health. Female is intoxicated, smells like alcohol. 762-630.
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2: Someone on you. Texas 4378-4584,
1: 4378-4584, Leslie Jones, Black Female. Clear 8011 Augusta Pines, in service only for Hispanic female and Hispanic male who is drunk. Male is pulling as if not wanting to leave her. Hispanic male, blue hoodie, Hispanic female, black healthy pop, intoxicated, very drunk. Just fell. Both are in the middle of the roadway arguing. Got into a white GMC pickup, westbound on Augusta Pines towards Kirkendall, and turned into the Walmart parking lot. 742-630.
2: That's good. Mike's here.
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0: 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Boy for indecent exposure, 1960 Road West in Kirkendall. Boy for a welfare check, 17719 Vanwood Drive.
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0: 42 David 11 checking. Mm-hmm. 41 David 26. You get some guarantees on exposure.
1: 026, that's clear.
0: David 15, you're going to be a coach.

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1: 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Thank you.
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3: Ten 3 2 0 3 2 3
1: scenic woods on a theft other. Restaurant came to the location last night. Stole table and chair off his porch. Reference 819-640.
0: Go ahead. 138, go ahead.
3: You advised to recombine.
1: Central, my 200, holding a 401.
3: Deal for subject Schmidicki out of Hockley shows to be eligible for an clear.
0: That's clear. We're under control out here, and we're going to have very minimal radio traffic at this point on.
4: Charles, 22, send it.
0: That's clear.
3: That's clear.
1: 13875 Ella Boulevard on a 401, Reverend 763-640. You clear on the call notes, and can I have a central supervisor clear on Charles 22's call?
3: Attention, all units. Can't resume more traffic. Channels are going to be recombined and released at 640. All units switch back to dispatch one at this time.
5: Okay, I'm going. Hello, 233 in Redswood.
1: That's clear. 232, are you clear?
0: Oh, there you clear.
1: Okay. Edward 38 checking.
4: Thirty-two.
6: 976, can you repeat, please?
4: 32, I know this is pretty trivial at this point, but can you OD unit 23 that's showing on board right now?
1: 32, that's fair.
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2: It's going to be Victor George Nora, 0817. Victor George Nora, 0817.
0: That's clear. Ten seven one return.
2: Go ahead.
3: Houston, David 803, North 29, showing for Arthur James Evans.
4: 42, David 12.
5: David 12, good.
4: Passing through the SPU search for the adult male, but it might be in the Johnson male here, not the
5: David 12, you didn't come back clear.
0: Victor George Nora, 0817, expires September 2026. Goes back to a 2008 Nissan four-door, white in color, registered to A.D. Alaza Marquez, 701 Barbara.
4: 4,035 is clear.
1: 4,035
4: is clear. David 12, I have to see the SD-19 transported one of the mail from VA hospital.
1: Fantastic. Can you see if there's a phone number for that registered owner? Their windows are going to be down and that trunk's going to be open. And there's no answer at the door.
5: Okay.
0: That's clear.
6: I'm at 43, hold it, and I won't hang up.

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1: Center 45, you're clear. 4015, Banyan Tree on a 91 hang up. Reporting requesting an officer would not give information. Call back times 4, no answer. 840, 644.

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0: 4, William 37, checking.
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1: 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You can send us a disturbance on Kirkendall. 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
0: William 85, clear. Door 02, units on 2920, checking.
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0: Edward 45. 4-5-8. Okay, advisor, we're receiving a family disturbance at the same location. Reference to wife causing a disturbance. Hit the reporting in the arm and threw a glass on the floor. We'll zoom it in.
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1: Okay.
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1: Charles 22, 233, you're back in.
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0: Adam 28.
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0: Michael Road, Tombaugh Parkway. I'm Charles George, X-ray, 6963. 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
2: 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It's going to be a gray Chevy pickup.
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3: 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For Illinois disturbance, 14,618, Rich Chase Lane.

0: 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C Charles, local alarm 715171, Ashley Court.
1: Available supervisor equipment on the whole time for this suspicious person on Ella, 3 hours, 22 minutes.
2: 10-14, should have been available unit somewhere. Let's get that one, somebody after that one.
1: 10-14, received, clear.

0: 209. It's going to be at the West Short Homes, 10551 Ella Boulevard, in service from Meldrus All in Black. So he was breaking into a West Shore van that's owned by the business. As of the advising, no key holder was responding.
1: We're brought out too late.
2: Go ahead.
0: So it was a delay fee. Looks like the video came in at 0337. No new updates.
1: Myself, Adam 18 and Adam 11, we're here at the location. There's no room, 1511.
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2: 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We're telling her.
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0: 45 David and 14 for the units on the autopay. We have a silver 4 fusion that's going to be passing, so don't freak out.
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0: 36 OD.
1: 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All 45.
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1: Can you change this to a family assault? 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

0: Westside Folky Gully, abandoned vehicle.
1: We have 47.
2: The 15, can you send me range chase reference 913? I'm clear on it.
0: 215, please clear.
3: 13657.
0: 140, you're clear. 15415 North Eldridge Parkway, St. Mary's Church, for an abandoned vehicle. Send me a white Chevy Equinox, license plate Sam Young King 0366. Has been left in the parking lot for a few days. Reference 979713.
4: 1455, go ahead.
3: 700 blocks, please. Henry Boy David 6703. Henry Boy David 6703.
0: Please. E5 110 criminal mischief.
5: 41 David 20. You can change my call for the DP.
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0: Two-way, centered on the phone with the business, trying to see which room number the subject's name is booked under.
1: That's clear, thank you.
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0: Square 23802 Cypress Lane on a suspicious person, requesting additional units location for a suspicious person. Hispanic male, long sleeve maroon shirt, black boots, possibly driving a gray SUV by the construction area. 988-716.
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0: 53 Air 49, be advised, Spring ISD does have a unit on scene. That's clear, 717.
1: Realize.
2: I need units to start responding to a major accident at 27650 Tombo Parkway. It should be in the intersection of Alice and Tombo Parkway.
0: Spring ISD has a unit on scene. You're going to be checking by with them.
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0: East High, Mo 110, still holding a criminal mistress.
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1: Item 31, checking.

0: Units en route, just be advised, there are 40 seated within the intersection, however, it is being just east of the intersection on Pike Lane.
1: Normally out.
2: 45, item 31, are you under control for the traffic stop at 11700 Sipaway Boulevard?
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0: So now there's going to be debris all over the roadway, but both the vehicles are going to be pulled off on the east side of 249.
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0: Central Met 230, holding welfare check.
1: Alright, 76 return.
3: If it's clear, just attach it.
1: Yeah, both the subject and vehicle are clear all the way.
4: 4-85, you can send it.
0: Charles 85, you're clear. 12914 Dresden Ridge on a welfare check, requesting check on son-in-law, 54-year-old male.

0: 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I did something wrong. 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
1: 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We're going to need one record.

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2: 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R21 is clear. For loud noise disturbance at 22110 Meandering Springs Drive, reference 83 at 731. East Side, Warrington, Theft Other.

0: 42 out of 15 traffic.
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0: White Chevy Blazer, Texas plate, William David Henry, 4302, what's the rolling on advice, please stop.
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0: 14,300 blocks, 2920. 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North David Mary, 7033. Maybe Blue Chevy, 41.
1: 41 David 16, submit at DP.
2: 16, that's clear.
3: 41 David 26.
1: 1071, we had trouble transmitting and then we were jumping over each other. You're going to have to repeat that again.
2: 1026. That's clear.
0: That's clear. Traffic at the 14,400 block, 2920. License plate, Nora David Mary, 7033. Nora David Mary, 7033. May Blue Chevy 4-door.
1: That's clear. Zoe.
2: Go ahead.
1: Zoe, can you hold the William 55?
2: Of course.
4: Norm 13, show me how any mileage 210.
5: 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Protected person showing Sherry Thompson Nicole. Also showing Sharice A. Buckner. No 29.
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1: Edward 39.
2: Which David 22, we're still patched?
0: 44, David 22.
2: Yes, sir.
0: Edward 39, Bogley.
1: Claire and Bogley.
0: Edward 39, secure.
1: Charles 18, Charles 85, checking.

0: A 33C Charles information call, TC Jester Boulevard, North Sam Houston Parkway West.
1: Day 19 Houston, you're disturbing some Stoneshire.
0: Day 19 was clear.
2: William 88 checking.
3: William 88 one of the crew.
2: Okay. Tom 18 checking.
4: Tom, good. Houston.

0: 19, just be advised that currently the reportee is refusing to leave location after landlord requested to do so. On the description of the landlord is a white male, unknown in talks, unknown weapons, and available unit to back. David 19.
1: 1071, I'm back then.
2: Clear.
3: David 15, once I get done with this, I'll back up.
0: That's clear.
4: William 85.
5: William 85.
4: William 85, I just got a follow up. They're requesting you. Be clear for us.
5: That's clear, sir.
3: 42-15, checking.
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0: Could it not be the abandoned vehicle?
1: Oh, well, her unit for suspicious person 1060 86 freeway, reference 160.
2: Full Charles, 36.
0: Okay.
2: That was for me, 41-86-0.
0: That's clear.
2: The call notes state that the music was coming from 408 North Grand Parkway, eh?
0: That's correct.
2: Let me see.
3: Calling for District 2, calling for District 2.
0: I'm sorry, David 11. Second call, send me to a suspicious person.
3: That's fine.

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2: Evo Nate, this clear.
1: 1365, Kelso's on scene.
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1: Yeah.
2: 799976.
1: Guys.
3: I'm gonna control you. You show, is the 11-94-20 okay?
2: Just for the record, no, I left the front bumper over there on the feeder, or the side of the road, if you can grab that.
1: Okay. Got it.
0: Comfy, 748.

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2: That's clear.
0: Continue your suspicious person, reference 186. Can you show me out? Where were you in the area?
2: Your boyfriend, Venom, he calls 18497 45.

0: 1365. 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
1: No, clear report.

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0: You think you're right, that's all.
1: Pretty sure you're right, that's all. T26, we're on the lookout for a black Dodge Challenger, no front bumper. 40 advice, male drove by them 4 times and today AR-15 at them. Eco last seen traveling eastbound. 1960.

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1: 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Clear me out of information, please.
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1: 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Unit 19, be advised, Central called reporting back to ICE and they're not answering.
3: Hey, we got 49, say again.
4: That's where I'll talk to the guy.
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3: That's clear. I'm talking to the homeowner right now.

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0: Unit 6, can you show me out on scene? Thanks.
1: 6, here you go. North Central Northampton, family disturbance on Gosling.
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0: Star 69, found with disturbance at 23228 Gosling, number 8105, 040. Hertel's father, 73-year-old black male named Stanley, unknown clothing, is refusing to leave. The report, he has a machete and a baseball bat on her person. Three children also at location, 275 at 809. 253 checking.
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0: Navy 26, I'm clear on day. Can you change this to a welfare check?
1: 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Charles 63, could I copy a local alarm?

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2: Charles 85, 4 Charles 18 is secure. 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

0: Suspicious person, 9102 Kennel Lane. See the reportee. She found a person in the back seat of her car. It's a black 2014 Kia Sorento. Hispanic male, white shirt, ripped jeans. Currently still at location. The subject's possibly intoxicated. Reference 280 and 812.
1: Hey, Adam. Animal life dog. Matthew Sheridan Hempstead. For a horse and a pony. Adam, disturbance loud noise, 255-400 Zip Road.
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1: 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Ever 66, Ever 49, you clear?
2: I'm 13. I don't see you in the call. Is it the autopad or the DOA?
0: Here.
3: We're following M18. This is the autopad.
2: Okay.

0: Shea both and Rob. It's 311 North Vista, Park at North Vista Apartments. They didn't give an apartment number. Referees advising a 17-year-old black male named Caden assaulted her, locked her out of the house, and took her phone. She's using a neighbor's phone to call. She advised that he choked her and grabbed her today, refusing EMS. He's possibly intoxicated on a vape. Reference 295 at 816.
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0: Clear. East Side, Warrington, that's other.
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0: Come on.
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Edward 39, 21718 North Warrington Way, South Dother, reference 301 at 819.

Edward 49, there were 40, the neighbor. On callback, there were 40 who answered the phone as the neighbor. She thinks it's apartment 808. Nora 15 checking.

0: Hotel 4810010 Cypresswood. See the reporting in reference to a black male wearing a tan shirt and black pants with a black hat. Left the store with over $100 worth of merchandise in his jacket and a clear backpack. He went westbound toward 249 on foot, possibly under the freeway. Lap time 5 minutes, 397 at 823. He signed terroristic threat and led 110. 482, descend it.
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1: Blue Key at Fortage, Texas Fleet, Frank Paul Robert 0846. We're still rolling out, guys, when we stop.
2: Okay.
0: Either report he's receiving threatening text from an ex-friend. It goes in the call slip, reference 388 at 823. Nora 23, you advise one detained.
3: Nora 23, clear, one male detained.
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1: 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I don't think they crash in the belt.
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2: Seaford in progress, 8918 Parade Road.
8: 42 David, send it to me. What's the note?
5: 4005, get a supervisor on my location, please.
0: No, sir. Is there an available central supervisor that can check Highway Charles 85 and the 230 on a welfare check?
2: David 10 is clear. Schaefer in progress 8918 for A. It's going to be for three males broke into the site and they're digging. They have history of coming to location and pulling weapons on employees. Bill, we in a check by.
9: David 11, you can
2: be
9: about me.
2: David 11 is clear.
10: 41 David 20, can you see me no bandit?
0: Charles 63 checking.
11: 130, have 233 route to him.
0: 20, that's clear.
3: Charles, he's pushing.
2: Available supervisor, clear on in progress.
4: 13, I'm through.
0: Charles, 63, clear.
2: 10-13 is clear.
0: 233.
4: 233, that's clear.
0: No, Shane route. 147, checking.
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3: 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Item 15, confirm location.
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3: Okay.

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1: 922. Can you show me a SOS truck at Equip Church 1101 with me?
0: Okay.

0: 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Be advised, Sir Porty is going to be waiting down the road in a gray truck. Advise the males were calm, non-aggressive, and advise they would leave.
1: Same 13, if they're running hot, tell them to slow down. Priority 2.
0: Innocent Route Safari, run priority 2.
2: Hey, Adam, for disturbance, other cruising road on the widow.
1: Yeah, I'll have to ask you about it. Maybe take the stack it on me. Let me send it to me.
0: Okay.
1: There we go.
3: Tower 39 checking.
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3: Yeah, clear. Six, just be advised, it'll be for two black males and a black sedan currently arguing.
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0: All units, soldier traffic, emergency traffic only, 42 Frank 13.

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0: You send me your disturbance on Westfield, reference 406, clear in the notes.
3: That's clear. Charles 18, are you clear to copy?
4: Control from disturbance 5600, Dancing Road.
5: Four Charles 18 is currently on the call right now with reportee speaking with husband standing next to him. He's not clear to copy at this moment.
3: That's clear, 233, you clear?
2: That's clear. I'll be there in a second. I'll get it figured out.
3: That's clear.

0: Yes, I'm 2920 checking.
1: We'll be extended. All under control.
0: That's clear.
2: Charles 48. I'm gonna be over at CBS across from Pro Views. I got one.
0: Okay. That's clear. 110 at 839.

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0: Charles 6-3, that's Claire Shady and Ron. It's going to be an 01 in progress at 19828 Glenbury Point Drive. Reference number 504 at 840. Advising EMS was notified for an unresponsive male at the pool. Someone else is doing chest compressions. Report he's not on scene. Just a passerby.
1: Coming up.
0: 116, that's clear.
2: See Charles suspicious vehicle 23001 US 1090 going westbound.
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0: NAR 102, it's a 911 hang up at 46 Star Iris Place, reference number 496 at 841.
5: Sorry. Houston 2-7-10, 029, showing for Jose Efren Mata.
0: 116, got a second male on the phone that's advising that he found the patient floating in the pool, possibly 45 to 50-year-old male. Advises pale and blue. CPR is in progress.
1: 16, I'm grounded.
6: Number 74, Edward 49, got 1 detained.
0: That's clear. 1 detained at 842.
5: Houston 2-705, low 29, showing for Gilberto Cruz.
1: Charles 48.
0: Good.
1: Charles 48, show me a route to the original location. Union 149, 149.
2: 45, 315, 215.
0: That's clear. 149 at 843.
6: Number 74, could you change to a family assault, please?
7: One is XC and right is AC. Virginia Wiley's 259. Virginia Wiley's 259.
2: 223.
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9: Henry 413.
0: Stand by. 10-60, just be advised. Report he had called back advising male cut him with a known object on his face. EMS was requested to the 17627 Kirkendall Road at the Chevron.
9: Henry 413, can you send the reference number 486 for check on Mary Bay Drive? Yeah.
1: All right, it's clear. A couple of minutes out down the street.
0: Charles 36, you're clear. Show you in round. It's going to be a local at 10450 Grant Road, reference number 497 at 844.
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4: 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Is this going to be an additional from the first detained?
0: Sorry, it's going to be the same one.
4: That's clear.
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4: Charles 48. Charles 48.
6: What's the item 15 traffic?
7: Item 15, good.
6: Charles 48,
4: that's clear.
8: 15-80, 45. Black Chevy Blazer, Texas plate, William Zebra Robert, 0206. I'll be pulling into Chick-fil-A on the belt.
7: Adam 15, confirm block number, cross street.
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0: Joey.
1: Joey.
0: Joey, can you put me on a traffic stop on Brent Road and North Eldridge?
1: That's clear, you have a plate.
0: State's going to be Texas, Victor, Sam, Robert, 3718. Bring me another unit, please. Control.
1: Two, wait, that's clear. It's a vehicle description.
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0: John 22, are you at the 11 yet, 411 on scene?
1: Charles 22, yeah, it's clear. At 851.
0: Charles 22, CPR still in progress.
1: That's clear. Tom 18, checking. You're clear.
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1: I'll do NRC for traffic hazard, Rochelle and Seymour.
2: William 57, does clear to truckers, no markers needed, 12429 Grant Road, no markers needed.
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2: 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You weren't clear.
1: 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I'm going to send you the traffic hazard. 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
1: 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That's clear.
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7: White Honda Civic, Texas plate, King Mary Williams, 7762. I'll be at 8503 North 76 Parkway. You said the keep it
1: clear.
2: 208. They're clear local, never been handled.
3: That's clear, thank you.
0: Error 49.
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0: Disregard.
2: Clear. Two 233 checking.
6: Two thirty-three,
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6: checking on
4: this. Houston 2, Adam 102, Zacchaeus McCullum, showing conditions of bond, showing out of Harris County Sheriff's Office, no 29.
2: That's clear.
3: Silly, can you run a handgun for me?
2: 208, that's clear.
3: It's gonna be a Black Taurus, G2C. Serial number, Adam Charles Edward 913760.
2: 208, clear to record.

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1: Charles 38. Charles 38, can you change my call to burglary of a motor vehicle?
0: That's fine.
2: Paul 15,
0: Paul 15, you're clear.

0: Charles 48.
1: Go ahead.
0: Charles 48, can you run that subject all the way?
1: That's clear. Is it going to be the haze that you logged in the slip?
0: Yes, ma'am.
1: That's clear.
2: Charles 22. Hey, just make sure you identify all of them.
3: That's clear. CP3's got all your information.
1: 10 for Hilton Lake, holding a meet the citizen.
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1: 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I'm meeting route as well.
2: 6 years clear AMS, I'm saying that I don't want to.

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1: 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Sure, you're all interested with a family disturbance at 18626 Fairmont Springs Court, reference number 617 at 901.
2: 976, you can show me the area of the alarm.
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1: 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She defended herself by poking him with a stick. Unknown weapons, negative intox, unknown mental health issues.
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1: Was that Tom 18?
4: That's clear.
1: That's clear.
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2: The front doors are
5: going to
2: be secure. 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
5: Clear Charles 88 off that hallway call and put me on it, please.
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0: that. That's fine.

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2: 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You showing this bank account false?
0: William 96, I'm still en route for this call.
3: Oh,
1: that's fine. Charles 48.
4: I'm clear on those, thank you.
1: Yeah, that's clear.
5: Charles Minor 4974 Highway 6 North.
1: William 96. Show you back in. They called back to cancel.

0: 253, Odie, Henry 21.
1: That's clear.
2: Who do we have? 23235 Snook Lane. 23235 Snook Lane. Name of the business is JJ&F Enterprises. And covers, it was a little bit of a, it was hard to understand the alarm companies. She said it covers a door, so assuming it's one of the exterior doors.
0: Okay. William 57.
3: B for missing person 7900 Wolf Clayton Parkway.
1: Well, you can talk to missing person.
3: 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Deeper criminal mischief 311 Little Book.
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1: Shelley Onview, a minor at 249 in Perry Road. 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
0: 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White Chevy pickup.
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0: 45713 10656.
2: Okay. I don't know. Can I do that? I'm under control, thank you.
3: Okay. 130.
1: 130.
3: Yeah, USD 11, that at 411 is going to be transporting one ACA Tomball.
1: That's clear. Call 15 checking.
0: Call 1-5.
1: You're clear.
3: 116.
4: 1365, copy the DL, please.
1: 116.
0: 1365, got it.
3: It's on Nomad.
4: Round 31.
1: Alright.
4: 0310-3746. 0310-3746.
1: That's
4: fine. I'm on traffic at 11,700
2: block of speedway.
4: The vehicle would be long.
2: That's fine.
4: That's a key holder. It just looks like an equipment malfunction. The building's clear.
0: That's clear, and that subject has returned clear.
3: Copy that. 45, Adam 18, traffic.
2: Go ahead.
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2: That's clear.
1: Washing your rooms?
0: Good day, we're good. Cars are separate.
1: 258, that's clear.

0: Tower 69 units on Gosling Chicken. 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

0: Can I ask if they're clear on the hold times?
1: Charles 22.
2: Sam 18, I'm clear on all the hold times.
0: That's clear.
3: Charles 22.
1: Charles 22, ESD 11 is going to transport to St. Luke's.
3: That's clear. Which St. Luke's? Are they going to the Vintage?
4: Oh, there is, but they changed it.
1: 10-7 all traffic.
3: That's clear.
5: 1071, go ahead. Houston, clear, level 1. Right now, that's 29.
3: ESAP Postwood local.
1: 800 block of Horse Main. Robert William King, 2724. Robert William King, 2724. Neil Blank, Tesla, 4-door.
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7: David Stukes, both parties decline, yeah, man. You're going to be separated.
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3: 45, Sam 18.
1: Sam 18, go ahead.
3: That local on Linden Springs, can you send it to 45 Adam 11?
1: Okay. Edward 39, that's clear. So you know, it's going to be a local at 23301 Cypresswood Drive, reference.
0: This location.
1: Reference 734, Ash 917. 233, you're clear. To Drucker's, no markers needed. Tumble Parkway and Perry, no markers. 40.
3: 45, I'm leaving.
1: Uh-huh.
3: And I'm considering the local, or I think I can only clear it out.
1: That's fine. Error 39, how do you want to clear that stuff, brother?
0: Error 39, I'm dropping down some notes to the cluster right now.
1: That's clear.

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0: Alright, we're open up early.
1: 920.
2: Everything now, you can clear that theft other information.
0: Yeah, that's clear.

0: Adam 18, under control. Can I get a Spanish speaker en route, please?
1: Any available Spanish speaker for 45 Adam 18 for the traffic stop on Tarita's and Crossroads?
2: Houston, to that 506, second status.
0: 50 Tom 16.
1: Go ahead.
2: Proceed.
0: 50 Tom 16, we're done with the outfit. Units can open up the road.
1: That's correct.

0: 45, the approximate of livestock Mathis, making strike the disturbance, Dan Zero.
1: Okay.
2: Adam 3-1.
1: Go ahead.
2: You receive your reference 495, please.

0: 40,011.
1: Mm-hmm.
0: Morning, this is Vanna speaking. Good evening.
1: 45, item 18 for the traffic stop on Carita, then Crossroads.
0: I'm living this, and once I'm done with my 12 I'll head over there.
1: That's clear. Henry 413.

0: Henry 413.
1: Henry 413, Henry Control. Yes, sir, I've called back advice. One of you is his mother of the child. Reference 765.
0: I'm sorry, can you clarify?
1: Rep called back advice his ex is inside of the heart vehicle. Are you guys under control or are you good?
0: Yes, we're under control. We left scene. The ex is not in the heart vehicle. We expressed to the young man that we were here to offer resources and just do a welfare check.
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1: Yes, ma'am.
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0: That's clear. His badge is showing off Holdsworth and Cypresswood right now. Been on DWI since 2320.
1: That's clear. I'll public servicing, see if I can locate.
0: That's clear, thank you. He's had 221 suspicious vehicle.

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2: 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Advise the disposition. 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
1: 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Thank you.
0: Clear.
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4: Yes, sir.
0: Clear to show William 72 OD.
4: Oh, yeah, he's OD. Okay.

0: That's clear. It's going to be for a suspicious circumstance. Alarm company camera called in advising 30210 Tumble Parkway had a U-Haul parked next to the property. A black male step out and walk and attempt to gain access to the building.
1: We may need the home. Owner's father's going to be here.
2: That's it.
3: Nice. So check by.
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0: That's clear. We're still building the call. We got a person that just rang our doorbell. And it's going to be 970 and 946.

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1: Henry 49, we're at 25315 Pepper Ridge. Husband being argumentative. Mr. Moreno, born in 84, black shirt, camo shorts. That aggressive with a reportee. 993 at 953. Number 39, around 4307 Treshwick. Advising his phone was stolen at that location at 0100 hours. 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
3: 41 David 26, just be advised, it'll be a black male wearing orange shirt, unknown pants. Just having a verbal disturbance with Rep 40. Rep advised male does have a firearm, unknown where, and his person.
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3: Are you to back David 26?
2: Is the reporter asking for public service?
1: Yeah, clear. It looks like it. He's in Lake City.
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2: 13920 Mandolin, number 1247. You're reporting, calling on behalf of a friend, advising a former friend named Kiera. Black female, heavy set, wearing all black, came to the friend's apartment and destroyed the friend's apartment and attacked the friend. Is, as of 2 minutes ago, was driving off in a white Chevy truck. Sam William David, 4484. 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
6: Could you put me on that suspicious person with that heart unit? 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
1: 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Steve Boy for a family disturbance, 5915 Kirkendall Road.

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216 seems to be advice, reporting inviting his brother, Hispanic male, wearing gray sweater and white shorts, causing disturbance, refusing to leave location. 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
1: Please give us a moment under control. You can disregard the heart unit, the female's GOA.
2: 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Henry 310, were you clear?
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2: Hey, Jason, can you read that? Right?
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0: 9001 Luetta at Al Aman Halal Meat. 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
2: Be advised, 42 David 12 advised you can disregard female's GOA.
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0: Lower 04.
1: Lower 04, can I get EMS and route to my location for adult male?
0: Patient information?
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0: Welfare check at 4915 Sweet Chestnuts, reporting. 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It's 108 at 10:08.
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1: 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He's in League City, so he's going to need a public service.
2: Go ahead. Put me on it. I'll take care of it.
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0: It's 2 David, 850, correction, 2 David, 750, contacting on call. We'll take a while to get out, but we'll give them a call. Stand by.
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0: Cypress Rose Hill and Jurgen in service and riffed to a black GMC truck with Paul Boyd John, 4915, with a white female about 40 years old pulled over on the side of the road appearing to be under the influence of something. He is awake and breathing but not very responsive. She has a dog that is under the truck. Per 40 is going to stay on scene. It's 183 at 1019.
1: 288 northbound, coming up to 288 north business.
0: That's clear.

2-Davis 103, be advised. 2-Davis 750, 2-Davis 808, and 2-Davis 705 are assisting with the pursuit of a motorcycle. Showing 288 northbound. Advised

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1: 219, that's clear.
2: Yes, there, we'll get him in room.
0: Day 15, can you go and change my call to TVP, please?
1: Day 15 is clear.

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1: What do you want to do, Mr. Nanny? Get that drug OG. I'm clear on it.
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1: 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That's fine. 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
2: Left, you need a background noise for your bus.
0: Edward 5-3. Salmon Moore Hills.
2: 3040 from 1960 on a minor accident. Going to be in front of Bogey's Billiards. Reference two vehicles, silver Mercedes versus a cream Land Rover. No injuries. 228-1030. E500 Glen, disturbance over.
3: David 30, you can stop it.

0: David 30, you're clear. 7322, Fox clearing on a disturbance other. Unknown person occupying reported the Airbnb at location. Nobody should be there. Unknown description of suspect. Reported he's on the way in a black Nissan sedan. 283-1032.
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0: William 53 checking.
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3: Edward 51, put me on it.

Air 51, you're clear. 911, Red Alder Circle on a suspicious vehicle. The gray Nissan Altima has been parked near the address since last night. Reporter believes it is stolen. License plate, Nora Henry Williams, 0402-304-1034.

0: 41 Davidson 9. Can we find out if EMS transported?
1: 1365, clear warning.
2: Can I not clear?
3: 1365, that's clear.

Boudreaux, Grand Parkway, eastbound. Robert George Tom, 2471. Robert George Tom, 2471. Land Gray Ford, pickup.

0: 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We're going to be pulling behind the floor and the core.
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1: 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Deploy for disturbance, other 16021 North Freeway. 219, just to confirm, is that media on scene?

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1: She went to the Days Inn, room 107, for a child that was crying and a female saying that she didn't care about the baby. 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
7: Houston 2, David 807. Houston 2, David 807. Are you still in the area looking for the motorcycle? 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
0: in Vandy. 1365,
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2: location, be at
0: 300 block east.
1: Okay.
2: Davy 20, straight around northbound 45, at the Hardy.
3: Quentin with 1C Charlesburg, habitation 17251 South Summit Canyon Drive. Charles Grammar Disturbance 7202 Barker Cypress.

0: Vehicle 14, you send that family disturbance.
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3: 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Sam X-ray Robert, 9709. Sam X-ray Robert, 9709. It's maybe a blue Chevy SUV.

0: units in Route 2, North Freeway. The reportee texted back saying that they left the location.
1: 1365, clear. Warning.
2: Clear.
3: 41-19. He advised the signal light said the northbound feeder roadway and Renton Road are going to be out.
4: What about Adam 18 traffic?
5: Go ahead.
4: The 11,900 block of Miramar Shores, next license plate, William John Nora, 4700.
5: Yes, sir.

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2: 719, repeat your traffic, you cut out.
1: Okay.
2: 719, repeat your traffic, you cut out.
3: 719, we got a disturbance over here.
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4: Nine, seven, six, traffic.
2: David 14, they're out to you.
0: 9-7-6.
5: David 14 wants to step it up.
3: 45, David 12, I think I'm the closest. We're running.
2: First of all, that's clear.
4: My first application takes place. It's going to be Henry Mary Tom, 2025. Henry Mary Tom, 2025. It's going to be in the 27, 800 block on the Parkway.
2: Clear. Number 19 checking. You on the control? You good?
6: Number 53.
3: Number 19, I'm on the control right now.
7: Number 53.
2: That's why number 12 is en route to you, so is item 11.
6: They just tell me to say so.
7: That's clear.
6: A 15, can you send me that stolen on West Green Zone plate, right?
7: 15, that's there. Nora 36. Nora 36.
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7: First time.

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Can I get a psychoptic here? 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

0: 1365, we'll 1071 in just a second.
1: Okay.
2: Thanks, everyone. We'll be closer to the northbound feeder.
1: Nine, 7, 6, return.

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She does have a DL eligible, current, expires in 2030. Does have an LTC, clear otherwise.

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0: That's clear.
2: That works.
0: Good.
2: Edward 66, I have a doing on board and we're going to route to his residence. Address listed on the comments.
0: Clear, beginning mileage.
2: 541, 541.
0: Clear, 1055.

0: 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This is a
1: unit. 10-7, why are you showing that across here?
2: North 21, you send Bridgestone.
1: David 19.
0: Door 21, you're clear. 21150 Kirkendall at the Walmart for Meet the Citizen, 464 at 1056.
3: 219.
1: Okay,
3: Sam, I just
1: confirmed
3: you said
4: 1 something.
1: You can show
4: them
1: across
4: the city. Can you try to call them to record, Mike? I'm at their door and trying to knock on their door for them.
0: Are you two after the business?
3: That's good. 9-6, back in morning.
5: Over 5-3.
0: Sir. Edward 5-3.
5: Somebody 8-2.
2: 4-5, David 19, you have a MS en route.
0: 2-6-8-0, Cypress Wood at Peep City for a theft of business, blackmail, white t-shirt, red shorts, short dreadlocks, stole over $200 worth of merchandise, left in a gray four-door sedan. License plate, William Sam King, 7342. Missing a driver's side mirror. Lap time is 30 minutes. 484-1056.
3: No clear. What's the EMS needed for? They're gonna...
2: Can't breathe. Have asthma.
3: Asthma.
0: Edward 5-1 tracking.
5: Edward 5-1. I'm under control.
0: That's clear.

0: 40, 5 minutes on, we're out. Adam 11 is out as well.
1: Yes, sir. 3 out of 115, 029 showing from Mahidi Salimandis.

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0: You take Henry 55 and 57 off the board, please.
1: Pass. Pass.
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1: 130, have.
2: Forty one David 19, any response from the reportee?
0: I have one. Slow rolling, text plate Paul, Robert Victor, 2924.
1: 219, central call bags, reportee is no longer at location. 130, that's clear, Leanne Chantel, emergency traffic only for 130 at 11 o'clock.
2: David 19, split, thank you.
0: 130, I'm South Bell and Richie, coming up to Kirkland Hall. Looks like we're probably going to be pulling you to the gas station.
1: That's clear.
0: 130, we're pulling you to the gas station. 45 by 16.
1: Okay. 130, that's clear.
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1: That's clear.
0: 30, you can release it for now. I just have you in 211.
1: Clear, need available unit check by with 130 and all units channels released. 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
7: 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Be advised, my computer froze up. 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
3: St. Charles Lodge Notice 9041 Highway 6 North for a dog that is origin.
4: 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In route 1.0 mail, beginning 8034 at 1102.
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Charles 18, you're clear. 18215, Trace Forest on the local alarm, 551-1105. Error 45, you're clear. 4815, Banyan Tree on a family disturbance, reported being harassed in her home. Female stated, I am your wife. Reported refusing to give female description. Reported hung up, 550.

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Can you change my call to unknown man, please?

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0: Okay.
2: 41, Frank 10.
0: Frank 10.
2: We had an ambulance check by for an adult male precautionary.

0: 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Can I get Supervisor clearing the hold time for this call?
1: With Sam 18, I'm clear on hold time, sir.
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0: Franklin, I was just going to advise, looks like we're getting another call at the same address, but it's going to be for unit 297. Reference to the call, the ESP 11 is going to be staking, but it's going to be for a female. Possible 171, though.
1: 45819, you can send that family service.
2: 41 Franklin, that's clear. They didn't move up for our call.
0: Gotcha.
3: I have a unit back 45819, family disturbance on Timber Creek, please.
4: Adam 18, I'll back David 19.
3: That's clear.
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0: Edward 38, that's clear. Suspicious person, 23211 Summer Pine Drive, Cedar 40, in reference to a neighbor trespassing on his property, reference 762 at 1131.
1: Have Edward 49 swing by at that suspicious person as well.
0: Yeah. Edward 49, you clear? Edward 49.
1: 49, you bump me?
0: That's clear. You clear to check by with Edward 38.

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1: Good, go ahead.
0: Yes, ma'am. If you could, please just change this to a telephone harassment.
1: Of course. West Side 1 from Forest, terrific threat.
2: Dirty, where's that terrorism threat?
1: It's in Winfern Forest.
2: Winfern 30, 3 miles out, we're inside this.
1: Deploy for suspicious vehicle, 945 and Ritchie.

Lane 30, that's clear. Terry Speaks, we're at 8623 Hazy Meadow Lane. The reporter, 17 years old, advising that he's being threatened online by someone who's saying they would leak intimate videos of the reporter. Reference 723 at 1134.

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0: West 5-5-368, criminal mischief, requesting a Spanish speaker. See Charles for a family disturbance, 210 Branding Iron Lane.

0: Yeah, I'm 602 Houston. I'll be standing there shortly.
1: 602, receive.
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3: Yes, sir, William 57.
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5: It was a good call.
3: Yeah. It's 11723 Armadale Drive. The report is a Spanish speaker advising that someone tampered with the breaker box outside of his home overnight. Reference 809 at 1136. 4 Tom 22 checking.
2: Charlesburg business, 15715 Tuckinson Road.

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1: 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Lane 69 was primary. 833 at 1139. Charles 85 checking.
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2: Red 1 SSC, Charles Hamill, you may, for a dog inside a vehicle that's not running. 6166, Highway 6 North.
0: That's clear.
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2: yes, sir.
3: They 15. Can you change my call to me and then stack that down as a disturbance on me as well?
2: 10-15, that's clear.

Houston 2, Adam 606, Gordon Edward McLean. Status is not eligible. Vehicle Class C, expiration 12-20-2023. Showing SR suspension, mandatory conviction. Mandatory suspension, driving on license invalid. Denied renewal, failure to appear. 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No 29.

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0: William 5-7, we got another call. Same address. They're advising that they possibly cut the wires of several different houses on the street.
2: 41714, 3270, information for now.
0: That's clear. Correction, it's not the same address. It's going to be on Tannock Drive, 19306 Tannock Drive.
3: William 3, I'm aware of the criminal mischiefs. William 4 took a report last night with the same MO. They're all going to be late.
0: Claire.
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3: I'm en route to William 57, or you can give me 916.
0: That's fair. I'll put you on 916. I did link them.
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0: Nora 2, the fire department's en route.
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0: 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He does own weapons, unknown where they are. He hasn't displayed one. 145 checking.
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0: 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William 40, it's a stolen vehicle, Kensington Crossing Apartments, 14651 Philippine, number 7104.
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0: Number 40's blue 2023 Camaro was stolen from the location. 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
0: Clear. Henry 66 checking. Eastside Flood 82 traffic hazard.
3: Arrow 51, send it.
0: Arrow 51, is this traffic hazard Old Cypresswood and Aldine Westfield? The report is in a silver Malibu stalled in a moving lane. Reference 969 at
2: 1153. Well, professional may rise
0: up. Central holding a minor in mode 304. In North Central, information calling Kent for Real.

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1: Charles 38 for 976.
0: Charles 38. Charles 38.
1: Charles 38.
0: Train Raton Minor at 3110 Silver Chase Meadows Drive. 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
1: Charles 38, clear. You can hold it for me. I'm going to be on a Mupa Citizen on Mardi Gras Lane. Some dog got loose out of the backyard, trying to make contact with the owners right now.
0: That's clear. 233, are you clear?
1: That's clear.
0: Edward 66 checking.
1: Edward 66, under control.
0: That's
4: 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Nora 21, you can send me reference 968.
0: 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It's an information call, public service only, 968 at 1156.
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0: 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I'm going to try to go make contact with possible parents.
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1: That's not. 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
4: I'm good, everyman. Thank you.
1: That's clear. Central unknown med in mud 5.

0: Charles 22, 1334 Bartlett Cove Drive. EMS is en route. The reporting 41-year-old neighbor is disoriented. She swallowed a bug and she's having trouble breathing. Reference 10 at 1158.
1: 153.
0: Good.
1: 153. Can you please change the unit number to 2205? 2205.
0: Of course.
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2: On my call, it's going to possibly be in 200 Dominion Park. Can I have another unit to meet me over there? Going to be heading that way shortly. One of the other juveniles is going to FaceTime tomorrow and tell her which apartment it's in.
0: That's clear. We get a 2 Black David 16 at 200 Dominion Park.
3: Error 53.
0: Go ahead.
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0: Go ahead.
1: $75.
0: That's clear. That's clear. Thank you.

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1: 145, no more records. 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
2: That's clear. 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Old Cypresswood and Aldi Westfield.
0: Sierra Northwest, 129 confirmation call, 10,199 Wardham.
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3: Are we transferring that reference 992?
2: 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We're on hold.
0: Steve Herbert, 3, so this is 15715 Tuckerton.
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0: 50 Tom 11, I'm off duty, rolled up on a crash, 7500, North State Highway 6. I'll be in the Taco Bell parking lot. It's going to be a white Chrysler 200 and a gray Dodge Ram. Alright, we'll get an on-duty unit, just like.
1: 50 Tom 11, are you going to be working it or just sitting there for someone? Until you need a, No, sir. Affirmative, it's going to be a minor.
2: Paul 15, checking.
0: That's affirmative.
3: What was positive?
1: Need a unit to Taco Bell 7500 North State Highway 6. You check out with 50 Tom 11 for a minor, two vehicles.
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1: 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No records are needed at 3110 Silver Chase Meadows. 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
1: 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Confirming that was J14.
2: Charles
0: 88. Go ahead from Mayra.
2: That's correct.
0: Yep, that's correct.
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0: Davidson is clear. Sorry for the disturbance. 2131 Lauder Road. It's going to be for a female scent, a Hispanic male, 32-year-old, black shirt, blue jeans. Their location to take children away. Rep will be waiting outside. Subject inside the building. It will be in the check by.
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0: Clear. Charles 85 checking.
1: 4 Charles 85, scary.
0: No, sir.

0: Yes, Ross, the Dancy Road looks like EMS on scene. Medic 6 confirmed at 12:05. Available supervisor, clearance can be reference 38 for 45 David 14.
1: 41 David 16.
2: 16.
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2: That's clear. Central holding a local alarm in Old Oaks.
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2: 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The clerk's local at 15611 Winding Moss Drive, 183 at 1216.

0: parking lot 4309, Houston. I'm going to be 1038 on TX-146 eastbound at Idaho Street near Baytown. Vehicle Tom Zebra Mary 4697.
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5: Hey, 14, all right, going to Midland.
2: That's clear.
4: West Ham at 391, major accident.
5: Where's Tom 18?
4: Tom 18.
5: I see this report.
4: Okay. Henry 82 checking.
6: So they put William 88 on being around as well.
1: Route
4: 5, something wrong. 12 units, you're clear. 290 at Louetta for a major accident. EMS is en route. 2-vehicle accident, westbound feeder, right before Louetta. Reporting not involved. Silver Subaru versus black Chevy truck. Reference 190 at 1220.
7: 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Traffic.
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8: 976, Bill.
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3: Yes, ma'am.
7: Excuse
3: me. 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
7: Third half, Lockheed Lane, Texas plate, Robert Lincoln David, 0432. Robert Lincoln David, 0423. Return to a flat.
3: 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Text LP showing Tom Zebra Mary, 4697, March 2026. 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Karatachi, showing out of Baytown. Insurance is confirmed. No 29.
4: Hey, ready to let's not be back in morning.
8: That's good.
4: North Central Information Call, Meadow Hill. 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
0: Norwich 1. 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
4: Alrighty,
0: one
4: for Meadow Hill.
0: No. Send reference 197, I'm clear on it. Thank you.
3: Parks and Wildlife 4309, re-advise the LP. 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
4: Clear 32, do you want it instead?
0: Yes, please.
4: Clear, public service only, reference 197 at 1221. Alrighty, one, you can disregard, thank you.
8: That's clear.
4: That's clear, Charles 18.
9: 45 Digital State, that runaway, Northwest Freeway. Can we see if the report still has eyes on the runaway?
4: Yeah, 12 Oscar.
0: Charles 36, I was just looking at those notes. He said he already spoke with a unit. Do we know what unit that was?
5: David 16, unit control.
8: It's clear.
4: Negative.
0: You can sort of show me a route for Charles 36.
4: That's clear. As far as I can tell from these notes, we haven't ever spoken to this reportee directly. SO's had the call holding for 3 hours.
3: Parks and Wildlife 4309, Texas. ID showing 4769-8680. Expiration 12-9-2028. Status showing eligible for Christian Ramos. Showing Hispanic male 55-110, black over brown. Showing no restrictions, no endorsements, no 29.
4: Charles 36 is 14151 Derlick, number 213, 1222.
10: 13650
11: 566. 28.
10: 45
11: Adams, right? I show myself out on traffic. 15,000 Black Nova's Lodge Drive on a white Chevy truck.
8: 365.
4: Good. 28, clear.
0: Park Mall, 4309, Houston, 10-4.
9: Yeah, it's going to be close to the Bucky's gas station.
4: Okay.
0: Charles 36, I receive. I'm going to do a call back first, see if he's still there.
4: That's fine. Charles 85 checking.
12: Charles 85 here.
4: Okay.
2: 41 David 20, 41 Frank 10, checking.
9: 1365 is back in.
8: Okay.
7: Nice. Back in line.
8: Clear.
2: 41 David 20, checking. 41 Frank 10, checking.
10: 41 David 20, I'm on a central. Hey, Frank 10, can you go north for me?
2: Clear.
0: Okay, no more records.
2: Well, that's clear. No more records needed at 290, and Luetta, no more records needed.
12: Wait a minute, 258, where do you need me to locate? Okay, walk off traffic.
0: Hey, both the cars are going to be, stop off. So we're going to need one lane blocked off. Tow truck cars are doing it.
13: For the parties, I'm clear on the notes. I'll still check them.
2: Well, that's fine.
0: To the correct address, is going to be right next to the Christian Brothers auto shop.
2: Okay.
0: Block number is going to be 27210 Northwest Freeway.

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1: 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Thank you.
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1: 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Show me 10-4. We're going to have a licensed operator on the way to pick up the vehicle.
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0: I'm at a juvenile detain.
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0: We have a EMS check back from both email. Precautionary.
1: 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I'm 28
2: trucking. I'm under control, thank you. All right, could you show me a moving equipment, please?
1: 28, sir.
3: So that's clear.

0: 41 David 60.
1: Yeah, David 60 under control. He's gonna save me CBU. He just sent me 787. That's suspicious on 45 and Richie.
0: That's clear.
2: Bye.
0: Go ahead.
2: Can you show me around to play some Evans?
0: Okay.

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1: 258.
2: No injuries on the scene. They all refuse ambulance. Change to a minor.
1: That's fine.

0: William, are you checking? This way.
1: We're in the 15 traffic.
2: I'm 5 good.
1: Black Volkswagen data, Texas plate, Victor Tom Young, 9424. I'm going to be at 8240 North San Francisco Park Base. Correction, 9240 North San Francisco Park Base.
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0: Houston to Adam 604, Rodriguez Daisy is the subject of a protection order. Protected person is going to be Christopher Garcia. Advise if he's in the vehicle.
1: Negative.
0: Received.
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0: 6 feet advice will be for a known age male wearing a black shirt, black jacket, blue jeans, refusing to leave location. 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
1: Name 15. 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
0: Yeah, well, all right, so that's clear.

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0: Perfect.
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0: 81 King 15.
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0: William 3.
1: William 3.
0: William 3, can you run a Texas plate and log it to my call slip?
1: William 3, this clear guide.
2: 45, Sam 18. 45, Sam
3: 18, go ahead.
0: Henry Sam Lincoln 7258. Henry Sam Lincoln 7258 should come back on a silver and color Toyota Corolla.
2: We have a gate code for this west over for this DOA.
3: Try pound 1234, pound 1234.
1: That's clear, it does, it's attached.
2: Okay, that was a good code.
3: Okay, sir.

0: 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Central my 5, holding a local. 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
0: Charles 85, you're clear. 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It's going to be a local at 16222 Steubner Airline Road, apartment 602, reference number 368 at 1242. 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
0: That's clear. 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It's going to be an audible alarm. Person, silent alarm at 15511 Hazel Thicket Trail, reference number 345 at 1243.
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1: Well, for I'm not on location, you showed me to be arrived. I'm not there yet.
0: 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We'll not take.

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1: 42-1-8.
0: Charles 22 checking.
1: How about that? 42-1-8. Send that. Make the same zone clear.
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0: Power 53 is an unknown major minor. It's 24904 Cypress Ridge Drive, apart Christian reference number 413, at 1247. It was a 911 iPhone recording. If I was owner of the phone, this is involved in a severe crash. Is not responding. Gave a latitude and longitude. No other information at this time.
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5: 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Peter Westbound.
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0: Ethan, I'm still holding ED16. 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
1: Therefore, go ahead and switch me on that one.
0: Waterfront, that's clear. I meet the citizen at 18439 Ranch View Trail, reference number 333 at 1251.
1: Number 51, be advised, I'm not seeing a crash anywhere.
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0: One from Adam Tulare. 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
3: Alarm company just called back, stated they reached out to the key holder who gave proper passcode and stated everything was okay and police could disregard.
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4: William 57, I'm under control, thank you. So I'm used to that, please.
0: Okay.
5: David 12, you can send it, and I'm looking at River Lane, I'm clear on it.
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2: 2 out of 809, no 29 showing for Michael Edmund Jones.
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0: You're clear. P-Boy for a minor, 16755, Phillip Boulevard. 116, checking.
3: 116, I'm control.
0: You're clear. William 96 checking. Airline C Charles for a loud disturbance. 302 Belmar Drive. William 96, I'm under control. You're clear.
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0: 25531 Tunnel Parkway Portillo's. 25531 Tunnel Parkway Portillo's. Reporting a guy, she was an employee cleaning the patio area when another employee attempted to fight her. Both parties are separated at this time. Nothing physical occurred. It was just verbal only, but she's wanting to make a report.
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2: Are you holding anything in the park? It's Parks and Wildlife 4308, Texas DL showing 5131-1820, DL Class C, expiration 624-2033, status showing eligible for Alexis Gustavo Ramos. 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
3: 12 Bercy Charles for a suspicious vehicle, 138 Woodico Court. 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
3: 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Charles 85, suspicious vehicle, 5825 Fluetta Road, reference number 502 at 1300.
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0: Let me go. 10 to be 1, verbal disturbance.
7: 81 King 15, we call back and get an update. 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
6: 16-5, the county, North Freeway and Rankin, Cedar Road, flashing red all the way around both sides.
0: 1071, showing you on the route to have verbal disturbance at small sliders. Could be a full of white male causing a disturbance, verbally being aggressive, and blocking the line.
3: That's clear.
5: That's clear.
0: Just be advised, the reportee is a worker there. They do wish to trespass the subject.
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0: 1071, just providing additional for your subject. There's going to be a white male wearing a hat and red shirt, just causing a disturbance inside the location. Here's we're getting multiple calls on it at this time.
2: That's clear.

0: Just had the report he called back, stated that the causing party left the location and they no longer needed police assistance.
1: 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Yeah, there's a guy who shows center after the other one.

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0: just advising. The situation appears to be escalating further. 40. The male is now banging on the door. Hence, it appears that he's attempting to call additional people to come to the location for the 40.
1: Okay. We're passing hold right now.
2: Henry 69 checking.

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0: Parks and Wildlife 4847. Are you currently pursuing a vehicle? Are you in traffic stop?
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2: 25 is clear. 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It's going to be a Meet the Citizen at 12207 Granite Woods Court, reference number 558 at 1309.
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3: 41 X-ray 21, show me that stuff.
0: Be advised, FD is also en route advising it's a car fire.
1: 321, show me that stuff.
0: They're going to be on scene.
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6: Two 45, I'm clear on that car fire. 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
3: 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Try to call back on 851, see if that's still there.
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0: going to be Boutron 249 northbound on Victor Tom Zebra, 9190, Victor Tom Zebra, 9190, Smith White Mercedes, SUV.
1: 1218, reference 568, I'm clear on that.
2: 1031, I'm sorry, I did not catch your location. Got the plate, not the location.
0: Received, stand by. 249 northbound in Boudreaux.
3: 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It's going to be a minor at 5302 Mindy Park Court, reference number 568 at 1312.
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3: Central, holding SO contract taken direct, juvenile disturbance on Fairway Oaks.
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3: 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It's going to be a juvenile disturbance. 17439 Fairway Oaks Drive, reference number 595 at 1314.
1: 41 David 19, you can send the suspicious vehicle on 2nd Street.
3: Come on, David
1: 19,
3: that's for 1326, return. Charles 85, be advised. The reporting advised that it had a 10 minutes lapse time, and they were currently in the yard.
6: Received.
1: 3065. 4085, that's clear.
7: Thank you.
3: Okay, 54, we're getting another call at that location. We're duping it in.
8: William 40, send it.
3: William 40, just clear. Show you now. Follow up, public service only, reference number 65 at 1315.

0: 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VO Class C, expiration 4/12/2017. 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
1: That's fine. NOR 02, NOR 16, NOR 36, NOR 58, Unit 21 checking.
3: NOR 2, I'm good.
1: You're good. NOR 21 checking?
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0: It's 2-710, Jeremy Wayne Atkins, NOR 29.

0: situation.
1: Sorry, I'm good. Thank you.
0: 208, you're clear. William 30 and William 03 checking.
2: William 30, on the patrol.
0: William 30, you're clear. William 03 checking. Heater 66. Our family is a servant, 4227 Northville Drive, Harry 66. Is there another unit coming up to this location? Harry 54 is en route. William 03 checking.

0: Hey, 1T15.
1: Uh-huh. B for runway 500 Airfix Drive.
0: I'm clear of the update. I just see a white vehicle back there, but I can't get access to it. It's all locked.
1: For Henry 66, are you in a control?
2: That's clear.
1: Henry 54, priority 1, all units, emergency traffic going. Channel's going to be held for Henry 66. They're separated now. Henry 66, that's clear. Henry 4, priority 2, all units resume normal traffic.

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5: 1365, copy deal, please.
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3: Adam Trevor, 11,700 block of Steepaway. The vehicle will be long for the center.
0: That's clear.
1: Houston 2, Adam 107, be advised. Jonathan Garcia, showing senior, showing the following is a safety check alert record. Do not search, detain, or arrest based solely on this record. Showing primary victims, Jonathan Garcia, Jr., Camilla Garcia, Jimena Garcia, and Blanca Ventura.
0: Can you change this to disturbance, please? You're good.
2: Nora 23.
0: Nora 23.
2: Nora 23, I'm having MDT issues. Can you clean me out of rush report, please?
6: Parks and Wildlife, 4999 Houston.
0: Nora 23, this way.
1: Parks and Wildlife, 4999.
6: Yes, sir. Can I get a next available record out to my location, please?
1: 140 Garrett Road.
7: John, clear.
0: John, clear, guys. 1365, return.
8: King 15, we called the key holder and advised that the vehicle is supposed to be at location.
1: Go ahead.
6: Yes, sir. Specific as the Garrett Road Fishing Peninsula.
9: King 15 advises the vehicle is supposed to be here.
0: Subject first name Teresa out of Magnolia shows clear all the way.
8: Affirmative. The vehicle lives, they live there.
9: Thank
7: you. 60 Henry 36. 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
9: That's clear. I'm back in.
1: Houston Parks and Wildlife 4999. That's clear. Need first available record. 14140 Garrett Road. Need first available record. 14140 Garrett Road.
0: Do I have a unit that's close to there that
2: can check by? Yeah, 15. Show me
0: in the control. That's clear.
2: 45, Boy 44.
0: Boy 44.
10: 32, I believe we have units are actually there.
9: Boy 44, will you send me that suspicious vehicle off Mountain Greenhouse, please, and thank you.
0: That's clear. C. Charleston, SSGI, North South Houston Parkway West, and T.C. Chester Boulevard. 32, no units appear to be at that location on the map.
10: Yeah, R02 says that way.
0: No, sir. Hey, Adam, for a welfare check with Riley Fossil at Elm Street. 31 Sam 14 checking.
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0: 21 Sam 13. That minor Kirkendall on 2920 is going to be C4.
1: That's clear. 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
1: 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Criminal trespass warning.
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2: 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Need a record of 14930 Sandy Creek Drive, 14930 Sandy Creek Drive, first record. 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
5: Paul 50, can you change this call to meet the officer?
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0: Henry 69, I'm clear on notes. I will advise Henry 66.
2: That's clear.
3: 1102C, Charles Animal Humane, 6166, Highway 6 North.
0: Henry 66, go ahead.
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0: 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This is 18604 Kirkendall Road. Don't.
1: 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Also showing SR suspension crash. No 29.
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0: 19027 North Freeway number 202040, residents above 202 are threatening to attack her and keeps calling her a prostitute. The resident... resident is a elderly black male wearing gray shirt and tan pants and is in talks. 838 at
4: 1345.
0: 45, 45 SO. 45 SO. Need a unit in the major that's beating 368 off Tomball Parkway under the bridge before the church.
5: William 3.
0: In route.
2: Mental Health Unit for District 4, Mental Health Unit for District 4.
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0: 25510 Tomball Parkway under the bridge. Two vehicle accident, Black Ford Explorer. Doesn't advise the other vehicle. It does advise that the mother of the caller is heavily bleeding and has, and saying the collarbone is broken, unable to move, awake and breathing. But the other vehicle is now updated to Grand Cherokee, red. 830-1346, supervisor clear.
7: Sorry, that's clear. I'll be on route as well. See if we can get William 37 in route as well.
0: They are on their way.
8: The area, I'm checking for the accident right now.
0: That's clear. And William 37?
9: William 37, about.
0: Clear for 208. We're showing you en route to an accident, major accident with William 3, 149 and 208 at 25510 Tomball Parkway, under bridge before the church.
8: 42 Sam 23. Yes, sir.
10: Sam 23, guess what's up? Sam 23, confirm your husband.
0: Yeah. William 53, were you primary on that Armadale Drive criminal mischief?
8: That's a negative.
0: That's clear. 208, were you?
10: 42, Sam 23, confirm your husband.
11: That's zero.
0: That's clear.
8: Sam 28098.
10: Clear.
8: 149. Can you bump William 3 and ask him where that church is at? I'm in the area, but I don't know of a church around here.
10: Are you going to stand by for dispatch change? Are you going to stand by for dispatch change?
0: It looks like SO also has a call called in by an off-duty officer. It's going to be on the feeder, possibly northbound of Tomball Parkway.
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0: Go ahead.
12: Sending 847.

0: 24119 46 is Lane. Request assistance to retrieve her belongings. 847-1348. Still need a west side unit for loud noise in Harvest Bend.
1: According to that church, it possibly is located next to Parkway Chevrolet.
2: Yeah, 149. I found it. Yeah, we're going to be northbound on the Cedar Street. We're going to be just north of the Grand Parkway. I'm checking that entrance.
0: Clear.
3: Charles 60 SO.
0: Charles 60 SO. Charles 72, checking.
4: Wait.
0: 208.
4: So wait, let's redirect William 53 to that loud noise disturbance.
0: Yes, sir. William 53 being redirected to 10538 Walnut Glen Drive, 826
5: and 1349. That's correct. Charles
4: 18. Charles 84 SO.
0: Charles 84 SO. Charles unit before that, revise.
5: Charles 18, show me on control and change this to a 67, please.
0: That's clear.
6: William 89 SO.
0: William 89 SO. William 3.
7: William 3, you need to change your hand. Change the location of the accident to the North Grand Parkway West and Tomball Parkway. North Grand Parkway West, Tomball Parkway. I'm on scene 149 at
0: 4 Charles 72, checking.
1: Charles 72 under control.
0: It's clear.
7: William 3, it does not appear to be any life-threatening injuries. I'm going to need two records. Because I have one, I need one more.
0: That's clear. I need one more record. Tomball Parkway in North Grand Parkway.
3: 41-019.
1: You can stack the welfare check on West Riley. On me, please.
3: That's clear. 41-015 checking.
7: William 3, are you surviving on scene until I get my records in these vehicles cleared? Can you shut down this intersection? William 3, I have my second record. You can disregard all other records.
8: Net 15, I'm beyond control. Can you stack the other stuff on 96 and Kirkland on me, please?
3: Yeah, if you want to see normal traffic. That's clear. 47-17 on SL.
0: No more records. North Grand Parkway and Tomball Parkway. No more records.
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0: Eastside 43, family disturbance. 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
6: Moving on a suspicious person, 12900, Audion Westfield, white male, pink over blue.
10: The 43 call is not in progress, and it looks like they're separated. Just put my numbers on it for evening shift, please.
11: Parks along 4309. I'm going to be out on Highland Shores Road still. I've got a ATV that I'm going to be 38 on.
3: Okay.
0: That's clear.
9: Park Hall, 4309, receive.
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0: For Mud 26.
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0: 21111, Sprouse Circle, female in the background scream, have you lost your effing mind? Followed by crying in the background and then hung up and no answer on callback. That's 889 at 1352. Supervisor, want to advise priority on this?
9: Go ahead.
4: 45, Sam 21, show me SO.
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0: Tascosa West, welfare check.
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0: Nora 44?
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9: Sam 23, SM.
14: Henry 71 under control, thank you.
0: Clear.
15: 45, Sam 25, same traffic.
9: Sam 25, SM.
15: I will for the family disturbances.
16: Henry 74, we're secure.
0: That's clear. William 57, checking.
17: 45, David 11, can you send me a message, please?
0: It's clear. William 57, checking.
9: Two 29 SO. 21 B plus only vehicle 21819 regular blood crew.
0: 229 SO. William 57.
18: Nora 14.
0: Go ahead.
18: Nora 14, show me SO.
0: That's clear.
17: 54, same traffic.
0: William 54, SO, or is that Nora 54?
17: William 54.
0: William 54, SO. William 57, checking.
19: Charles
0: 37, SO. Eastside Warrington, family disturbance.
19: I'll get some units for these tasks to call. Stand by.
0: That's clear, thank you.

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1: That's fine.
2: William 57, I'm ready to go, thank you.
3: Clear.
4: One 49 is verifying EMS has been called.
5: 322.
1: Go ahead.
0: 1037, reckless driver.
5: Send me to found the service at 26930.
3: That's clear. Report he was transferred dead. He is D11.
5: Go ahead.
1: That's fine.
0: Charles, sir.
6: Sam, for one. Did they shift that late side unit on?
4: That's clear. I'd have been advised not, but client car performance on scene, but no EMS.
7: Go ahead.
0: You can clear me info, no one else.
7: That's clear.
8: All units are resuming normal traffic on primary. Good afternoon, District 1.
0: 42 Edward 13, so waiting.
7: Hey, so waiting.
1: Not known.
5: 42 Frank 22, so.
7: Hey, so.
0: It's going to be in the area of North Star neighborhood there. It was off of Zion going westbound. Report he's no longer in the area. Apparently there was a red Chrysler SUV, license plate of John Sam Young, 0610. It was just kind of weaving in and out of traffic, not necessarily speeding, but just didn't appear like it was able to hold within its lane.
5: Okay.
3: I mean, on the initial call, we're calling right now to get an update.
6: I'm going to send you reference 779. I'm calling all the notes.
9: That's fine. 417-24, show me.
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10: 16, IBSL.
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9: Houston, that FSGI was supposed to be for 41 Frank 29, sorry.
8: Yes.
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3: Eastside Taylor Road, disturbance. Westside 368 information call at the Regal Cinemas. I need all units that are SO for evening shift to take a look at the board. It's stacked up pretty good.
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0: We got a lot of Atascocita calls.
5: Terry 5-7.
0: That's clear, which one?
5: Any calls, okay.
0: Henry.
6: 41 Lincoln 20.
4: 41 Lincoln 20, go ahead.
6: Wilford Chick 652. 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
0: Henry 57 got 2SO and in rest of the welfare check has been holding the longest. 19607 Swiftbrook Drive, 13-year-old granddaughter needs to be checked on. 840-1400, next unit.
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1: 245 OD.
0: 245
4: OD. William
0: 52 SO.
8: William 52 SO. William 89. Can you send route to reference 900? I'll take care of it.
9: 41 number 17, send reference 879.
4: 41 number 17, that's good training route.
0: That's clear. 29110 Northwest Freeway, Suite 500 at Juanita's Mexican Restaurant for two vehicle accident. That occurred in the parking lot, 900 at 1400. That's clear. William 70 has him. Tom 14, check.
10: Tom 14, on the control.
0: Clear.
11: Is that the call, so what is it, just that district one? I'm not seeing any others.
0: I believe that is going to be the only Atascocita one holding at the moment. 1916 was like. North Central, 132, prevention.
4: 136.
8: 41, San 14, OD.
0: 136.
4: SO Edward 62, put her out to Edward. Correction to Mud 43, SO Edward 65, put him route to J Road Mud.
11: Units can resume, live in units can resume.
0: Edward 62, SO and route to 2403, Thorny Clores, 040, Sun's fiance there trying to force herself inside to get stuff. 892 at 1402.
7: 45, Edward 18, show me SO.
11: Edward 18, SO.
0: And.
7: Oh.
0: William 65 SO. And Edward 65 SO and then route to 22221 Cypresswood number 510. Open line disturbance with a female in the back yelling, then requested to cancel and kept an open line. It's advising daughter and her husband's arguing. Black male. Last name. Manuel, board in 87, 927 at 1402.
12: William 3, be advised, DSP 11, 422 is on scene.
9: 41 Edward 24, you can send your family disturbance on Northvale.
0: That's clear, 1403.
4: 36, 63, put him in route to 885.
13: Edward 24, that's clear. Sharing route.
0: That's clear. Edward 63, you're S-owned and route to 4826. That's it. Cecile Trail, 40-year-old black female, Miss Mitchell, won't vacate the premises, verbal only at the moment. 885-1403.
7: Air 63, clear.
8: Do we have a tow slip for last name Holland in the back?
14: Stand by, I can check title book.
5: Sound clear.
11: Go ahead.
8: That's clear. It's for the reckless driving incident.
14: William 62,
11: 25082 SO.
0: You still have east side Mud 221 holding a stolen vehicle. West side 368 holding an information call. East side Inverness Forest, meet the citizen. North central Mud 32 prevention. West side, correction, east side Warrington prevention. And Atascocita Cedar District, abandoned vehicle at 16 Westlake.
4: One 36 reference 962 is going to be in reference to Edward 62's call. SO Edward 11, flipping route to Inverness Forest.
8: Just advising the last 410105.
4: And SO Edward 12, flipping route to 923.
0: That's clear. All units were SO and shown in route to their calls.
1: 564 reference 918.
14: 1286.
0: 1256. It's clear. 16 Westlake. Small black SUV broke down on the overpass. It's 918 at 1404. It looks like it's in the middle of the lanes, too.
14: Hey, we're playing. Why you didn't show me a slant? This doesn't be.
0: Warrington call. You want that one?
8: Rear of us.
1: Chocolate.
8: 258, show me, OD.
5: Go ahead.
0: 258, OD.
14: Disregard.
5: And that's going to be in relation to Edward 62's call. Just do it in.
1: 4019, show me a subway out of 5 minutes.
5: 04. So.
11: Adam 11, trading.
0: Nora 46, SO, and 136, that's clear. 229?
15: 29, Nora 14 for reference 956. I'll make them aware.
0: 10 Spring Cypress. 040, a member, Mr. Smith, 25, 26-year-old, and colleague takes a reporting multiple times a day. It's 956-1405.
14: William 11, SO.
0: William 11, SO.
16: William 5.
0: Go ahead.
16: He's having an information call.
0: That's clear. 903-1406.
14: Nora 17, SO.
11: Nora 17, that's clear.
0: Nora 17, SO.
11: There's looking at issues with a 15-year-old son on location, black male, black shirt, black shorts.
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11: Frank 22, can you send me a message, please?
0: Yes, sir.
8: Edward 12, we'll be arrested shortly.
5: That's clear.
11: Edward 12, that's clear.
14: 145, log me off, buddy. Have a point there.
0: 145, buddy.
15: 45, Edward 14, you can send me that minor up at 8.
11: Edward 14, that's clear. Share a minor on a prairie blazing star.

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0: Boy 21, some of these stuff, I'm telling you.
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9: My apologies. 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
5: Trying to see the report. He said once contact came in his mail, being verbally aggressive, raised hand at the reportee, then he left the location of the parking lot.
10: 41 Lincoln 20, the minor crash on Ella Boulevard. Do a call back for an update and see if they're still waiting.
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1: Only on a suspicious vehicle at 1500 Cromwell, Texas license plate William Frank Wall, 3971.
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4: 444. It's going to be a cow on the roadway west of Pitts Road.
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4: 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ME on scene, 14.
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2: Washington.
1: 42 out of 31.
2: Go ahead.
1: I'm out with Charles 33. Can we get a unit check by?
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3: 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Second box of EMS on scene 1415.
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1: Charles 33.
2: 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Go ahead with this.
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1: 437-285-73. Should come back to Israel DeLeon. 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
3: 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I'm like 3 minutes away from him.
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5: Clear.
0: 260.
5: 260.
0: 260, let's get Charles 17 off that ladder.
5: It's clear, Charles 17, en route Spring Cypress at Champion Lakes Estates. Black Corolla, black Honda Civic. Going to be pulled over next to Champion Lakes Subdivision, 36-14-17.
1: Can I get a unit en route for a verbal disturbance at 1437 Kiefer Road? Reporting is in an adjacent room to room 102, advising that there's two subjects in the room. He can hear them screaming, and it sounds like it's about to get physical.
5: 41 David Simpson, you can send it mine on Hilla.
1: 9 Simpson, you can show me now.
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0: 10 Simpson, you can show me out. 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
0: 42, Charles 33, no more records.
1: That's clear, Shana.
0: That's clear.
1: That's clear. No more records on Cromwell.
6: 45, Edward 12.
2: Edward 12.
6: Edward 12, can Central attempt a callback for Jordan on the link slip and see if he's willing to provide us his location?
2: That's good.
0: 45, Frank 20, you can send it to that stolen.
2: 45, Frank 20, that's clear, turned on stolen on Redwood Bluff.
1: Peace for family disturbance, 1000 Cypress Station. Reported advising her friend, a 30 to 45 year old black female. Was on the phone with the reporting, asked for her to call the police. The subject's new boyfriend is hitting her, subject yelling. Subject number 2 to stop.
7: 41 X-ray 22, two. You can send it.
1: That's clear, can I get it back here?
6: X-ray 2, not back.
1: That's clear.
5: Henry 62, Jack.
1: I'm going to have Central call back the female at the location to see if we can get better description of the male.
5: William 3.
8: Advise the ESD 11429, ESD 11429, transporting one white female to Tomball Regional. Life-threatening.
5: You advise that one is life-threatening? William 3, confirm.
9: Life-threatening.
5: That's clear.
1: One 36, I'm clear on Edward 12. Okay, you can show them both back in. Can you also show Edward 49 OD?
5: Edward 49 OD. And Edward 12, you're back in.
0: Cancel 1 OD.
5: Henry 62, Charles 27, checking.
1: I'm attempting to have Central call back and get an update with the actual female at the location so you can get an apartment number.
7: 350, 1 control, thank you.
1: Go ahead.
5: Clear. You're clear,
6: Control.
5: That's clear. Henry 7, 8, checking.
0: 2630-8076. 2630-8076, last name got.

0: You didn't say one return on your first sub.
1: Go ahead.
2: Henry 15, Henry 78, checking.
0: Your first subject is eligible and clear.
3: Henry 3, we're under control.
4: Also, the advisor, other subject is clear.
2: That's clear. Henry 78, checking.
3: Henry 43, we're under control as well.
5: 2150 for disturbance, other 12,400 veterans memorial.
2: Yes, sir.
1: I caught the first part. First of this, but what was the second transmit?
5: It's going to be a white male and a white female fighting next to a black pickup truck.
4: Your Washington subject is.
1: That's clear.
3: Alright.
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5: 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The male was seen punching the female and throwing a bottle at her, possibly.
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2: Clear.
6: 339 is clear.
3: 45, boy 32, boy 32, checking.
2: Henry 78, checking.
1: 432 under control, thank you.
3: Okay. Henry 78, we're under control, thank you.
2: That's clear.

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3: Forty-two, David, 1-8, 40. 13-6, 5, 6.
2: Hey, Eddie. 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
3: Okay.
2: 32 is clear. 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Tom 17, checking.
4: 17 under control.
2: Clear.

0: Nice.
1: Sure.
0: Henry 47.
2: Henry 47.
0: Go ahead. You can put me on 117.
3: Arrow 39, do we have a number for that Freddy's Bar?
0: 1000 West Main, Texas, please. William Boyd Charles, 5208. William Boyd Charles, 5208. Can we be Black Bay?
2: That's clear. Henry 47, it's reference 117 at 1426 with public service.
0: Stand by, I'll look for one.
2: Okay. Henry 57, clear for meet the citizen.
4: He's holding your seizure, 5422, Sharon Drive.
5: Here, 57, read light your traffic.
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2: Clear and en route to 52314 Timbers. In service in reference to a patient that left HCA with an IV in his arm. 116-1426. It's going to be a Mr. Patrick, born in 73, who left around 45 minutes ago.
6: 41 X-ray 22. Do we have any updates?
0: X-ray 22, that's a negative.

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0: Number 14.
3: 41 XY22, I attempted to call back the reporty who's actually at the location, the female involved in the disturbance. The phone goes straight to voicemail.
2: Oh, that's clear. Thank you.
0: You're breaking up on me.
4: Number 14, did the reporty get an apartment number?
0: They sure didn't. We'll call back for one.

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0: I'm on 2111 Wilson Road, Texas Tag Victor John Young 5965 for a black GMC Sierra. No clear. D for Animal Humane 7405 from 1960s. You saw the nursing meet the citizen, 4105 Little Crest Road.
4: Central Mid 5, theft of residence.
3: Yeah, we're 12. I'm planning on a bit. I'll be out at 16003 Pebble Point.
5: All right, 12. Yeah.
6: Anthony, what record was that?
0: Edward 5-4.
4: Edward 5-4.
0: Edward 5-4, can you send me a message, please?
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1: 45.82, 482, checking.
3: 82, under control,
1: 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Go ahead.
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1: Paul, 22. A suspicious person, 710-710 Red Oak Drive.
6: Yes, ma'am. You have had a DJ park on 681 and not be on the UTV for most of the shift.
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1: 710-1-1-T Charles Ferry, local alarm, 12-239, Queenston Boulevard. 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
0: Received. Nice. Hold me up, Gil.
2: Clear.
1: Westside, 9358, holding a suspicious person.
2: 260. Charles 35, very much fine.
1: You clear, Charles 35.
2: 329 to Edward 39, they're going to be GLA.
1: Charles 35.
2: I still appreciate it.
1: We have them fit business, 18604 Cookendale Road.
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1: Charles 35, showing your observance 177, to meet the residence at 16610 Birchman Lane at 1434. Reporting advised that brothers coming into the home overnight, reporting is advising things have been stolen from the residence, approximately $5,000 to $6,000 worth of items stolen.
3: Buffler.
2: No changes to a suspicious person.
1: Buffler. Pretty advised the brother did not break into the property, just came in without permission. No weapons, no intox or mental health. Pretty stated that there is a pet on location, pet is going to be secured. Edward 5-4, checking on you.
3: Edward 5-4, you clear my notes?
1: That's clear. One detained at 1435. Sent trackers, need director at 935 East Cypress Wind Drive, need director at 935 East Cypress Wind Drive, need director. Are you under control?
3: 354,
1: under control,
3: thank you.
1: Okay. Adam Wolfertrack, West Riley Fuzzle and Elm Street.
3: William 70.
1: William 70. You can send me 180

0: 45 Edward 12, Edward 12, checking.
1: Williams, I mean, that's clear. Show you around reference 188 at 1436. Suspicious person is about civilian. 2860 Northwest Freeway. In reference to two black unknown gender teenagers walking up and down the parking lot, looking into people's vehicles, see that they are attempting to sell candy, but the boxes are empty. Subjects are still outside the location, now in the Academy parking lot.
2: There was 12 months ago.
0: Okay. I was just traveling to control extended.
1: Okay. Tom 17, checking on you.
3: Tom 17, under control.
1: Okay. 136, checking on you.
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4: Henry 115, can you see this reference 70 notes?
0: Williams, your 5.
1: Williams, 65.
5: Definitely.
0: In reference to William 70's call, does that individual still have eyes on the two individuals in the parking lot?
1: It does not advise. We'll have to do a callback.
0: That's cool. Please with you.
1: Okay.
4: 45 Edward 12.
0: Edward 12.
7: Hall 50. 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
4: Edward 12, I have one juvenile male on board en route to the original location, starting on 673.
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0: That's clear, 1437.
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7: Paul 50, did I get out?
5: Watching it.
1: Paul 50, you're clear. You're clear, no D.
4: Paul 17.
1: Tom 17.
5: I guess the visor clearing the whole time.
4: 45 for utility. Shaw 17, show SL 17. And 25 2.
0: For 15, show
5: that's clear.
1: Charles 17, that's clear. SL on scene is 1438.
8: I would turn down some of that disturbance off. Chris Kingsway.
5: That's clear.
9: 1365 is back in. Warning.
10: Yes, sir.
11: NOR 04, OD.
1: NOR 04, clarity. Task is the intro light, suspicious vehicle.
6: 415, checking.
5: Can I have a unit back 41 8039 from disturbance, Clear Springs Way?
11: Here, 50, send it.
1: Under control.
4: Edward 12, transport complete, ending 673.
12: 41 Edward 17, I'll be back in shortly. Can you change my call to me to sense, please?
1: That's clear.
5: That's clear.
1: Henry 50, that's clear. Show you out. Suspicious vehicle on Apple Hollow Lane, reference 250 and 1439. 40 advised for a white Chevy pickup truck, license plate. Tom Paul Victor, 3153. Parked on the curb for 2 days, unknown as who the vehicle belongs to.
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1: 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It's going to be at the Home Depot for theft other that occurred yesterday. 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
1: The subject that you're going to be looking for is going to be a black male, 4 years old, green hat, black, do-rag, shirt, and jeans.
0: William 3, negative. VMS is already left. I'm doing the beat up.
6: William 365, William 8 now, where you at?
7: I'm over here by Academy.

0: 146. Lake Williams is not primary on reference 188. Some distance, right?
1: That's fair.
2: Hey, wait a minute. Are we just past the academy? Can you give more detail?
3: That's a negative. They're leaving the premises right now.

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1: Go ahead.
0: I'm available to our unit for speeding vehicles, West Ham and Fallbrook, eastbound on the main lanes.
2: Ground 17, I'll be right.
3: I'm located at 3547 Wilson Road, Texas Tag. Nora Boy David, 5396 for a Nissan Altima, color gray.
1: No, please.
4: Parks Wildlife, 4309 Houston.
0: Tom 17, I've clear. Reference 333, North Ham and Fallbrook. Reported advised for two purple cars racing eastbound on the main lanes. Last time a few minutes, reported was not following.
5: Parks and Wildlife 4309.
0: Go ahead.
6: Tom 16, you're trying to help that one. I'll be in the area.
0: Tom 16, that's clear. I'll put you on the call as well.
7: Can you give the reporter a call to see if she's still at location?
4: I'm going to be out on the San Jacinto River on a jet ski stop. You're on one by Texas 27. 499-629-71.
7: Edward 59.
0: Thank you. Edward
7: 59. Yes, 23,
5: Mother 2. Readvise 27. You gave it in the blind.
4: Texas 27, 499-629-71.
5: Receive standby.
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7: Clear.
0: That's clear. Reference 345 and 1446. William 65.
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9: Block of East Main, Florida LP, Robert Adam Lincoln, Paul 58, Robert Adam Lincoln, Paul 58, and over to Toyota 4-door.
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0: Clear.
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9: 10-1. Can I get the return on the vehicle?
5: No, it's good. Come
0: on. 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
5: Robert Adam Lincoln, Paul 58, out of Florida, returns to a red and colored Toyota 4-door, to a subject out of St. Petersburg. 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
6: That's cool.
11: Mr. Flack, can you go ahead and claim receive you as well? I'm trying to.
10: Reported advising she received a text from her mom's friend stating her mother was being held hostage.
11: Okay. 3065, traffic. 3065, go ahead. And 4 times 17 to 4 times 16. Now, that these two vehicles, they're taking the 45 north ramp.
10: Recognize she got weird texts from her mom saying she can't talk to anyone anymore. Last heard from 5/20/2026.
11: 200 block of North Pine. Robert X-ray Henry 1684. Robert X-ray Henry 1684. Silver Actra.
6: Tunnel 59 clear. I'm going to have to get down. I'm at 229 right now.
7: That's clear.
0: Tom 17, you're clear.
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10: Can I have a central supervisor look at reference 292, please? Pass there.
5: 42, Edward 17. Run. Yes, I'm going to go now on board. I'll be in Ross Alvarez jail, beginning mileage 226.
1: Clear, 1450.
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11: 1365, copy name and date.
10: Edward 54, check you on you.
13: Tom 17, I got that vehicle stopped northbound 45 before air tanks.
10: That's clear.
11: Last name, I'll spell it. Lincoln Ocean Edward Mary. First name, Sam Adam Victor Young. Date of birth is 10/12/78, Asian male.
3: Edward 54, I'm under control.
8: That's where you stand by.
10: Okay.
8: Harry 64.
10: Henry 64.
14: Permission mode 1, 2 trials for possible weapons disturbance, 9603 Mammoth Springs Court, priority 1, possible individual with a knife in hand.
13: I'm clear on it.
14: Sam 21, clear.
13: 45, Frank 20, assuming that disturb weapons disturbance.
14: Frank 20, that's it.
8: Can I get one record of my location?
13: Number 20, Frank, show me back in.
14: Number 20, that's clear. Assuming that father with a... Father threatened to kill himself and others with a knife, has knife in the hand, per last notes. 55-year-old Asian male, unknown clothes.
10: Henry Singer, that's clear. 10 trackers, need a record at 1960 and Wasikusen Parkway. Gonna need a record at 1960 and Wasikusen Parkway, need a record.
8: It was 16 to Tom 14. Was it just that vehicle or was it another vehicle with it?
6: Correct.
14: Looks like last update is that weapon was possibly taken from the individual and the report pushed him into his room, possibly intoxicated.
8: That subject is eligible and clear all the way.
15: 32 vehicles, 2 people.
13: Copy, thank you.
15: 1023, I'm clear on the comments. Let's keep Frank 20 priority 1 since he's close.
14: 1023,
8: Harris is for be advised, I'm going to be on the westbound lane, 1960 east, on the overpass.
4: 46.
10: Unit 46.
4: On 292, can you call them back and tell them they can come to any station? We'll do a report, but we're not going to go that far out of district to do the report.
5: What is your location?
4: That's cleared and is cleared out advised. They don't want to listen to us.
16: Pineland and Business 90 inside Sheldon Lake State Park.
10: That's clear, sir. Thank you.
15: Boy, 90.
5: Go ahead with serial.
15: Route to the location.
14: Frank 20, reporting on Central. Looks like the knife is currently out of the male's hands. I believe the report has it, or has it put away, possibly.
16: William Adam Sam 3. 0001313 Storm Multi 300 Black.
10: William 88, realize?
8: My mother.
10: That's clear.
15: This report.
10: That's clear.
14: Individual's gonna be locked in the room and the knife is put away.
6: Paul, oh, so clear information.
11: 1365, clear stop, warning.
10: Well, 22, you're clear. Henry 50, Henry 62, checking.
9: 45, Frank 20, I see.
13: Tom 17, I'm under control.
10: Tom 17, you're clear.
14: Frank 20, that's clear. You guys go ahead and hold traffic. Frank 20, tell me to advise.
2: Henry
14: 60,
2: think so.
10: You're clear. Henry 43, Henry 78, checking.
6: 43, under control. Channel clear.
10: Henry 43, you're clear.
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14: 481, that's clear, so waiting.
6: 1365, traffic.
5: Go ahead.
0: 41, Lincoln 20.
6: Oh, 41, Lincoln 20, go ahead.
0: Last unit?
6: 1100 block of West Main, Victor Robert Charles, 9707. Victor Robert Charles, 9707, Red Volvo SV.
5: Paul 61, show me SO.
0: Paul 61, you're SO.
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0: Number 54.
10: The call that the cyber station units are en route to is going to be a call that we just responded to at 1412 hours. It looks like this mother's phone number is the same one that I called earlier. No response. She is going to be a Spanish speaker, but it has to do with her boyfriend at the location.
3: Air 54, show one to custody and route to JCC, starting mileage 206.
6: Oh, that's clear. Thank you.
10: You know some population. Are you clear on that traffic?
3: Air 54, that's clear.
0: That's clear. Route to JCC 206 and 1456.
17: Hey, we're 21.
10: The female's name is going to be Kelly. She's 35 to 40 years old, about 5'7", small build, black dreadlocks.
5: 45, Edward 22, SOA.
17: Edward 21, can you run the speed number on my call street?
6: 2 out of 603 Houston.
14: Edward 22, that's clear, so.
0: Edward 21, that's clear. Confirm the last name.
12: Edward 11, I'm clear on notes. Go ahead and snag the assault on me. I'll head there next.
5: Houston 2 item 603.
6: 1042.
5: Okay.
10: She called her friend to advise to call the police earlier, but never gave an apartment number.
5: 42 received.
2: X-ray 22, can we verify this apartment number?
0: That's good. Stand by for return.
10: That's good. I'll call the auditor back.
5: 41 David 24, show me your lead.
14: How was everyone?
10: Hey, you have a good one.
5: Park Mile, like 4999, Garrett Rash, no 29.
6: 431, can you put me on a minor accident on Holly West Road in North Spring? No injuries.
2: X-ray 21, we're in the control.
10: That's clear.
0: That's clear.
2: Paul 63, SO.
0: Paul 63, you're SO. Nora 02, Nora 36, checking on you. Last unit OD revise, you were digital.
17: Paul 33.
14: B-Boy is at business, 25901 Northwest Freeway.
0: Paul 17, you ready? Charles 96, checking on you.
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0: You're clear.
10: You guys are on fire station. Reporting advised, the apartment number is 1517.
0: Number 21.
17: Number 21, go
2: ahead. Number 39, do we have to get a code?
0: Error 21, Hitachi is clear local, has been handled. DL eligible expired in 2014.
5: 42,
3: Error 20.
5: Go ahead.
3: Can you change my car to be please?
5: No, clear.
0: Charles 17, checking on you.
10: Possible gate code is #0911, #0911.
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12: 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Could you get in touch with animal control, see if there's any change on when they might make it out here?
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0: 10 Chargers, 10 Chargers. Second call for record for 1960 N was the Houston Parkway. Going to be on the westbound lanes of 1960 on the overpass.
19: Edward 11, I'm at 70, Tenor Bird Habitation, 316, I'm clear.
10: Edward 11, clear, showing up.
14: Henry 23.
0: Henry 23.
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10: 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We were talking to the speed of 22,900 in Prairie Valley.
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14: John 80, go ahead.
24: You can go ahead and send me that time and start with somebody. 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
0: Henry 23, you're clear, showing your route. Prince 473, terrorist threat at 21115, Bookin Lane, 1901. Spanish speaker requested, pretty advised, that they were threatened by their child's uncle via audio message.
14: That's fair. It's going to be a shame if you put hands on the reportee and boyfriend, Bill, 13, with these shorts. The reportee is returning back to the location.
0: Saying that she'll see what's going to happen to her, reportee advised that the subject was also cursing at her. William 11, Nora 07, checking.
14: Unit back, John 80, Sturm's family, Lakeview Haven, C. Charles.
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0: Edward 31.
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0: Edward 31, your license plate, William Young Tom, 6023, comes back to the 2015 Red Prius. 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
0: 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Eastside Mud 82, abandoned vehicle.
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0: 41 hours 39, checking. Charles 86, is clear. Show you around. Going to be domestic prevent at 17246 Meadow Butte Drive. Pretty advised to the child at his grandfather's house. Location, grandfather's refusing to give the child back to reportee. Reportee's going to be 20 minutes away from location. Driving in a white Nissan Altima 2019. unknown weapons, and tox, pets, or mental health hazards. 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
25: 196 Med, 2 Charles for AIDS, Trump's family, 1777 Don Mill Lane.
22: 42 over 13, 7462, procurement.
25: Yes, sir.
0: East Side, 26, only a family is home.
1: 012, you can send it.
7: 42018.
25: Go ahead.
7: Send a meet the citizen, back to local.
25: Yes, sir.
0: Henry 12, that's clear, show you out. Reference 529 and 1505. Could be at 8806 Nikolai Creek Drive. Reporting advised that he was assaulted by his girlfriend. The incident occurred at 15155 Wood Forest Boulevard. EMS refused at this time, saying that she's also been sending death threats and people to his residence. Stated that he's requesting a unit to make a report. No intox, weapons, or mental health hazards. Unknown if there's any aggressive animals on scene. Next unit, go ahead.
25: Edward 13, there's no 462.
22: 459. Show me arrived at 25819 Cypresswood Drive. Any mileage 278-278.
7: Yes, sir.
22: Joint. Can you
0: take
22: me out to CBU, please?
0: Okay.
22: Edward 29, go with my 82, please. General
0: clear. I mean, that was Edward 29 from my 82?
22: That's clear.
0: That's clear. Reference 525. Been a vehicle at Pebble Crescent and Castleberry Meadows at 1506. Next unit, go ahead.
22: Call 24 SO, please.
0: Call 24, clear. Call 60 SO.

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1: East side Metro 26, only up after there.
0: Southbound on 45, advise a black tractor with a white tanker, not maintaining lanes.
2: Okay.
1: Unit 16.
2: That Woodforce address and that family assault, what beat is that?
3: 45, John 18, I'm clear on the notes. Line clear to up the priority.
4: Stand by. 45, John 80, John 80, checking.
5: Okay.
6: I'm under control, what's going on?
1: Unit 16 is trying to be

0: that individual was en route in a white Honda CRV.
1: Report advising the male is holding the door open and refusing to leave with the brown backpack on.
2: I'm clear, thank you.
3: That's clear, sir.
4: Johnny, that's clear, huh?
2: Henry 12, go east.
0: Okay.
3: Clear.
4: Ronnie, my sister was listening to a black Chevy Traverse right before I got here. I'm not sure who the third party is.
5: Charles 72.
3: Charles 72.
5: Charles 72. I'm having computer issues. Can you give me a warning?
0: There was an individual getting calls from the 11-year-old and I believe the 11-year-old sister possibly at the location about a fight that was going on.
3: Okay.
6: Parks Wildlife 4309 Houston. Show me 10-8, citation.
3: Received.
1: For that disturbance, as Cypress was reported advising that 15 residents inside of the location. Unknown who the male is.
7: I don't know about the truck.
3: Okay.
7: Edward 75.
3: Edward 75.
7: Reference 257. I'm here already. I work here from Minnesota's board. 42,
3: Edward 17. Go on. Hour 75, that's clear. We'll take the cover.
8: Last 5 is 09612, repeating 09612.
2: Henry 15 and route to reference 536.
3: That's clear.
5: Charles 35.
3: Charles 35, stand by one.
8: 262.
2: Henry 23 is under control. Henry 22 and route with Henry 12.
3: That's clear. Henry 22, are you clear? Henry 22, are you clear?
0: T57 Charles, minor accident, 16311 FM 579.
3: Henry 22, are you clear? Henry 22?
5: Henry 23, go ahead.
3: Henry 23, reroute Henry 22 to back Henry 12 on the family assault for 262.
5: Henry 23, can you put me around instead and make Henry 22 primary?
7: Edward 75.
3: Edward 75, stand by one. Henry 23, that's clear.
0: Edward 17, Edward 12, checking.
4: Edward 12, I'm good, thanks.
3: Henry 23, you're not to back Henry 12.
0: 45, Frank 20, Edward 20, checking.
8: Frank 20, under control.
0: Okay.
3: Edward 75?
8: Clear.
3: Stand by. Edward 75, go for your traffic.
6: Yes, ma'am. No more records.
3: That's clear. 10 trackers and markers needed. 2920 in Hanover Estate. Some markers needed. 2920 in Hanover Estate. Some markers needed. Henry 15.
8: Henry 15.

0: having 15 rerouting you to this left other on 9393 FM 1960 Bypass Road West, apartment 935. Reference going to be 536 at 1513. It's going to be the Will Event Apartments.
1: Clear.
0: That's clear. Could be in reference to reporting X taking her friend.

0: current license plate and flattening her tires. Edward. That's clear. Edward 36 checking on you. Tom 17 checking on you.
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4: He's loading your seat for the 5619 Aldean Bender.
0: Henry 37, that's clear. Cheyenne Route.
5: Henry 115 to Houston is reference 444 clear on notes.
0: Henry 37, reference 568 at 1514. Suspicious vehicle, Timber Forest, from Will Clayton for a
3: Tesco.
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5: Well, in control.
3: All clear.
0: Tesco. Reporting stated that their spouse got mad at their kids and left the home completely drunk. Reporting advising subjects driving a black Dodge Charger, Robert Paul King, 7858, last time 20 minutes ago. Stated the subject was headed somewhere downtown, unknown where. Driver's name is going to be Robert Sharp. Advised that he almost hit two cars while leaving. Subject does have a weapon on him and is intoxicated with a bottle in the vehicle. Subject has anxiety, bipolar, and narcissistic personality disorder. Can I have additional units en route with Henry 37?
7: Here's the report. Normal records made at this location.
4: Speak for me to citizen 206, please to null.
0: Henry 64, that's clear. 10 trackers, 10 trackers, no markers needed. 1960 East and West of Houston Parkway, no markers needed. 1960 East and West of Houston Parkway, no markers needed.
5: Henry 50, can you send call 630 and clear on notes?
0: Henry 50, that's clear. 630 at 1516.
8: Charles 35.
0: Charles 35.
8: Charles 35, can you change my call to Burglary 5 Edition, please?
0: That's clear.
5: 45, hour 15, you can send me that welfare check.
8: Hour 15, that's clear.

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1: Henry 12, I'm on the control.
0: You're clear.
2: Forty-five, 482, send the minor, please.
3: 45, 482, is clear, minor on the Pasadena.

0: Need a friendly record, 16811 Lake Creek Road. 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
1: Henry 50, Henry 47, just advising EMS is currently en route to stage.
2: Henry 47, that's clear. We're going to be standing by 2 until we get an apartment number.
3: 45 or 22.
1: That's clear.
4: Howard, T2.
1: We could do a callback to confirm the apartment number.
2: We're on public service.
1: That's clear.
3: Any from the family disturbance, reference 531. I'm clear on notes and I'll advise if I need a backer.
4: Howard, T2, that's clear.
5: Howard, T9.
1: Howard, T9.
5: Gentlemen, call to a sticker vehicle, please.
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0: 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Sprint 6.
1: 2-2, going to a family assault.
0: Yes, sir.

0: Springgate Forest for the service of the community to pull 17515 for Wales. Police advising there's going to be several people at the pool that's causing a disturbance.
1: Over 5-4.
0: Over 5-4.
1: You show me out at JTC, end of mileage 228.
0: 228, F1521. Subject here is the location. They refused to leave after being told they couldn't wear cotton shirts in the pool. White female, last seen wearing a black shirt and jeans. Henry 37 checking.
2: Henry 36, you can send me 664.
3: Henry 37 on the phone.
0: Okay. Hey there. Be for disturbance, other 3211. Travis, what is it, Texaco? Henry 50 checking. A 40 advised was being assaulted by an unknown white female wearing all black. Subject was the location, no weapons used, EMS declined. Subject was physically fighting with 40.
4: Hey, we're fine, I'm on control.
0: 159, you're fine. 42, which one?
5: Go ahead. You just had words in 707?
0: That's clear.
4: Edward 85, roll with there.
0: Edward 85, that's clear.

0: Henry 47, Henry 50, check.
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2: 41/21, send me reference. 6, correction, 581.
3: Hero 50, we're under control, still standing by. We haven't gotten an apartment number yet.
0: That's good. Hero 21, that's clear, show you not. Unit 262, checking.
4: 262 under control.
0: Okay. Charles 72 checking.
5: Charles 72 under control.
0: Okay.

0: 45 Frank 20, show me a route to Ben's house. PC, I'm sorry. Beginning mileage 175.351.
1: 1525.
0: 45 Frank 20, also can you change my call to a mental health call?
1: That's fine.
2: Yes, ma'am. Be advised, I pull myself out on track.
3: 45-143, you send me the traffic gather on Northwest Freeway and Hempstead.
4: Nothing. Oak Creek for local 3920 Gray Ridge.
1: That's where.
4: Gray Ridge.
0: Over 20, send me the stolen.
1: That's where.

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0: 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B-Boy Theft Business, 25901 Northwest Freeway.
1: 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That's 10103.

0: Tom 17 checking.
1: Tom 17 under control extension.
0: You're clear. Charlie 17 checking.
1: Charlie 17 under control extended.
0: You're clear. William 4-5 checking on you. William 45 under control. You're clear.

0: William 3, can you please show me en route to Memorial Hermann in Woodland?
1: Definitely, you have someone on board?
0: William 3, negative. I want to follow up with the other party involved in the 500 bed relax.
1: William 3, just clear.
2: Charles, do something.
1: Charles, is it?
2: Charles G7, I'll be giving a courtesy ride to one male to the address of my slip, starting mileage 485.

0: North Central Bridgetown, that's the residence. Port Longbow 22, I showed you en route to a suspicious vehicle on Walters Road in Sable Chase.
1: Well, Jackie, that's clear. Thank you.
0: Okay.
2: North 17th and Bridgetown.

0: Tower 17, that's clear. So that's the residence, 4910 Spring Cypress, apartment 1024. See reporting. The ex-boyfriend stole the reporter's ring camera. Last time, 2 minutes. Last to pay his first name, Ronald Blackmail. He's wearing a white shirt, brown shorts. The subject left in a black Chrysler 300, unknown direction of travel, reference 809 at 1532. Edward 59, you see your notes? Edward 59. We received a call from an additional party. They were wanting a contact from you.
1: 45 Edward 15, can you stack my call? Show me on traffic.
0: Go ahead.
2: Hey, we're 59. What's the name of the call slip?
0: The second caller is Claudia.
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0: That's clear.
2: Everybody, now that's clear.
0: Tom 14, Tom 16 checking.
3: Tom 14, I'm looking.
0: Tom 14. That's clear. Tom 14 and Tom 16.

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1: Henry 22, Henry 23, checking.
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1: 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Nora 63, checking.
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1: That's good.
4: Parks and Wildlife, 4999, Houston.
5: Parks and Wildlife, 4999.
4: Yes, ma'am, I've uploaded a picture of an ID in V-Mobile to the call that I'm on. Can you see if you can get a 27 off of it, please?
0: For your information, call 70,100 Butte Creek.
5: 706. 9094, Tom John Henry, 9094, Cynthia White, Vanderbilt.
1: Claire.

0: William 46 checking. William 46 under control, expedite.
1: 42 Bolivar, Echo myself out on track.
0: Yes, sir. Yes, sir.
2: Park and Wildlife 4999.
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4: Error 15, that's it.
5: Park and Wildlife 4999, go ahead.
2: Park and Wildlife 4999, no 27 found.
3: Let's do some.
5: 10-4, thank you.
0: Question?
6: Error 17, 836, if they're not following you, they're going to have my numbers.
2: That's it.
3: Let's do 7, you can hold that. My 200 call. Be clear shortly.
0: Charleston, this is

0: Charles 60.
1: Charles 27, heading mileage 489.
0: Charles 27 is clear at 1539.
2: Henry 23.
0: Henry 23.
3: See Charles Discharge Farm 11103, my East Lane.
2: Can you error us a case number, please?
0: That's clear. Charles 60.
4: Flash in your left.
0: Charles 60, reference 858 on front of the notes.
4: Charles 60, that's clear. Reference 858 at 1539.

0: do by bus?
1: You can you reference 838, please?
0: Yes, sir.
2: Received.
3: Echo 39 stack reference 588.
0: Yes, sir.
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0: Yes, sir.
2: Houston Town 104, Jamal Thompson shows suspect out of Roosevelt Police Department. Hi, John. Go ahead.
0: Airline for family disturbance, airline drive in Westmont, Houston.
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2: We hold a reason in West Main, Texas, Lady Norton Boy 4254. Norton Boy 4254, Black Jeep.
0: Yes, sir.
5: North security.
2: Clear. Black Jeep.
5: North 63 DL, I'm ready, ma'am.
0: Confirm.
1: I'm clear on the update. I'm
0: back. Yes, sir.
5: 526-70079, repeating,
2: 526-70079.
0: Next one. William 21, check.
6: 45 John 80 and John 18, checking.
2: I need you to start responding to the three-car major at Calvert and 2920, moving in the area of Calvert and 2920, stand by for additional.
6: Patrol.
0: It's going to be an open line disturbance. Seems refusing to let the male leave the location and advise subject bit him. Subject's going to be a few money Jade.
6: Johnny, it's in under control. Johnny, it's good.
0: White female wearing gray shirt, no bottom.
2: Nice. It'll be clear warning. I'll be right back.
0: Everything will go ahead.
7: Can link the other service on Cypress. What is going to be related?
3: In traffic.
0: Yes, sir.
8: 10 seconds, control.
6: Number 16, good.
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2: You can ask for the major. Be advised, there's going to be a Ford vehicle on location that has a juvenile that's injured. We're going to need EMS for that vehicle.
1: 41-17, Nickerson, reference 958.
0: 41-17, that's good. Airline for DDP, 8414, Rockcliffe.
3: 113, you can stack.
0: That's good.
6: 45, Edward 17, and Edward 12, checking.
7: Yeah, 12, runs 12, thank you.
6: Edward 12, clear.
3: Edward 39, I'll back Edward 17.
0: That's her, showing up.

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1: Westside Mud 358, 01 in progress.
2: $13.65, that's major.
3: What mean, that's clear.
1: Clear. Clear, it's going to be to the HEB 28550 Northwest Freeway. It's going to be for a child locked in a vehicle.
4: Can I take this? We're going to have the inside westbound lane closed at this time.
1: So it's dark Nissan Murano that belongs to a female.
4: I'm going to need two records right now, two records.
3: What about my key to traffic?
1: Correction. It's a dark Nissan Murano that belongs to a female that's broken down and advised an 11-year-old female is missing and possibly a 2-year-old. The report is going to be in a black Toyota Corolla. Advised the female seems intoxicated or impaired. It's a black female cropped shirt, white pajama pants, reference 967 at 1546.
3: 146, I'm calling that change in progress to a welfare check for now. And have them over there and have all available units, out of station 6 available, to the service at the top.
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2: 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X-ray George John 0517. Copy a second.
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2: 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Copy a third.
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7: 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Can you clear off my call information and put me on the Animal Humane? It's going to be the same address.
1: That's clear.
3: Edward 11, you send 661, I'm clear on this.
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1: Tom 33, North 63, checking.
3: 41, Edward 17, clear reference 413, information on my numbers.
6: That's good.
8: 463, under control.
3: William 89. It's going to be a possible 171. I'm just searching for the kids, but I don't see no kids on location. I have a witness here that's stating that he helped her search for her children, but he doesn't see any children on the scene.
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2: Yes, ma'am. 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
1: Thank you, Sam. Thank you.
4: 45 over 20.
5: Over 20.
6: Go ahead.
4: Yeah, it's central dual callback CMR 40,000 home. There's no answer at the door.
5: That's right.
1: Text deal 09628000. Again, 09628000. Last name Lacey, white male. Please log it to clear.
6: Clear.
2: William 5 2 under control. 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William 5 2 is clear. Okay.
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1: 75, right?
0: Don't cancel reference 958. We still need to check on that family disturbance.
1: Okay.
0: 1037, return.
2: Go ahead.
3: Jimmy Lacey is eligible. Does have an active LTC. Clear all the way.
2: Okay.
0: 725 to Houston. Send me a message, please.
1: 725, okay.
4: We're
1: going to have one eastbound and one westbound lane shut down.
4: 976,
5: can you advise the traffic was cut off?
1: We're going
4: to
2: have
4: one eastbound and one westbound lane shut down at the time.
1: Okay.
2: Parks and Wildlife 4999 Houston, no more records.
1: Received.
2: I'm 17, no more
3: records. 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
4: 22. Tom 17 is clear. Attention records, no more records. 411 North Sam Houston Parkway West. Attention records, no more records. 411 North Sam Houston Parkway West.
3: Yeah, your second is going to be Champions Point. ASK had to, disregard, so Champions Point is second.
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1: Okay. Tom 14 checking.
4: You guys are under control?
2: They're under control.

0: Yes, sir. I have two jails out of Oklahoma and ready.
1: So the first...
0: Oklahoma, can you... Robert, 08-4165253. And Robert, 08-4165253. Last name, Kubert, my email.
1: Okay.
0: Oklahoma, meet King 08-2960011 and King 08-2960011, last name Lambert, white female, meaning log in the first there.
1: Okay.
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4: 113, can you put me on the domestic group? I'm on the phone to report you.
1: Okay. Edward 80.
2: Last name's Garcia. First is Leticia. Lincoln, Heckler, Tom. Ida, Charles. Ida, Adam. 919-66. This man, if you know.
5: Edward 19, can you show me this up?
3: That's clear.
4: 198.
1: Hey, about Edward 19.
4: 198.
1: Clear 98, number one.
5: Edward 19, that's clear.
1: Edward 19, that's clear. William 98, go ahead.
4: Still one female detained.
1: William 98, that's clear. One female detained. 1557. Central by 200, local alarm.
3: 1365, return on your last three subjects are in.
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2: If they're all clear, you just log them.
1: Charles 55, it's the local alarm 333 AirTex Drive. It's going to be,
3: That's clear. The last two with, the names and date of birth that you gave me, both of them were no ID or DL, clear all the way.
1: Berg Interior, reference 94 at 1558, next unit.
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0: 10 Phase Signature.
1: Good.
0: Both subjects out of Oklahoma are clear all the way.

0: had advised by the reporter that it was going to be on the main lanes on the shoulder, right on the on ramp of Mason and 290. If someone would go check by.
1: You advised the on ramp at Mason 290?
0: Yes, sir.
1: No, sir.
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0: William 11.
1: 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It's reference 173 at 1605.
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1: 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They're in a red vehicle. They're all in the street. 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
0: Can you run the female in a classic all the way?
1: 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Charles 55. Packers, what is open?
7: X-ray 22, that's there. I'll be transporting one male there shortly.
1: That's good.

0: Edward 29 checking.
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0: Mr. 61 Leslie Charles, switch vehicle 960 West near Steepletop.
1: 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He's 10 roughly 970.
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0: Forty one over 21, you can clear up reference 257 RTO C4 worth the accident.
1: That's where.

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2: /136 under control.
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3: /39 under control.
0: That's clear.

0: William 65, we were told it was a dark Nissan Murano. They say that it's near the entrance ramp.
1: That's clear. I went up to Mason on the entrance ramp. Did not see a vehicle, but I see a stall vehicle on the opposite side. I'm going to check by on that car.
0: That's good. William 89.
2: James is calling H 1171.
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0: Charles 72, that's clear.

0: Number 108, clear for suspicious vehicle.
1: You can send vehicle stolen reference 293.
2: Number 2, that's clear should run on the Le Mans line.
0: Number 108.
3: Nor 104, you sent it to me.
2: 222,
4: Mike. 20, send me the suspicious vehicle, 213, I'll clear out.
2: Number 20, clear. 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
0: Nora 104, that's clear, suspicious vehicle, Paloma Springs and Valley Cottage Place. It's in service for two vehicles that's parked in front of the complainant's parents' residence for about 6 to 7 hours. Older model vehicle, an older model Toyota and a gray older sedan, two adult males and a younger female. The reporter provided the address of 66 Paloma Springs, reference 286 at 1616.
2: 45, boy 81, boy 81, second.
0: 481, one of them, Charles. Charles, clear. Tom 14, I'll clear on your traffic.
5: 465, can I get some records over here to help me with direct traffic? It's going to be in the mainland, towards going towards Fairfield.
0: 265, confirm your location.
5: Going northwest on towards Fairfield. I think on the mainland of the Northwest Freeway.
0: William 65, that's clear. Attention records, need first record on the main lanes of 290 towards Fairfield. Attention records, need first record on the main lanes of 290 towards Fairfield.
2: 413.
0: Henry 47, Henry
6: 50,
0: Henry 62 checking.
6: I'm on this disturbance call. Is this an accurate address for the reporting party? Or this address was just tracked where the phone call came from?
4: 3501 control, thank you.
0: That's good.
2: Still a call back. 45 Frank 22, Frank
3: 22,
2: checking.
3: 22, Nora, I run
7: control. There's no child in the car.
0: William 65 is clear. Hey, we're 29, checking.
7: We're 29, I'm good.
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1: 229 checking.
2: 229, I'm on control.
1: That's good. William 51 checking.
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0: 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That's clear. 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
1: You can put me on 281.

0: William A. That's clear. It's near Orchard Mist and Green Velvet Trail for two vehicles that were speeding and peeling out doing donuts. A black Ford pickup, Victor Charles Robert, 9495, and a blue Ford pickup, Victor X-Ray Lincoln, 5480, reference 281 at 1623.
1: 2055, no more record.
2: District 61, C. Charles, for a stolen vehicle call, 12035, left Meister.
1: 41 over 21 changes to a theft out there.
0: Edward 21, that's clear. William 65, that's clear. Attention records, no more records. 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
4: 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Clear back up.
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6: 146, I got a few of my units tied up. I'm William 26, speaking here. I was out there, bus 9, call for us, please.
2: Turn out stolen on the Huffmeister.
0: 146, that's clear. William 26, you clear?
1: Clear,
4: Sir Metro.
2: Frank, 22.
0: 126 is a terroristic threat, 11407. Bonaparte Drive, C reporting, and represent ex-boyfriend, last Smith, first name Kandarius. He called reporting and told her he was going to hurt her, did not specify how. Last time, 5 minutes. Unknown. Subject is known to have weapons with him. Reference 396 at 1624.
4: Let me get one more unit. We're going to be under control.
0: 228.
3: 229. 21. John, can you run my violator all the way in the notes?
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7: And 25 will be in Roger.
0: 229, that's clear.
2: 225, clear.
0: 9 seconds.
1: Charles 27. Charles 27, you can send me reference 433.
0: Charles 7, that's clear. It's an alarm 13926. Tinsley Court, showing to be an audible duress residential. Reference 433 at 1625. Central Glenlife Farms, criminal mischief.

0: Charles 17.
1: Charles 17?
0: Charles 17, San Clemente.
1: Charles 17, Air Support District 2, Air Support District 2.
2: Able District 2.
1: A suspicious vehicle, Kirkendall and Alvin Klein.
3: That's clear.
1: That's clear. The criminal mission 10833 Glenlock 4 Strive to the CVS. 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
3: Any K-9 Air Support monitoring?
1: K-9 District 2, K-9 District 2.
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0: 81 King 15, what you got?
1: Eastside District taking direct, unknown, major minor accident.
4: Okay, now we got a suspect with a, so essentially we have aggravated assault. He's a young 17-year-old kid walking around with a firearm.
0: King 15, I'm sorry, I wasn't clear. You said a guy walking around with a firearm?
5: It was 75.
4: Yeah, 17-year-old aggravated assault against the family member. He took the family member's weapon. He's walking around the complex with a firearm in hand.
1: Yeah, we're 75.
0: That's clear. This way, you can put me on slip.
5: Reference 404, I'm clear on the moving route.
3: That's clear.
1: Edward 75, that's clear. Reference 404, 1627.
4: 419, let me get a couple more units. We're going to hold this perimeter down.
6: Charles 72, no more records.
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1: Air 17, what?
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4: Air Support.
5: Can you change this to a family assault?
1: Yes, sir. Charles 72, that's clear. Attention records, no more records, 6970 FM 1960 Road West. 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
1: William 65.
3: DPS 112, they're going to be a...
6: We're during shift change, so take us a little bit to get there. But we're monitoring, we're on District 2 with you.
7: We're going to be moving this vehicle into a nearby parking lot. Stand by for location.
3: DPS 112, that's clear.
1: That's clear.
8: X-ray 22, as I respond, I think it's 218.
1: Henry 43 and Charles 84 checking. That's clear, 1628.
4: Charles 84, information.
1: Charles 84, that's clear.
4: Edward 11, can you put my numbers on that vehicle? Suspicious 443.
7: Henry 43, under control.
1: Henry 43, that's clear. Charles 11, answer.
4: 99. 9:23, make my stand, please. Let me get two more units over here.
1: Last unit?
8: EM89.
1: Go ahead.
8: 413, I made contact with the report. I'm under control.
1: 413, that's clear.
4: 42, Sam, degrees on. You need me to make my stand.
8: Show me a ride at Memorial Herman, Indian Mileage 746.
1: That's clear. At 1628.
3: Over 19, let's request that supervisor make a scene.
4: Where'd you say I'm curious? They're talking around.
3: That's fine.
4: 19, you're at the front of this entrance. We need to hold down this perimeter.
1: Eastside Timberlane, all one in progress.
2: Number 31, Timber Timberlane.
3: Number 19, we're going to move your call to east. Any units on Edward 19's call, switch to east. East is going to be restricted for them.
4: Yeah, it is.
1: Edward 31, that's clear. It's going to be 21723 Aldine Westfield. See reporting reference to mother texting her brother stating she took some pills. Called her grandmother stating that she was drowsy. Mom may be trying to drive from location because she heard daughter call EMS. Female's been under a lot of stress. Lady last was Zalea, first name Judith. She does have bipolar disorder. EMS is in route to a location. They advise she took an excessive amount of pills. Reference 430 at 1629. Supervisor clear.
3: 127, I'm clear.
9: 136, other units priority 2. Edward 31 is already going to arrive.
1: That's clear. All other units in round 2.
7: 45, Edward 18. 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
6: 1365, if nobody's advised, the roadway's back open.
2: Number 18, that's clear. Turn around, special vehicle on Wanna Lake. 3 to 4 individuals riding dirt bikes around the area.
1: Edward 31. I'm showing you arriving. All units hold your traffic. Emergency traffic only. Channels health. 1630. All units hold your traffic. 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The channels health for Edward 31 at 1630.
0: Edward 29. Do we got a description of the vehicle that she could be in?
1: Stand by. There's not one listed in the notes.
0: ASD 11 is going to be on scene as well. We're looking for the mother right now.
1: Yes, sir.

0: 29, just spoke with ESD 11 staff, stated that they drove around in the whole cemetery and did not see a Nissan Rogue anywhere.
1: It's clear. Am I clear to release while y'all in service?
0: That's clear. You can release, John.
1: Clear, all units can resume normal traffic. Tunnel is now released. 1632, all units resume normal traffic. Tunnel is now released. Town 17 checking. Central holding a assault in with 200. East side holding a disturbance other in at 43. And Central holding a suspicious vehicle Rankin Road.
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3: 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Number 29, go west.
2: I'm 1700 under control.

0: 139, you are clear. Tom 17, you are clear. Charles 35, I have you en route. Suspicious vehicle, 12346, Morning Vista Drive, in service in reference to a black Chevy or GMC pickup that belongs to the neighbor across the street parked in front of the Reforti's home. Surface number 486, 1633, Charles 27, be advised I'm holding. Charles 27, disregard. Have you en route, assault, 13875, Ella Boulevard, apartment 419. In reference to three Hispanic males and one black male that were shooting at the Reforti's son with an airsoft gun. Reforti advised subject left on foot into the next apartment complex. EMS was refused. Reforti will be waiting in her white Mitsubishi SUV at the front of the apartment complex. 139, clear to change this to aggravated assault.
1: 139, that's clear.
0: That's clear. Next unit, go ahead.
2: 06-503, clear notes.
0: Number 63, you're already en route. 23611 Verngate Drive, disturbance, others, after a pink house. There's a child screaming saying, I'm going to die for the last 10 to 15 minutes. That says she does not have a visual of the child, only hears the child. I'll change it to a welfare check. Surface number 503, 1634, Charles 72, go ahead with your traffic.
2: Charles 72, can you change this call to a warrant service and show me route to station 1, 1 mil on board, beginning mileage. 417.
0: William 3. Charles 72, that's clear. 1635. William O'Zuri, go ahead.
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4: 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I'm trying to get more information, possible car accident.
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5: 1071, I'm route.
0: 5-10-16. Number 53, stand by. Number 53, go ahead.
2: Number 53, go with your 522. I'm clear on it, please.
0: That's clear. 1635, 235, checking.
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7: 1365 is clear. The major on report.
0: Charles 80, that's clear. 17802, Tyson Mill Route Road, apartment 4172. Surface number 679-1636, clear on the call comments, or do you need the mayor?
8: We're trying to get further. Right now I have 249 at Holder, multiple 911, at least two vehicles.
4: That's clear. We'll be stepping up.
0: It's clear. Edward 31, Edward 29, Edward 21, checking.
9: Edward 29, we're good. Reading at the call notes, you probably left this location.
0: That's clear. Number 07, I have you en route to a loud noise disturbance. It's surface number 523-1636. Are you clear?
4: Unison route, it's going to be on Humble Expressway on the southbound feeder side. I'm trying to get a better description.
8: That's clear.
0: That's clear. 229 checking. That's clear.
6: Naomi, I'm under control extended.
0: 235 clear. Go ahead.
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0: Stand by.
8: Number 17. Can I just do an FSTI?
9: 75. Going for 85, primary on this call. Send me to Noro 7, place me primary, and repeat it to Spring West.
10: Number 17, that's good. 45, David 14, have you? David 14, Shady.
0: Noro 7, you're back in. Next, can you go ahead?
10: 1296.
0: Go ahead.
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8: That's cool.
0: Okay. 229, checking.
4: 229, I'm on patrol.
0: It's clear, William 89, checking.
8: Unit's responding, yeah, it does look like it's going to be southbound feeder in that area. Maroon Bronco, black top, that's all I can get. It was just a passerby. One vehicle, looks like, unknown if it's rolled over or not.
11: William 89, I'm on patrol, you can stand in and tie me up. 41 out of 17 traffic.
4: Go ahead.
0: 147.
11: I'm at Atlanta Barron Springs on 6 to display. X-ray William King 7644.
4: Yeah, okay.
12: 137 under control.
0: That's
5: clear. 1071. Can y'all push that call through?
6: There as well.
0: Clear. Go ahead.
1: Air 12, the lights at the intersection of Rankin and 45 East are blinking red all the way around.
0: Okay.
13: 128.
10: A-level drone operator, A-level for District 2, drone operator, A-level District 2.
0: Go ahead.
13: 128. Did we get 496 direct?
0: Negative, I rolled it back already.
13: Thank you.
0: Okay.
4: Units in Rapid, unknown major minor. Can you advise if there's injuries once you arrive? Our witnesses were not exactly helpful.
14: Yeah, 5-4, sign contract.
0: And that's clear. Standby 1. Need a tour unit for an unknown major minor, Tomball, Tollway, Grand Parkway.
13: Sounds good. You can add me to it.
5: That's clear. 249, Tollway was clear. I'm going to head up to Atlas. Come back south.
0: Claire, Tomball Tollway, Grand Parkway, southbound. It's in reference to a red Ford Bronco that wrecked into the toll booth. Unknown injuries at this time. We'll get EMS en route to check by. It's reference number
15: 558-1639. 1365, can south on the feeder from 2920. We have not found anything. We're at hold right now.
0: That's clear. Supervisor, clear.
16: One third, sound clear.
0: Clear. Make it a drone unit, take a look at reference number 619, SO requesting C4 to check by with the drone.
16: 150, what's the reference number I missed it, sorry.
0: 619, it's going to be off of 59 in the belt, just south of the belt.
4: Okay. Units in route, it originally pinged at Costco. Additional reportees, it pinged around 26100, just south of Holdred, near Grand Parkway. It might be counties.
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17: 9-6-4 to southbound lane for the main lane. For a medical call, plus 299 are clear.
18: Over 2-0, I got an update on my screen. Is that going to be for my call?
8: That's clear. I'm on the phone with Harris County Sheriff's now, advising them to possibly further south on our jurisdiction.
10: Believe so, Sama.
0: Edward 63 checking.
19: I'm on a good charge, Sandy.
0: That's clear. East side holding failure disturbance, 199.
15: 1365, we found it in the 99 exit, southbound.
8: That's clear. It's going to be here. It's going to be your jurisdiction.
10: Air 20 appears is going to be, reporting party does have a visual of the U-Haul at the Shell gas station.
9: Edward 75, redirect me and I'll pick up my 99.
17: It's going to be in between the toll booth and the Cedar Road. We'll go ahead and pick it up.
18: That's clear. Just motorcycle on the U-Haul?
0: That's clear. 708 East Cypresswood Drive, apartment 5105. It's a single reporting in reference to the ex-boyfriend Vernon Davenport wearing a black and white jacket, black shorts.
8: That's clear.
10: Sam, I have Central Line working on updates. So you need to check by the Route 20 on the stolen vehicle call, Northwest Freeway near 1960 at the Shell. Possible visuals of stolen vehicle suspect.
0: Took her ring camera off and they were arguing. Last time 2 minutes, advised that there is a protection order on file and he should not be around her. Last seen walking to the front of the apartment complex. It's reference number 606-1642. Edward 19, can I show you checking by with Edward 75?
13: John 18, show me checking by.
17: Not so specific, I'm going to loop back around.
0: Speak from Eagle Citizen, Gossing Road and FM 2920.
16: Johnny, that's clear. 150, you can put me on that call. Are they dispatch 1 or 2 on their channel?
0: We'll double check.
16: Yeah, we're 19. No, clear.
5: 1071, I'm up.
0: Edward 19, that's clear. Available supervisor? West side holding, open in progress, Winfern.
1: Air 35, go ahead.
10: And surviving, reporting will be an off-duty, homicide deputy. Gonna be waiting in a black Dodge Charger. You all can get the fire pump closest to, 290.
17: Can you take a look at reference 496? Do you want to run that priority 2 since he's refusing EMS?
1: Yeah, 246. Get William 2-1 to break off and take that.
11: That's clear. Priority 2. Is precinct 4 out with him?
0: 246 is clear. Be advised, we're receiving multiple calls for service in reference to this event. I'm going to go ahead and dupe them in. William 21, I have you on route 14555 Philippine Street. Multiple calls for service saying that there's a child not breathing by the front gate. One of the other calls states that it's a 3-year-old.
17: Negative. C4 sent it over to us and advised that it didn't happen in their jurisdiction. Well, in their contract, so they're not going to take it.
11: That's for your priority, too.
17: That's clear.
0: Email saying no, no, and then a disturbance in the background. Cypher EMS is en route. Is that there is an apartment number listed as 110. We'll go ahead and dupe them all in. Priority 1, 1643, advise on updates whenever you arrive.
10: Clear.
17: See for information call, 12,400 on address.
0: William 21, be advised, CPR is in progress.
12: 16, I'm clear on it.
0: 16, that's clear.
5: 1031, I'm going to go ahead and notify precinct 4 as well since they hit there. Barrier.
1: 35, I'm clear as well.
0: You're clear.
1: Edward 75.
0: Go ahead. Channel's not clear. Edward 75, go ahead.
1: Clear information on my numbers, please.
8: 1031, is that going to be the highway barrier, or is it's definitely precinct Forester?
0: Thank you. Channel's now clear. Go ahead.
15: 365, show me a route to Memorial Hermann for William 89.
5: It's where the cameras are coming from, so I'm thinking it's precinct 4.
17: Correction, no longer meet the citizens. It's going to be a meet the officer at 12400 on a drive. HB advised got a call of someone gurgling on INIC phones. They're sending units en route. They're wanting the closest unit to check by with them.
0: Are you transporting or just following?
8: That's clear.
15: Negative. I'm being routed to the drop-off property for William A. and Giant's call.
0: That's clear. So you're only changing the location?
15: Sure. Thank you.
0: Charles 60, Charles 86, Charles 17, Charles 27 checking.
2: Charles 72 arriving. 421, 421.
0: Charles 72, that's clear. 1644. Number 65 checking.
10: Are you traffic only?
0: Control 60, clear.
17: Okay, that we found the address is going to be 23607.
0: That's clear.
15: Two. William 21.
0: Henry 62, stand by 1. William 21, go ahead.
12: Number 20, I got 1 at gunpoint.
15: William 21, I got 30 that's unresponsive, but breathing, but not responsive.
10: Okay, 1 gunpoint, continue to hold. Need to step it up to Edward 20.
0: That's clear. Do you need the channel held?
12: Edward 201 at gunpoint.
10: Who's taking it up?
17: 976, if you have fire and EMS coming, will you let them know that they're going to have to come from the feeder road? Because it's going to be in between the highway and the feeder road.
10: I'm clear. Continue to hold. 1 at gunpoint.
0: That's clear. Henry 62, go ahead.
12: 16, can we advise what happened? It just says CPR. Is this going to be a drowning? Is this something else happening? Can we advise?
5: Edward 20, I need another unit. I got another occupant inside the vehicle.
10: Let's go, unit C7, and I'm at Edward 20, 290, 1960, the show.
0: William 21.
15: 16, I'm coming up to you right now.
4: 976, can you advise if EMS is needed?
0: Advise what the cause was. As soon as you get an update. Henry 62, go ahead.
1: Henry 62, can I have 150 or a supervisor make scene speech? Thank you.
17: That's clear. EMS is seated. The gentleman is going to be in the front seat on the driver's side. He is going to be not able to get out, but he is complaining of pain injury. He is on a track.
0: It's clear. I need a supervisor en route to Henry 62. 166, can I show you en route?
8: That's clear.
0: That's clear.
19: 1149, verified EMS is en route.
0: That's clear.
15: I need someone to come up on the passenger side, cross the passenger, and get in. Go with your team, show me out.
19: Charles 17, under control.
16: 432,
11: I got you.
0: That's clear.
17: 9-7-6, we're having you contact precinct 4 because they hit the toll booth plaza from the feeder road.
15: If somebody get up on the passenger side, we need to get him out.
8: That's clear.
17: You can go ahead and get next up.
12: We have two. They said she was blue and she was squished by the couch. Right now she's breathing but unconscious.
16: Her eyes are squinting.
17: You guys play next up one.
1: That's
17: clear.
1: Yeah, 246, I'm clear on the
19: traffic. All right, hold that right quick.
0: Nora 29, checking.
12: They're on there. Just have 35 coming when you make scenes.
16: 432, show one to change. 432, is clear one to change. 1647, continue to hold.
19: 75, holy channel, got one running, heading westbound, off Cypress West, heading towards Lockridge.
0: All units, hold your traffic, emergency traffic only, channel is held at 1647, all units, hold your traffic, emergency traffic only, and channel is held forever, 75.
19: Black male, black and white, jacket, black shorts.
0: That's clear. You need to show yourself en route to Edward 75.
8: EMS is en route, I'll be calling precinct 4 now.
0: That's clear.
19: Edward 75, still have eyes on him. Still heading westbound on Cypress Wood. Heading towards the shopping center by the 45 diner. Now he's cutting across towards the shopping center, heading northbound on the parking lot.
12: 16, somebody start 7 perimeter.
20: Is he running north or south right now?
19: Heading north, running north. And by the back parking lot of that shopping center. By that dining restaurant.
20: So is he heading towards 60 or is he going towards Spring High School?
15: Hey, Rich is there. We're going to have to detain.
19: 60.
20: Okay, you're going southbound. Units start going towards the Top Golf and then set them up at Gringo's. We should have them pinned in that way.
16: I got him right here.
15: What the hell? You can release for now.
17: 9-6, right there.
16: That's okay.
17: Go ahead.
16: Units can resume normal traffic. Units resume normal traffic.
17: ASK is going to be your record. Just be advised, there'll be in a Kelso vehicle. They do have ASK registration.
0: Yes, sir.
16: I'm just confirming that supervisor was clear on that traffic on Forever 20 call.
11: 1037, two DLs.
16: 1025, I'm sure.
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0: Everything checking.
1: 1035, send me a suspicious vehicle at 829F1960. Taking the location, is the report still following?
0: Yes, sir.
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11: Rock. 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Last name Garcia. Thank you.
19: Number 19 released. I mean, number 25 released the channel. We got it detained.
8: That's clear. Go with the second.
0: That's clear. 1 mil detained at 1650. All units can resume normal traffic. Channel space at 1650. Supervisor clear.
16: One clear. No injuries.
11: Text to deal 3506-6632 and 3506-6632. Last name, Asaha. Black female.
12: 45 Edward 18, show 1-2 by the time.
0: Number 75, can you advise if the suspect is injured or you injured?
3: That's clear. And 10-3, don't just be advised. Precinct 4 is en route to your location.
7: No injuries.
22: That's clear.
23: 127, I'm clear.
0: It's clear.
22: 111. Staff paramedic 6 is on scene. I'm 112, let's go.
0: 111, that's clear.
22: As already at base on, we have 21's calling.
3: That's clear.
22: 49, EMS just got on scene. They're assessing the patient.
7: This stop, did we have a vehicle in play?
0: William 21.
22: Yeah.
3: Dispatch 1256.
7: Hey, we're 75. Do we have a vehicle on your stop?
0: Negative, no vehicle.
19: Negative, no. I saw him walking westbound on Cypress West.
7: That's clear. I'll just make sure your shops are secure.
0: It's Strathmore. Manor Lane. William 21.
5: Change the module.
24: That's clear. Investigating on scene at 1652.
0: All right, I'm clear. Traffic number 744-1652. 84 William 21.
3: Go ahead.
24: That's clear. And then 2 back in 1652.
22: 4 any unit on that scene.
19: Area 75.
0: Stand by, just 1. William 11.
5: 4318-6199. 4318-6199. Last name Stevenson.
22: Go ahead.
0: You advise EMS is on scene for William 21.
22: 41 Air 17, can I get a record?
0: We advise you're still on the 171, confirming that EMS is on scene and they're making patient contact.
23: That's clear, need a record of bearing scoring to NOAA.
22: William 21 is in the back of the box with EMS. I'm talking to the father of the child.
19: Oh, peace,
3: man. 31, return.
0: That's clear, how many more units do you need?
5: Go ahead.
12: 16, they have enough over there. Other than the supervisors, free everybody else.
3: That subject is eligible and clear.
0: 16 clear. William 54, William 52, William 51, William 46, William 45 back in.
12: And 16, I want to make sure there's no outstanding on the east side call.
23: Only one suspect, he's in custody.
12: Thank you.
24: Houston 2 out of 809, Carlos Romero Gonzalez, the 29.
0: 175, did you have an update?
23: Sure.
19: I'm negative. I gotta take care. Thank you.
0: That's clear. 175, can I disregard King 10?
19: Yeah, you can disregard it. Thank you.
0: King 10, you're back in. How many more units do you need on your scene, 175?
19: I'm good right now. I don't need any more.
0: Number 59, you're back in.
23: 127, Edward 75, is it the black backpack?
0: 976, what's the last four?
3: 976, the last four is going to be 0076, 0076.
23: Copy guilty, Charles, I know it's 717610, Hamilwood.
0: That's clear. Henry 37, I have you en route to a disturbance of their 12814 Whistling Springs Drive. In reference to a car that threw a can at her before you started cussing and then arguing with somebody in the background.
22: Wait till 1 second.
23: Wait till 1.
0: Reporting advised that she's good, then disconnected. Callback times 2, no answer. It's reference number 767-1654. Are you clear that you're en route? That's clear. Charles 86, Charles 27, checking. West side holding, telephone harassment. Mills Road, east side holding. Suspicious vehicle, Warrington. William 52, I have you en route to telephone harassment. 10103 Jademont Lane, it's reference number 789-1654. Are you clear?
22: William 11.
0: William 11, go ahead.
22: Hello, making primary. Cypher Medic 6 is transporting Memorial Hermit downtown. William 21 is going to be following. My life ending, the patient's still breathing right now. 41 Air 17, records in disregard.
19: Completely.
22: 14, I'm clear on that. 149 at 247. Were you at the hospital?
23: No, I just needed a Bering Springs and Ella.
19: That was clear. Edward 29.
0: 149, I was clearing your traffic. William 11, I was clearing your traffic. 246, I changed your location. Next thing to go ahead.
19: Edward 29, go over and channel clear on it.
0: That's clear. Surface number 791-1655, William 52. William 52, I'm clear. Clear, 789-1656, Charles 27, checking.
19: 714, can you drop a case number for Tom 33, please?
0: That's clear. Do you need it aired?
19: Negative, thank you.
0: That's clear. Charles 86, Charles 27, checking.
6: Charles 86, running control.
0: That's clear.
3: Call 63, show me back in information.
0: Okay. 976. Go ahead.
3: Just advising, I have the sound property in the lobby.
0: That's clear.
9: 127.
0: Go ahead.
19: 1365.
9: 127, can you walk us through the ID number, please?
0: 1365. Go ahead.
19: Be clear of this crash, we'll pick up the sound property.
0: That's clear.
9: 127-486-87768.
3: 1365, if you can contact dispatch prior to going to the lobby.
0: Confirming that as a DL?
3: Roger.
9: ID, ma'am?
0: That's clear. Out of Texas?
9: 127, that's clear.
0: That's clear.
6: Number 54.
0: Are you clear to copy? Purpose number 862?
6: That's clear, send it.
0: That's clear, 793 Grand 24, checking. Atasca City of Family Disturbance, Eagle Springs.
13: Charles 27.
0: Go ahead.
13: Charles 27, be relocating to the Monticello Apartments off of Ella. Be in servicing.
3: North.
14: Henry 57, send me reference 818.
0: Confirming Henry 57.
14: That's clear.
0: That's clear. I have you en route. 17647 Olympic Park Lane, FEMA disturbance. So I see the reportee in reference to the child's mother that went crazy and pushed the reportee. It's a white female named Macy wearing a red robe. Weapons are secured in the vehicle. Advised that she has had a few drinks. Female is on 9 pills. Unsure what. Reportee is currently standing outside wearing black shirt and black correction blue jean shorts. Surface number 818-1700. Can I get a unit to be en route with Henry 57?
13: 166, see if one of those units can break off of Henry 57's call and back her up.
0: That's clear, Henry 78. I showed you en route to Henry 57.
19: Henry 43, you can show me en route with Henry 57.
0: You can disregard, I showed you back en route to Henry 37. 166, checking.
3: William 26, on control, extended.
0: That's clear.
13: On control.
6: Edward 85.
0: Good.
6: Edward 85, do you have a good J code for the department?

0: Center 85, stand by, we'll do a callback. 166, Center 37, Henry 64, jacking.
1: Okay.

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0: Speaker suspicious vehicle, 1916 Imperial Valley.
2: Tom 17, checking.
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0: Send me a YDMZ Yukon, license plate Mary Charles Charles, 3090, westbound on 1960, adult male holding a 2-year-old while driving.
3: 14, I'm good.
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0: Train route.

0: Henry 22 checking.
1: Henry 22, come on, Joe.
0: Okay.
2: General clear?
0: General's clear.
2: Tom 33, we're under control out here, extended. We'll be working off a toll road.
0: Number 14, confirmed it. 149, public service dispatch.
3: E. Down at school, Ms. 129.
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0: 45 over 20 units on a 1962
1: 92. Edward 11, answer 44.
2: 400 control, sir.
0: Stand by. I'll see.
3: 976.
4: Go ahead.
3: Henry 412.
4: Airline for stolen vehicle 225 West Wolfink.
0: Henry 412.
5: 113 Sackett.
4: Sackett.
3: Henry 412, can you send me reference number 953 the welfare check off of Worthen Boulevard? Clear on notes.
5: Hey, what's your spec copy?
0: Henry 412.
6: That's clear. 5535 Ashgate Drive on an open door.
7: Very, I guess it's a reckless act. Male subject on orange shirt on a Harley. Last seen westbound 2920 at Cherry. Subject was just kind of weaving, splitting lanes on the roadway there, and reported was concerned.
4: That's clear. You spoke me on it.
7: That's clear.
6: Vacant home has had the doors kicked in. 938-1706. Central holding an aggressive animal,
4: UDE-14.
0: Hey, Adam, suspicious person, 22907, Primrose, Wind Lane.
7: That's clear.
8: Edward 16, you can send it.
0: Edward 16, that's clear. It's going to be a construction site. They saw an unknown male on camera walking out of the premise. White male with a hat, blue shirt, black shorts.
1: Charles, how far? You can send UDE-14.
6: Last unit, too low.
5: 4018.
1: Charles Hoff, you can see UD 14.
4: Go ahead.
6: Last unit, you're too low.
5: Can I have a hard unit check, bud?
9: Yes, I'm sorry.
4: Do we have a hard unit monitoring?
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9: 735, can you call HPD back on reference 600 if you're still needed?
4: Nice. The reporting still falling.
1: Record 72, no more records.
4: That's right.
7: At the time of call, yes, but I mean, I could call her back, but she seemed more than satisfied that we were on the case.
6: Edward 29, Edward 31, checking.
4: That's clear. I checked from the parkway all the way to Live Oak, UTL, so I closed out.
7: That's clear.

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0: Charles 17, can you change the address of my call slip? 42-1, you can send a disturbance on wooded acres. Can you have the caller advise if the listed location is where the assault occurred or where he's calling from?

0: Charlie.
1: We advise that we are receiving a juvenile disturbance in relation to your call. 19025 Student Airline, Cross Street of Spring Cypress, advised that their son is running away from the reportee. It's a black male, 6 foot, 200 pounds, black clothing, that's running through an open field near the apartment complex. I'll go ahead and dupe it in. Reportee is going to be a homeless male, white male, blonde hair, wearing white shirt, shorts, getting aggressive with the reportee. Subject throwing items at his vehicle at this time.
0: Yes, ma'am. Can you change my location here at apartment complex, please?
1: Subject possibly under the influence.
2: Number 6-4.
1: Good.
3: Army reference 998, clear notes.
2: Can you clear my citation? I'm having computer problems.
1: That's fine.
4: X-ray 2-2, hold back. I'm leaving you by.
3: Number 6-5.
1: Yes, sir. Mud 249 for minor accident, Buffalo Springs and Lexington Road.
3: Number 6-5, can I get another unit?
1: Number 65, you're clear. I need another unit en route to number 65's location.
5: Not something. Can you try it back in? It was going to be the reportee of the reckless driver.
4: That's good.
1: Henry 78, Henry 57, checking.
6: Very fine. Put me a route to number 65.
1: That's clear.
3: Henry 78, wheeling patrol.
1: Henry 78, you're clear. Henry 43 checking.
7: 139, patrols 55, we're on the Grisdale.
2: 329, put me on that welfare check, Highland Cross, reference. Thanks.
1: That's good, sure you're not. It's clear, Charles 55, you're en route, aggressive animal. 7125 Greenyard Drive, in reference to a pit bull that's outside of her home and not letting her in. 6, correction, 952-1712. East head holding under medical emergency, Oak to Devonshire. Changing it to a welfare check. Henry 43, Edward 31, checking.
3: Henry 43, out of control.
1: Okay.
4: Edward 31, in control.
1: Okay.
4: Edward 85.
1: Good.
4: Edward 85, reroute mates here, unknown met.

0: from Square B Buzz. I changed it to welfare check 20518 post Oak Hill Drive. So I see the reporting in reference to his grandmother that's not opening the door to her bedroom. I said that is not normal. Advise that she's not answering her phone. It's a Hispanic female named Blanca. Possible medical emergency. Breathe on the line with EMS. It's reference number 5-1713. Standard 85, be advised that it's unknown if the female is awake at this time and they're trying to break her door down. The supervisor advised priority.
1: 42021, I'm clear on the notes. Have there been any additional calls in the area for shots firing?
0: 185-32 until a supervisor advises otherwise.
2: Negative. We haven't got any calls in the area.
1: 31 priority takes fine.
0: 31 is clear. Thank you, sir.
1: Could you have the caller provide his address so we can speak with him as well?
0: He's not holding. I know major minor.
2: That's clear. I'll have Central try to get it. Central was advising he was very upset and didn't want to answer any more questions.
0: Then he has no contact. Taken direct.
1: That's clear. Thank you.
0: Occurred in district. Be advised SO has a call holding. 165 checking.
3: It was just out of control.
0: Claire Henry 22 checking.
4: Harry 22 under control.
0: Hey, Ramirez, are you on main channel?
3: 465 update. I do have signs of forced entry on the front door.

0: Edward 12, Edward 19, Frank 22, or any of you on the main channel.
1: That's clear. Frank 22.
0: Come to this location where my car is. 20, I'll just warn y'all, come over here.

0: Number 21, can you show me your runner? Jonathan.
1: Jonathan.
0: Number 31.
1: Good.
0: You can receive you, put me in route with over 65, please.
2: You call me receive meet the citizen, 4105 Little Crest.
1: Okay. Number 20, you can just back down me. Okay.

0: 319 Monte Ana, verbal alarm, 17314 Rojo, Lexington Court.
1: 8485, do we have an update from the reporting?
2: Oh, Dave.
3: Edward 85 negative. Charles Eddie, go ahead.
2: Charles Eddie, the juvenile was found. We heading back to the residence.
3: Claire, is he on board with you?
2: Yes, ma'am, he is.
3: Claire, what's your beginning?
4: Edward 21, show 1, female 10.
5: Claire, 17, 17.
2: Ma'am, my beginning mileage is 3-3.
3: That's clear at 17-17. NOR 84.
6: NOR 84, go ahead.
3: NOR 84, I have you en route to an FSGI. It's reference number 82 at 17-17.
7: Edward
8: 75,
3: go ahead.
8: Hey.
7: Boy
3: 15,
7: I have
3: one to take. Clear on that topic. Clear 17-17. Clear 75, you can do the guard. That's clear. Can I get a supervisor to take a look at reference number 21? 35 checking.
7: 35,
2: we're
7: going to extend it. That's clear. 400 will be on a major minor, 15516, Wilden
2: Hills. 35, that's a contract.
3: That's clear. 2051.

51. They're shifting around to a disturbance out there in Hayden Lakes. 18614 Romini Ranch Court. Did I see the reporting in reference to a Jonathan Garcia that changed the lock on her house? Is ML currently inside of the location, or is she locked outside? Reporting is a Hispanic female wearing a gray shirt and jeans. It's reference number 104-1718. Eastside holding a local alarm 221.

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1: Charles 27 checking.
2: 41 over 21. Send me reference 753. I'm clearing notes.
3: 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Try to interrupt.
2: Paul 63, I'll be out on the 681 when you clear the cop.
4: 81, keep clear.
5: Go ahead.
1: I'm clear to copy.
2: Dice Park, Kitchman.
4: Yes, ma'am. Do you have a call where they were testing an explosive cane on to search for a firearm?
1: I'm
5: sorry. They were covered the firearm. You can just survive.
4: That's clear.
2: Gary, 38.
1: Standby 1. William 51.
6: Only 51.

0: Be advised, we're receiving a call for service from the second party. It's in reference to a Hispanic female banging on the door. Is that she keeps coming back to the house saying that it's her house. We're being advised that he has court documents saying that it's his house. We'll go ahead and jump in. Be advised, there are two different addresses. It's unknown which one is correct.
1: That's correct.
2: 378.
0: 378, go ahead.
2: Yes, ma'am. If you want to spin all the way for me, please.
1: 907.
0: Henry 78, you're clear. 907, go ahead.
1: Yes, ma'am. The address is going to be 719 Grant Parkway.
0: Let me raise your radio traffic. There was background noise.
1: My apologies, ma'am. The actual address for this call slip is going to be 6719 Grand Parkway. Can you update it, please?
0: That's good.
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5: 41017, out of service slip, NMI just 39.
4: Tower 21, confirming y'all are under control.
5: Yeah, we have
2: a control. Area 50, show me following behind that night 10. 19 to Memorial Herman Northeast.
4: Okay.
2: Yeah, 35, showing you that whole thing.
0: Okay.
2: 21, you can show me in 246 at the hospital. Let's start for a medic.
4: Radio, sir.
0: Clear.
4: Loud and clear.
0: 45, Norris. Nora 45 checking, Charles 84 checking.
2: Here, sir, now we're clear, Harry.
5: Over Herman, check.
0: Henry 78, you're clear. Charles 84 clear, Nora 45 clear.
5: Charlie 45 up there.
0: Go ahead.
5: At 85. We located the grandmother. Can you answer?
0: That's clear.

0: Edwards 785. The fast engine scene is under control. Can I break off one of those units to pick up the local alarm in 221?
1: Yes, ma'am. That's clear.
0: That's clear. Edward 12, clear to copy.
2: Edward 11, you send reference 155. I'm clear on that.
0: Edward 12, that's clear. Local alarm 139-1724.
3: Blue 15. Go ahead. Can I have the EMS unit to my location, please?
4: Okay.
1: Edward 75.
3: Go ahead.
1: The subject, on the call slip, if you haven't done so, can you confirm those warrants?
4: I would have done it.
0: Okay.

0: Charles Ed.
1: Good.
0: Any mileage 346, any mileage 346.
1: Charles Ed, that's clear, 1725. 262 checking.
2: 262 under control.
3: 45 hour 15. You can send me that stolen.
4: Hour 15, that's clear. Shouldn't run stolen on Dougie.

0: 127. Mind speaker. 127, go ahead. Can you advise over 75 that the warrant is confirmed? 127, that's clear. That's clear. Tom 16, Henry 43, checking.
1: Tom 6, I'm under control.
0: Okay.
2: Hey, receiving your wheel in control.
0: Hey, for that business, 20,200, Kirkendall. Henry 50, checking. Henry 50, disregard.

0: District 61, C. Charles for a disturbance, 1106 Chapman Drive.
1: I'm from the crazy.
2: 337, send me out with stranded motorist, intersection of Wheel Clean in Westlake, Houston.
1: That's clear. I showed myself back in.
0: Clear.

0: 45 Airway 15. Can we see if the rep is at the location on the call slip or in the call notes? Please do.
1: B for disturbance, other 360 off of 1960 Road West.
2: Number 15, let's go.
3: East Holman RC, suspicious vehicle, 59 Aldi Mail.
4: That's right, 21, you can send it. I'm clear on the notes.
1: That's clear, show you in route.
5: X-ray
3: 22, roll back. I return, you can get the suspicious vehicle.
1: X-ray 22?
3: That's good.
5: Yes, ma'am.
1: Heather.
6: Heather 65.
1: Good.
6: How's it clear? No way to secure it.
0: 42, Edward 13, Zen 168. Care on it.
3: That's good.
1: Confirming, house is cleared, but no way to secure it.
6: Yes.
1: That's clear. 115.
3: He's holding her A for runaway 2132 Greenbrier Colony.
7: Number 31. Number 31, be advised. It's a vacant home. It's been unoccupied for 10 years.
1: Okay.
5: Number 29.
1: Good.
8: Port 2 Sam 23, I'm clear. We're fixing to clear his scene. Also, East Channel is back open.
3: No, sir, you must be advised. East is no longer restricted.
2: She has 40 authority evasion, but we don't get in or out. Sam 20, clear. They had it for a major accident, 290 near Bauer, for a vehicle rollover accident. 21.
9: No, 14, reroute.
2: Number 14, that's good.
1: 150.
2: Possible westbound main lanes, two vehicles, blue Tacoma, black Tacoma, and a blue Malibu.
10: Go ahead.
1: Can you look at reference number 205?
2: And you check by there, 14 traffic control, 290 near Bauer.
10: Yeah, stand by. Let me hike to the car.
0: Stand 25, I'll be in right there.
1: That's clear, thank you. Can I just go by there, clear, and hold times?
2: 25, that's good.
11: Edward 29, show him another two.
1: Edward 29, that's clear. 1731. William 5, local alarm.
2: Sam 40, that's available for the disturbance.
1: Clear, so local alarm. 19020 Windsor Point Drive at Kids World Learning Center. It's an audible burglary alarm.
2: Sam 20, that's clear. So for the disturbance on Chapman, reference 192 C Charles.
12: 41 Edward 24, you can clear reference 760, unable to locate, and you can stack your stolen on Greenleaf.
1: 276 to 1731. Edward 29 checking.
0: Edward 29, I'm good.
1: Edward 29, clear. Can I just go by the clear and hold times?
2: Disregard.

0: All right, 150. I made it back to the car. You can put me on. I'll take care of it.
1: That's good. Thank you. After 29.
2: 29, go ahead.
1: Edward 29, mic secure.
2: Yes, sir. San 25, give me reference 706. Can we give you a record?
1: That's clear. Last name Rivera, showing 10 through C5, traffic.
3: Need a record, 16811 Way Creek Road. Need a record to 16811 Way Creek Road.
2: That's clear, don't confirm.
1: That's clear. Henry 50, checking.

0: and we're needing five.
1: Edward 85, I'm going to show you en route to the minor accident for Unit 5. It's reference number 955 at 1733.
0: Edward 85, you're on the 2 contract, you're on the

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1: Okay.
2: At route 84.
0: At route 84.
2: At route 84, I'm going to show you en route to this minor accident. 955 at 1734.
0: That's clear.
2: William 51, William 54 checking.
1: 554, under control.
2: Okay. Henry 37 checking.
3: Henry 37 under control. You go ahead and clear me, advise.
2: Okay. Charles 55 checking.
4: 55, I'm under control.
2: That's clear. Eastside 154. Pulling disturbance.
5: 25, void 21, void 21 checking.
6: Void 21, I'm under control.
2: Charles 84 checking.
5: Oh, sir.
6: Charles 84, I'm scared.
2: That's okay.

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1: Route 16, you can show me a route.
0: That's clear. So disturbance, 16617 North Glade Drive. In service, hearing screaming, someone asking for help, and noises coming from the backyard, possibly in the shed.
2: 45020, when you came in my backseat.
0: The report is advising that it's a home with a dark brown Chevy Silverado and a white work truck in the driveway, possible.
3: 45020, 1736.
0: Address is 16617 North Glade or 16627. Reference number 278 at 1736.
4: Yeah,
0: 85. 85, you're back in.
3: Yeah, I'm sure I'm on the vehicle, 1417 North Granway Park West.
4: Air 12, put my air 16 call. I'm right here by the address.
0: Edward 12, I covered you. Re-advise your traffic.
4: Keep them on every 16th call. I'm right here by the address.
0: That's
3: good. Edward 150 Adam, drug repossession, Loveland Pass, and South Camden Parkway.
5: Edward 150, that's my number of records on 290 New Mauer. Number of records 290 New Mauer.

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1: Charles 54, that's clear. It's a disturbance. 4134 Loughborough Drive. See the reporty.
3: That's clear. Lane 3, 4, and 5 shut down. 1740.
1: The reportee's friend, Hispanic female, 34 years old, in a pink shirt and black shirt, was threatening to hurt the reportee. No weapons are involved, no injuries, EMS has been refused. The reportee's advising that she was speeding on the front door. No intox, possible mental health issues. Reference number 340 at 1740.
4: 149. Bump, William 46. I believe she's a photographer.
1: William 46.
5: 47 or 48.
6: Go ahead.
5: Thank you, sir. She just called and
7: I'm watching the aggregated results. It was 16. They allowed it to be a group of kids playing in a pool.
1: That's fair.
6: That's fair.
7: Air 12, can you CBU and put me in route back to the alarm?
5: We went past.
6: Go ahead.
1: That's fair, you're in route. William, 46.
5: Pascosita EMS is on scene. Medic 29.
1: William, 46.
6: Nothing.
1: William 46, are you a crime scene photographer?
8: Edward 17, you can send a disturbance.
1: Clear.
3: Edward 17, that's good.
1: I'm going to show you en route to 149. William 5, checking.
3: It's going to be female heard screaming profanities towards another person. Female was heard saying, I will shoot you. No mention of a weapon being out.
1: Eastside Mud 110, welfare check.
3: Any unit of Medicare 117, disturbance on Chipman, see Charles. Let's see if we can get an update.
0: Over 29, go with Mud 110, I'm clear on it.
1: That's clear. 20305 Halsworth Road at Spring Creek Village, reference number 350 at 1740.
9: Edward 84.
1: Edward 84.
9: Can I get an ambulance for a 20-year-old female complaining of back and neck pain as well as a 2 or 3-year-old in the back seat precautionary?
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1: 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William 65 checking.
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0: That's clear. Nora 108, I'm under control.
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0: Nora 108, that's clear. 229, checking.
3: Number 15, I'm all over.
0: Number 15, I'm clear.
4: 229, I'm under control.
0: That's clear. Charles 54, are you clear on your up?
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0: Clear. 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
6: 432, you can show me backing Edward 17. I'm about 10 minutes out, though.
0: That's clear.
6: 432, that's clear.
0: William 70, it's going to be reference number 400, 1745.
2: Edward 46.
0: Edward 46.
2: 182, clear on the note.
0: Edward 17, go ahead.

746 FSGI Cypresswood and Spring Mill Lane. Reportee was involved in a hit-and-run accident. Reportee's in a white Mercedes. Suspect vehicle is a gray Hyundai Elantra. License plate is X-ray Boy William 8845. Reference number 409 at 1746.

0: Houston 2, Adam 809, Gregory Coleman, not eligible. DL expired, 8-22-2025. Denied renewal, failure to appear, no 29.
1: 10-4.
2: Edward 31, or Edward 54. Edward 62.
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3: Edward 201 released.
4: Edward 201 released, 1752.
2: Charles 84 checking, Edward 11 checking.
5: Yeah, 11 on the show. Charles 84, I'm here.
2: Receive. Tom 17 checking.
6: Tom 17 under control.
2: 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Charles 54 checking.
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0: 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We'll link it.
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4: That's there, thank you. Someone for arrest mother-in-law who's asking ref to leave the location, but ref advised he owns the place.
8: Edward 17, log of Texas tag, Tom Paul Nora, 3576. Right now the report he's refusing to step out the car.
4: Perfect dispute.
3: Edward 17, that's good. You want me to hold the channel or hold off for now?
8: Negative, you want me to hold it.
3: Okay.

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2: Wondering 6, put me on the call as well. We're about to pull up.
0: Okay.

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0: William 5, it's a burglary at 19215 Panic Drive, 521 at 1757. Atascocita holding child custody, Blackstone Creek.
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0: That's clear. The child custody dispute, 3226 Barton Sky Drive, 535 at 1757.
1: And we're 85.
0: At 85.

0: Edward 85, show one adult male being transported to Houston. 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At 409. Change major to major accident.
1: 431.
2: Go ahead.
1: I'm Matt Chrysler, Texas tag, X-ray, Mike, 7281.
2: That's clear. What's your location?
3: Edward 11, you can send your unknown major minor at 318 and stack 292. I'm clear on both.
4: 136, we're going to be on Blue, Jacaranda Way, and Lady Campbell. We're good on units.
2: That's
5: clear. Edward 54, go on 182.
2: That's clear. So welfare check 24211 Azure Sky Drive, reference number 525 at 1758. You're clear on all the notes.

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1: William 26 checking, Edward 12 checking, 127 checking.
2: William 26 on the control.
3: Yeah, suspicious vehicle, West Grand Parkway north of Jack Road.
1: Okay.
0: Report is advising there's something going inside his nose and blocking his breathing. EMS is staging.
4: 4273, do you see a concerning message?
0: Okay. Report is then advised that he's hearing people talking to him, stated item. Is something from the neighborhood? No, it's going to be in front of the gas station and a gray Ford Ranger.
1: Edward 12 checking, 127 checking.
2: Edward 12 on control.
4: Okay. 41 Lincoln 20. Do you have a hard unit to take that?
0: Hello, how are you monitoring?

0: Nor 9, the information call.
1: Nor 9, I think 566, current caller.
2: Airline for a medical emergency, 219 West Gulf Bank. It's going to be a female crying. Doesn't know the location, saying she's bleeding on Aldine Bender.
0: Nor 9, that's clear. Some information, call public service only, 566-1802.
2: Doesn't know any of the businesses or streets, called, ended, no response.
1: Well, I went through your route, me.
2: That's clear, show you your route.
0: ...127, checking.
2: Call taker was not able to respond back to the reportee due to her phone being disabled at the time.
3: 45-432, Edwards 17, check.
1: Edwards 17, I'm good. Edwards 18 and Edwards 15 are going to the house.
3: Edwards 17, okay.
0: Henry 47-166, checking.
4: Edwards 15, we're under control.
0: 156,
2: clear. Nothing. Everyone,
0: time. Edward 11, can you send your monitor 495 up Bonas? Tasker,
2: showing you now. The task is seated mode 106, local alarm. Available heart unit monitoring.
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2: Henry 115, can I have you take a look at reference 594?
1: That's clear.
0: Henry 37, you're clear. It's a local alarm, 12414 Pecos Bluff Court. It's an audible burglary alarm, 605-1804. 136, units on scene checking.
2: A for burglar application, 5015, Blair Road. 136, we're under control.
0: 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Unit 31, checking.
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5: Edward 85.
0: Edward 85.
5: 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The whole slip, 4th place address on it.
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2: Airline for theft, other 8801 airline.
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1: 113, get started here.
2: That's fair.
0: 127, checking.
1: X-ray
2: 21. X-ray 21, go ahead.
4: Yeah, we're 17, can you go west?
1: And James just called to a suspicious person, please. Thank you.
2: That's fair.
1: Y 13.
2: 413, go
1: ahead. Is she in the parking lot at the flea market? I mean, I'm in the area. I'm not seeing any lady matching the description.
2: Stand by. I'm opening Rapid SOS to see if I can possibly get a ping on her phone.

0: Hello, on board 13. It's going to be negative results for Rapper SLS as well as Lucifer for not being in service. Thank you for information call.
1: William 5.
2: William 5.
1: William 5, you can change my call to your criminal issue.
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4: 412, okay, that's clear. Can you change it to information and I'll clear it?
0: Sure.
5: Henry 115.
0: Henry 115, quick.
2: Edward 11 checking, Edward 54 checking.
5: Henry 115, can you send me a message, please?
0: Okay.
2: Edward 54 under control.
0: Okay.
6: Go left, same trip.
0: Okay. Thank you for information. 4-26-25.
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1: 25.
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2: We appear to meet the officer, 706.
3: 42 out of 15, that's okay. Show me moving equipment, please.
1: Tasker. Received. Tasker. Oh,

0: M2 5. What if I say M2 5? Roadway's back open.
1: I mean,
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1: Edward 22, can you send me a message?
2: Edward 29, go with it.
3: Edward 22, that's clear.
0: That's clear. Suspicious person at the Food Town, 23221 Alden Westfield Road. See them reporting, advising that they want subjects that have stolen before. Correction, subjects that have previously stolen before are inside of the business. The reporting is advising that the subject has not taken anything today, just wants to advise. Black male, black shirt, black pants. They do have a backpack. Reference number 704 at 1813, Tom 16.

0: 16. Can you put me in a major accident? It's going to be Hardy, northbound, 1960s. We're going to be on the overpass. We're going to have debris all over the roadway. And radium, and can you radium us as well? We're going to have injuries to female. It's going to be a head injury and a severe broken ankle as well.
1: That's clear. Do you have an age for the female?
2: Parks and Wildlife, 4999, Houston.
3: 132, disregard. EMS is en route through toll road.
1: That's clear. Parks and Wildlife, 4999.
4: That's why you can show me a route to one.
2: Yes, ma'am. Can I get a next available record of my location?
0: Tunnel 16, stand by on 8.
1: That's clear. You can disregard. EMS is en route.
4: No problem.
1: Was that Tom 33? I covered you.
4: Well.
1: That's clear. You're en route. Next unit, go ahead. Clear. One detained, 1814. That's clear.
5: I really have no more records.
6: 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No more. I need to go on Veterans Memorial on Gears.
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1: Okay.
3: William 5, I'm under control. Thank you.
1: Okay. Edward 11, checking.
4: Other than that,
1: okay. P for disturbance, other 360, FM 1960 Road West at the Kroger's. Report you advise the male is still on location. It's going to be a Hispanic male that was, correction, it's going to be a white male that was caught stealing at the location and was escorted out of the store. The male's refusing to leave and is standing outside. White male, long hair and business. White shirt, black pants. White shoes. 31, checking.
0: 31, under control.
1: 31, clear. Central Holding criminal trespass. District taken direct, Stubner and Luetta.
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5: M4C.
3: Last unit.
1: Effort 46.
0: Charlie.
1: Edward 46.
5: 746, Shuffle 1 to 10.
1: That's clear. Are you under control?
5: That's clear.
1: Clear, 1 detained. 1818. Charles 80.
6: Charles 16.
3: 168, let's see Charles on noise disturbance, 11220 West Road.
0: 41,
7: Edward 21. No, ready for you to go to contract. My one.
1: Edward 21, go ahead. Stand by. Tom 16.
8: I'm going to give him one dial of a courtesy ride to 15919 Crickendall Road. Star mileage is 393.
9: 45, Frank 20, send me that disturbance on Key Power.
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3: Frank 20, that's clear. Send me open line over somebody, partner, somebody in the background. No information. Recording is not answering the call taker.
6: I'm 16. It's going to be a female driver and female passenger. Close to, look like they're mid to early 20s. Driver's going to have, I'm pretty sure, be a mess of the ankle. And passenger seems to be having some type of stomach pain. She's both conscious of breathing. And you can show Harris County Mobile Healthcare, box number 44-0 on scene.
1: Tom 16, that's clear. Nora 84, you were clear, showing you en route to the disturbance. Kirkendall and Huff Smith. It's an open line disturbance at the Circle K. Vehicle accident occurred in the parking lot. Reference number 751 and 1819. For Charles 80, did you have traffic?
0: Charles 80, super reference 17.
3: Charles, fish vehicle, not accept 200, however, 6 north.
1: Charles 80, you're clear. Criminal trespass, 16850, Stubner Airline Road. Reference number 750 at 1819.
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1: Clear. Charles 37, are you clear?
11: Okay.
1: Edward 29, checking. 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
2: And at 25843 Clear Springs Way, the disturbance other?
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7: 42 left. You can send me 749.
1: Okay. NOR 80, SO has a related disturbance if you're working the call.
8: Yeah, we're working it.
1: That's clear. William 89 checking.
4: William 89, I'm on the control.
1: Okay.
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1: Available units to make location with Henry 115 for the call at 14834 North Freeway. The male's going to be saying that someone's attempting to kill him, and EMS is refusing to move up to check on him.
2: Charles 37.
3: Henry 115.
4: Give me that call holding.
2: Kyle Shagan, route with Charles 80.
3: Henry 115, we're changing location. The subject ran across the street through traffic to the Sunco. It's catty corner to the other Sunco.
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0: Okay. My 400 would be for local 15446, Kirk Delvin.
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1: Go ahead.
6: 43, Charles 3, you can do the DDP.
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3: 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The caller is third party and there's no complainant.
1: Okay.
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1: Go ahead.
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1: Okay.
8: Give me a temporary plate. Tom, Mary, Paul, 15, Charles, Nora, Frank.
3: I doubt he's inside the Ross.
2: Line 65, go again with the plate.
1: Henry 115, that's clear. Frank and I can reroute you to be en route with Henry 115. The male's going to be stating someone trying to kill him. That's it. Thank you.
9: 41 Edward 24, you can stack to meet the citizen on Gosling.
1: Edward 24, that's clear.

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2: Just asking if you're holding a follow-up, ACIA. And then you said about 82, suspicious person.
1: Reported advising the homeless male, possibly white male, sitting in a chair on median. He's completely nude underneath a blanket and will occasionally stand up and flash vehicles.
2: Number 5-4, you can find out.

0: Edward 54 clear, suspicious person, 2500 block of Autumn Springs Lane, in service. White male juvenile, brown shirt, and a second white male juvenile in a plaid shirt with black shorts, and a third in a tank top. The report is advising it looks like they're carrying guns, possibly toy guns. No other information at this time. Reference number 896 at 1829.
1: Henry 47.
0: Henry 47.
1: I'm clear on reference 865.
2: People Bergamo's vehicle, 14,800 North Freeway.
0: That's clear. So follow up. 865 at 1830.
1: Error 54.
0: Address 54.
3: 41 over 21. Can you update the address of my call slip to the Shell located at 1402 from 1960 Road West?
1: Edward 54, can I get someone else in route with me?
0: Edward 54, that's clear. Can I have an additional unit in route with Edward 54?
2: Okay.
4: Edward 19, show me route.
0: Edward 19, that's clear.
3: Okay, Edward 59, put me in route with her.
0: Edward 59, clear.
2: Airline for suspicious person, 8414 Rockcliff.
5: 45 over 17, units on the suction drive, checking.
3: 413, you can start it.
2: That's clear.
5: Town clear.
3: Yeah, we're 17, I'm under control.
5: Go ahead. That's good.
4: 818, turn my clutch off for 2.
0: Station 8110, suspicious vehicle.
5: That's clear.
2: Okay, we're 16.
0: 160.
2: For 1.12, that's not going to be a suspicious person. It's going to be a disturbance. The black female banging at the location of the door.
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0: 249 JPC and 1831.
2: Banging at the door of the location and refusing to leave. Subject can be heard in the background yelling at the reportee.
7: Here, sir, you can show ESD box 429 on scene.
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2: That's clear, showing up.
0: North Central, Northampton, holding a vehicle speeding.
8: North 66, end it.
0: That's North 66.
8: That's clear.
0: That's clear, showing route reference 926 at 1831. Vehicle speeding at Forest Crest Lane and Lock Mount Drive. Pretty advised, no vehicle description. Could hear vehicle speeding up and down the road. Going on for about 10 minutes. Edward 85 or Edward 84, you clear for a suspicious vehicle?
2: Edward 65, you get behind the vehicle. We'll move over here to the side.
3: Edward 85, send my 110.
0: Edward 85, that's clear. Reference 925 at 1832, suspicious vehicle on Enchanted Trail Drive. Reporting advised that there's a vehicle in the driveway of a home that's supposed to be vacant. Advice can be a dark-colored Dodge Ram. It's been there since about 4 a.m. William 65 checking on you. Charles 35 checking on you.
3: It's a foster group.
0: William 65, you're clear.
8: Tom, 16, you can say Harris County Court 29 on scene.
0: Okay, for me, that was Harris County Truck 29 on scene.
8: Four
0: 29. That's
2: clear. Before life in progress, 15530 Ella Boulevard reported advising her husband has depression, is currently cutting his hands, 27-year-old, awake and breathing. Subject isn't violent. Subject looks to have broken a window and is using the glass to cut himself. Reported advising the male's losing a lot of blood.
7: Answer is out there.
0: Charles 17, Charles 80 checking.
3: Okay. 42 Charles 31,
0: you can put me on it.
3: Number 36, you can show me
2: a route. That's for sure, now.
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0: Tom 16.
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9: 42, number 21, you change it to your family discovery.
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2: I'm attempting to see if the muscle has a piece of glass and if he's still cutting himself.
8: I'm 16. Call caution if I'm being transported to Memorial Army at the Wilmot.
0: Both females being transported to Memorial Herman Woman's?
8: That's clear.
0: That's clear.
3: Frank, you know, where's that heart unit at?
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0: Charles Charles 17, Charles 80, checking on you.
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12: 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Me and Charles 80.
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0: Central District. 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Kirkendall and Luetta, reporting on scene, is requesting C4.
1: Everything, can we get apartment number, please, at a gate code?
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2: 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Report is advising the subject is washing his hands in a water stream outside. 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
0: No, Andy, that's clear. Centrakers, disregard records, Kirkendall and Huffsmith Road, disregard records, Kirkendall Road and Huffsmith Road, disregard records.
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0: Looks like Ezzo's been holding the call since 1702. Reporting is requesting C4. They're going to be in the parking lot next to the auto zone.
1: Correction, C for assault. 15014, Sellers.
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0: 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Reference 971 at 1838. Illegally parked vehicle. 10300 Cypressville Drive, apartment 2113. Gate code is in the
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0: Edward 60, that's clear. 10 trackers, no markers needed. Blue Hopperonda Way and Lady Capulet, no markers needed.
4: Could you try to give the caller a call back for me one time?
3: No, sir.
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0: Eastside, Warrington. Holding a disturbance on there.
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5: 2920, southbound 249 right.
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2: Under
0: call, check line. 29 is clear, showing you around. It's going to be a disturbance other at 2403 Thorny Court, reference 46 at 1839. 40 advised. Caller can hear multiple people yelling. It's going to be an open line disturbance for a 911 call for people arguing. 40 advised in reference to coming to the location for her boyfriend and his mom throwing her stuff out of the residence.
2: That's right, 21, you can say that on me.
4: Edward 65.
1: That's fair.
0: Edward 25.
4: Edward 65, no more records.
5: 1326, F26 is open, already.
6: Go ahead.
3: Animal alarm 24910, Water Bridgeway.
5: 439 Frank 9 Edward. 439 Frank 9 Edward. Black motorcycle.
0: That's clear. 10 trackers, no markers needed. Blue Hacaranda and Lady Capulet, no markers needed. No markers are needed.
7: 42, average 1. All parties released at this time.
6: No, second.
7: Nora 9.
0: 1840. Nora 09.
7: Nora 9, 15, Crown Comments.
0: Nora 9, that's clear. Reference 15 at 1840.
5: X-ray Henry Frank 7996. X-ray Henry Frank 7996. Black Lexus sedan.
0: Tom 16.
6: 1326. Insurance is confirmed on both vehicles.
5: 16. You just want me en route to Norman in the Willing. I have 2 seconds. DLs. One ready.
0: Okay.
7: Charles 33, this is New York.
6: Go ahead.
3: Charles 33, repeat your traffic.
5: 480-43662.
7: 480-43662.
6: 1 second.
7: Charles 32, you can send New York.
0: That's clear.
7: 45, Frank 20.
3: Frank 20, good.
5: 503-33195. 503-33195.
7: Hey, look on that callback.
6: That's clear.
0: Central Grand Forest, that's other.
3: Really Central's working on it.
7: That's clear. Just be advised, we have an unsecure front door. We're going to make sure you go ahead and hold the channel.
3: That's the Unisol traffic, Murray traffic, calling Frank 20 out on Keith Arrow, Unisol traffic.
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9: 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Charles, you can sing Greenwood.
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0: Charles, 35, that's clear.
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0: Charles, 55, you're clear. 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
0: Airway 17, checking.
10: Airway 17, running control. We're just like.
0: Okay.
3: Need a record. Northwest Freeway near Telge, need a record in Northwest Freeway near Telge, eastbound feeder, two sedans on the right lane of traffic. Eagle Air Disturbance, loud noise 18107, Lago Forest Drive, before Telge.

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1: Charles 37 checking on you.
0: 1028. You go ahead. William Frank Henry 0532.
2: Frank
3: Juno. Frank Juno,
2: the EMS still moving up?
3: Affirmative.
0: Yes, it's a Texas license plate.
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5: 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Confirmed insurance, no 29.
4: 10-4. Central, Kleinwood noise disturbance. Charles 37 checking on you. William 70 checking on you.
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0: 113,
1: 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I'm under control. Suspect left the area.
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0: Jacker.
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0: Where are you guys?
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0: Go ahead.
1: 4-5.
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0: 453-76-078. 2051, you're clear. 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
0: That's clear. Confirm that was Charles 60.
5: Clear.
0: That's clear. Charles 60, clear.
1: 42, Charles 33, subject stop.
3: Charles 60, subject stop, go ahead.
1: Subject stop, Cedar Hill and United, Hispanic male, no shirt over red shorts.
3: That's clear.
0: That's clear. Ground reference 115 at 1850. There will be noise disturbance at 16339 Student Airline at the LS Champions Apartments. There will be for noise disturbance, for music at the park, for a band going on since noon.
1: 45920, send me that suspicious vehicle on Attic Sizuma.
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0: Clear 196 at 1854, traffic hazard at Sandpine, correction, Pine Spanfield Trail and Tulipin Springs Trail. Reference to neighbor is playing loud music and blocking traffic. There's about 200 cars blocking the street, and they can't get around the vehicles.
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1: 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Can you just tell me the citizen, please?
0: 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Edward 63 checking.

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0: 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They're still not here.
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1: Edward 11, checking on you.
2: 11 on the patrol.
1: Edward 11, sir.

0: Joe clear.
1: Yes, clear. Go ahead.
0: Psalm 33, can you duplicate for Psalm 16? I need air.
1: Okay.

0: 45 Boy 82, Boy 2 checking.
1: Boy 82, under control. Thank you.
0: That's good.
2: B for GDP, 6626, open 1916.
0: 45 Frank 20, Frank 20, checking.
3: Frank 20,
0: Frank 20,

0: William 45, checking on you.
1: William 45, under control.
0: You're there.